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1: Please,
0: that
1: one. Right, do what happen, man. 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Same with me. Know that you're strong for surviving. Keep your head up.
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0: Alright, ladies and gentlemen, they call me MC Commissioner. Right about now, I'm hanging out with the best OAP in the South South. Please announce on your radio, top of the hill, man. If you say you wish not to let you sleep for night, and be say you know they do better, well, go try the book before you close eyes.

Hey, yo, what up? It's your boy, Robin Henson. That's actually Hot Boy, the good Alo Master. I'm now big crowd with another new crowd. Get with you, the simple Alo Master. Yeah, I'm having a nice night with my whole man, Chris, the crazy DJ. Yeah, I call him the crazy, the craziest DJ. And the

0: online, let me say you gotta do better. I want to go try the before you close that door and not touch that.
1: It's time for a music explosion.

Alright, ladies and gentlemen, they call me MC Commissioner. Right about now, I'm hanging out with the best OAP in the South South, Crazy Nams, on your radio, top of the hill, man. If you say you wish not to let you sleep for night, and be say you know they do better, I will go try the book it. Before you close eyes, they already sleep. Don't touch you die. Man, they call me MC Commissioner. Right about now, I'm hanging out with the best OAP in the South South, Crazy Nams, on your radio, top of the hill, man. If you say you wish not to let you sleep for night, and every say you know they do better, I will go try to do better before you close out your

0: Hey yo, what up? It's your boy Remy Handsome. That as the hot boy, the good little master. I'm now be crowned with another new crown again, which is the skip a little master. Yeah, I'm having a nice time with my whole man, Chris, the crazy DJ. Yeah, I call him the craziest DJ in Benin, South. Yes, I'm having a nice time with him. Just hook up, don't touch your dad. Just leave it on 95.7, baby. Let's listen to this music.
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1: In the name of the Father, and of the Son, and of the Holy Spirit. Amen.
0: O Queen of Heaven, rejoice.
1: Hallelujah.
0: For he whom you did marry to bear,
1: hallelujah,
0: has risen as he said.
1: Hallelujah.
0: Pray for us to God.
1: Hallelujah.
0: Rejoice and be glad, O Virgin Mary.
1: Hallelujah.
0: For the Lord has truly risen.
1: Hallelujah.
0: Let us pray.
1: O God, who gave joy to the world through the resurrection of the Son, our Lord Jesus Christ, grant, we beseech thee, that through the intercession of the Virgin Mary, his mother, we may obtain the joys of everlasting life, through the same Christ our Lord. Amen.
0: In the name of the Father, and of the Son, and of the Holy Spirit. Amen. 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

Praise the Lord. Hallelujah. Men and brethren, once again, I welcome you to the eating table, dining table with Jesus Christ, our Redeemer and our Lord. Bringing you the word of God is bringing the bread of heaven directly to your soul. A very good morning, good day, wherever you are hearing the sound of my voice. This is your regular voice on radio, on television, the internet, your pastor, Apostle Igweweze Felix Benoba. Very good day, good morning to you and your family. I'm inviting you once again to come and dine with Jesus. Open your ears unreligiously. Open your heart to receive the word of God that will bless you and that will snatch you out of death. What a glorious month heaven has brought us into, a month of grace. Apostle Paul said, may the grace of our Lord Jesus Christ, the love of God, and the sweet fellowship of the Holy Spirit. You see that? Abide with us now forevermore. Whenever you see grace, you see God in action. I'm trusting God that this month will do you good as you respond positively to the things of God. But this month is already a blessing to us. I want to tell you that we're having a special combined service to celebrate the goodness of God this Sunday. Yes, 3rd May 2026. If you can reach us, why not? Blessed Assurance Gospel Church is where it's all happening. I will tell you for sure, Blessed Assurance Gospel Church is where God resides. It's the headquarters of the Holy Spirit. It's the headquarters of the Word of God. So I invite you this Sunday, being the 3rd of May, 2026, worship with us in our combined service at Ekenwa Road, 230 Ekenwa Road, formerly called Asoro Hill, but now Jesus Hill. So worship with us. We are beginning 8 a.m. this Sunday morning to have a special celebration appreciating God for his goodness. Worshiping with us this Sunday will do you good and do your family good. I look forward to having you. Blessed Assurance Gospel Church. This morning, the Lord is going to bless you wonderfully, or whatever I told you, I don't know, all over the world, you do hear us. Whether you are hearing this voice in the morning, at noon, at night, it really doesn't matter. It's the word of God, and it will bless you. Let's pray, because so much heaven is about to give to us. Everlasting Father, we thank you for the privilege to be at the same dining table with you. You told us, come and dine, for all things are ready. Thank you, because in your word, every good thing is possible. I'm trusting that you are going to bake this bread upon the soul of every listener. Fill our cup with your goodness and mercy. Fill us with everything we need for life and godliness until we touch no more. I'm asking by your word, Holy Spirit of God, depopulate hell, populate heaven, and populate your church, such as the Blessed Assurance Gospel Church, where souls are born again and they are added to the living church, where they will be nursed and they will be trained. They will be brought up in the way of the Lord. So, Father, today, depopulate the world and populate the church. Disgrace the devil. Expose the foolishness of Satan. Let the people see how demonic Satan is and the way of the devil, and let them come the way of the Lord. Do marvelously, I'm begging you, Lord. Holy Spirit, I plead with you, because you ask us to pray that by this voice, hell shall be depopulated, and heaven populated, and church of the living God populated. Souls will be born unto you, and there will be testimony on every side, all over the world. In Jesus' gracious name, I pray. I say amen here. I will encourage you to see a resounding amen over there. Amen and amen. Brethren, at the coming of the word of God, at the entrance of the word of God, life is possible. Every dead thing in your life will come alive. So give ear to the word of God. Even if you are hearing me on your sick bed, I can assure you there will be healing, there will be deliverance at the end of this message. As we talk on, built up by the strength of God. Built up by the strength of God. All we are saying here by the Holy Spirit is that the Lord is our strength. What does it mean when God becomes your strength? And what is the possibility, or what are the possibilities and the benefit, and how do you make God your strength? That is all this message is all about. Mind you, strength is to build you up. Strength is to take you from the valley and take you to the mountaintop. Strength is meant to remove you from a state of despondency and despair and bring you to a place of celebration and testimony. So we're actually talking about strength. Not just human strength, but divine strength. So it's an awesome revelation heaven is sharing with us. I pray God will grant you grace to know value of words.
words are powerful. And if you apply them very well, everything you see and you don't see, you were created by the living word of God. So when God speaks, everything comes to shape. I'm trusting God as you are hearing God's word today, there'll be a marvelous breakthrough in your life. There'll be a great change in your life and family. I read Psalm 81 as my first text. Psalm 81 from verse 1. Sing unto the Lord God our strength. Take note. David said, God, our strength. Sing unto God our strength. Make a joyful noise unto the God of Jacob. Take a psalm and bring hither the tremble and pleasant harp and the plastery. Blow up the trumpet and the new moon, blow it up. In the time appointed, our solemn feast. For it was a statute for Israel and a law of the God of Jacob. This he ordained in Joseph for a testimony when he went out through the land of Egypt, when they had a language when they didn't understand. I removed his shoulder from the burden, his hands were delivered from the pot. Thou callest in trouble and delivered thee. I answered thee in the secret place of my thunder. I proved thee at the water of Meribah. I want to stop there. This is King James Version. David began to recall the deliverance that the children of Israel enjoyed in the days of Moses. And God said the moment the children of Israel crossed the Red Sea, of course you know the story, study it in Exodus 13, 14, and 15. Beautiful. Pharaoh began to pursue again the children of Israel. I don't know who is pursuing you. After God has set me free, if you pursue me again, you shall be drowned forever. You know, the devil is very stubborn, and he makes his followers very stubborn. Having been let go, Pharaoh have told Moses, after he lost his first son, you can go. But while Moses was going with the children of Israel, I told you it's recorded for us to read in Exodus 13, 14, and 15. Beautiful. What a living story we can read. But Pharaoh began to pursue the children of Israel again. Here comes the Red Sea. Children of Israel began to cry. God said, there's no need to cry. Moses, lift up your rod. Moses lifted up his rod. The children of Israel went through a dry ground. What a wonder. But Pharaoh attempted to do it. The water was covered against him. Pharaoh and all his army died in the Red Sea. It was the strength of the Lord that delivered Israel. I'm a living testimony what the strength of God can do. I know how many terrible, horrible things the enemy brought to my life, family, and ministry, that the strength of God brought me out of it. So David recalled in his own day and told the children of Israel, bless the Lord, sing aloud for the Lord, the God, our strength, the God of Jacob, our strength. I told you I'll be talking so much on strength. But before we come back to this issue of strength, I want to take you to the New Testament. And this one is Matthew chapter 16. Jesus was asking his disciples, who do men say I am? And the disciples began to answer. Some say you are Elijah, some say you are the prophet, some say you are this, and some say you are that. But in Matthew 16, 15, Jesus now answered his disciples, but whom do you say that I am? I haven't been with you. And Simon Peter answered Jesus and said, thou art Christ, the Son of the living God. Brethren, take note of verse 17. Matthew 16, 17. And Jesus told Peter, blessed art thou, Simon Peter, Bar Jonah, for flesh and blood, take note, for flesh and blood has not revealed it unto you, but my heavenly Father that is in heaven. Verse 18. And I say unto thee, thou art Peter, upon this rock the truth you confess about me, I build my church, and the gates of hell shall not prevail against it. And I will give unto thee the keys of the kingdom of heaven, and whatsoever thou shalt bind on earth shall be bound in heaven. That is, whatever you see on earth, heaven will back it. If you agree on anything, Peter, on earth, heaven will back you. If you disagree with anything on earth, heaven will back you. So Peter now began to enjoy the backing of heaven so that the church of Jesus can be built on earth. Wonderful. But what's the point? If you look at the place I read to you in Matthew 16, with a particular reference to verse 17, when Peter told Jesus, you are the Son of God, you are the Christ of God, Jesus said categorically to Peter,
once again in Matthew 16, 17. He said flesh and blood didn't reveal this truth to you. Don't forget we are talking about strength. Peter, ability to give me the accurate answer that I'm the son of the living God, which many don't know. And the Pharisee and the religious world are still arguing that truth. Even today, people are still arguing that truth to the

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1: David introduced to us in Psalm 81 verse 1. Praise God, the God, the strength of Israel. If you see Israel able to cross the Red Sea, and Pharaoh and his soldiers, they get drowned in that same Red Sea. I told you where I started. Exodus chapter 14, in particular chapter 15. If that miracle happened in favor of Israel, it was not because the children of Israel, they were stronger than Pharaoh and the Egyptians. No, but because the strength of God was working in favor with the children of Israel. The children of Israel, they went through the Red Sea on dry ground. But Pharaoh that was coming to all his occultic and human strength he had, Pharaoh and his soldiers get drowned in the Red Sea. Is that not a lesson you should learn from? If you want to win in your battles of life, you need the strength of God. You want to build up your life, you need the strength of God. Today, people are struggling to build their life, and they don't even ask. Many even, they want to build their life by doing evil. Imagine a kidnapper wanting to be rich and build houses. A witch, a wizard, wanting to have successful children. Is that not a mirage? Is that not a self-deception? You are doing evil and you want to get good from your evil. The devil is cheating on you. If you think I lie, go and read Genesis chapter 11. You will see what happened there. Genesis chapter 11. The first people that God created on earth, yes, they wanted to build what they call Tower of Babel. Yes, they succeeded in building it. But the day of dedication to that building, the building collapsed. You are stealing to build your life. You are a witch killing other people to enrich yourself. You are a witch doctor. You collect money from people and you use witchcraft power to be terrorizing human beings. And you want to build your life and you want to build your children. You are deceiving yourself. People that build themselves and their life out of this wickedness of the strength of this world, they end up losing everything, like Pharaoh and his people. If you are building your life based on wickedness, if you are not building your life based on righteousness, you are building to collapse. I told you that the building that takes place in Genesis chapter 11 is called the Tower of Babel. They finished everything they wanted to do. What a great building from earth to heaven. But on the day they wanted to commission it, God scattered everything. It's the same thing today. You see some of these politicians with all the evil they are doing, all the killing, all the embezzlement, they want to enter one position or the other. At the end of the day, what are you looking for? Power. At the end of the day, what are you looking for? Wealth and money to build yourself and build your family. But if you have destroyed other people to stand up, you will never stand up at all. At a point you think you are standing up, you shall fall like a bag of empty salt. Don't say I didn't tell you. It is the word of God I'm graciously presenting to you. And if you accept it, it will do you good. What is it? You will make Jesus your strength. You will make the Holy Spirit your strength, not witches and wizards, not evil things you are doing, because there shall not be peace for a wicked man. Let me take you a little to scripture. In Psalm 37, let me just start from verse 17 of Psalm 37. For the arms of the wicked shall be broken. Simple truth. Psalm 37, verse 17. For the arm of the wicked shall be broken, but the Lord uphold the righteous. Isn't that wonderful? Why the arm of the wicked is being broken, God will uphold the righteous. That's why I told you, get born again. Come over to the righteous side with God. Come over to the righteous side of Jesus Christ. Leave all this religion that will not teach you righteousness. Leave all this wicked way you are doing. Charm, ritual, killing of people, kidnapping, wicked embezzlement with the politician. Whatever you are getting with it, you will collapse. I've just read scripture. Let me read it again now. Psalm 37, verse 17. For the arms of the wicked, whatever your hand is giving you in wickedness, shall be broken. But the Lord uphold the righteous. The Lord knoweth the days of the upright, and their heritage shall be forever. Did you see that? If you get born again and you are living in righteousness and God is blessing you, your inheritance, your children, everything you have shall live forever. That's what the Bible says. Psalm 37, verse 18. For the Lord knoweth the days of the upright, and their heritage shall be forever. Amen. They shall not be ashamed. The righteous shall not be ashamed in the evil time like we are now.

church shall not be ashamed in the evil time, and in days of famine they shall be satisfied. Isn't that a beautiful revelation? Follow God and you have nothing to lose. Psalm 37 verse 20. But the wicked shall perish, and the enemy of the Lord shall be as the fat of lamb that melt in the fire. They shall be consumed into smoke. Shall they be consumed away? Did you see that? If you go further, if you come to that verse, Psalm 37, let me step you more. Let me take you straight to verse 27. It's a beautiful verse of scripture I'm enjoying. And if you follow it and you read it through, it's so beautiful. In verse 27, depart from evil and do good and dwell forevermore. Depart from evil, do good, and dwell forevermore. Isn't that a pleasant way to live? I am telling you that your strength as a human being cannot see you through in life. It cannot work. There's a limit on which your strength can take you. But the strength of the Lord will take you forever. The strength of the Lord will take you through beautiful life, and you have nothing to be ashamed of. But if you refuse the strength of God, it will be too much. It is something you cannot come out of. Psalm 37, before I leave there, look at verse 37. Psalm 37, verse 37. Mark the perfect man, the man that feared the Lord. A man that is born again, a man, a woman, a family, a nation that live by the will and the word of God, that believe in Jesus. Mark the perfect man, Psalm 37, verse 37, and behold the upright, for the end of that man is peace. Isn't that wonderful? But the transgression shall be destroyed together. The end of the wicked shall be cut off. Isn't that wonderful? But the salvation of the righteous is of the Lord. The strength of the righteous of the Lord. The salvation of the righteous of the Lord. The same language. He is their strength. Oh, in the time of trouble. I love this Psalm 37 in verse 39. But the salvation of the Lord, the salvation of the righteous rather, is of the Lord. He is their strength. The Lord is my strength. Even in time of trouble, if you don't make God your strength, if you don't make God your power and empowerer, if you are taking strength from other wicked sources, occultic sources, demonic sources, you will have yourself to blame. You will cry, and I know, like many are crying, and I know today. Peter was able to identify Jesus as the Son of the living God. And Jesus told Peter, okay, this knowledge came only from me through my Father in heaven. It's not from man. If you want to enjoy God, he that is born of the flesh is of the flesh. He that is born of the spirit is of the spirit. May you have this understanding. Whether you are weak or strong, as I'm talking to you now, it is immaterial, because your strength is just merely physical strength. For you to really be able to win in life and build up your life, all you need is the strength of the Holy Ghost. All you need is the strength of God. And for the strength of God to work with you, you must drop your own strength. So whether you are weak, you are not weak, it doesn't stop God from doing what he wants to do for you. If only you can learn to lean on the divine strength of God. May the divine strength of God build you up. That's, I'm already praying. The strength of God is one building me up, building my family and my ministry. I pray that the strength of God will build you up. By Christ Jesus, the strength of God will build you up. If you have not been born again, receive grace to be born again. You'll be born of the Spirit. You'll be born of the water, of the Word of God. You'll be born by the blood of Jesus. Receive grace to confess your sin. Repent of your sin and accept Jesus as your Lord and personal Savior. I pray you receive the Holy Ghost as a child of God, that the strength of God that is working for me by the Holy Ghost shall work for you and your family. Whether you are weak or strong, I told you, it doesn't matter. You will see that the strength of God will make things work in your own way, work in your favor. May the strength of God remain your favor. May the strength of God, the grace of God, remain work, you know, be at work for you and your family. May you have testimony that you are achieving goals in life that are far beyond your strength, because the strength of God, by Christ Jesus, is making things happen in your favor. So shall it remain for you, because that's what is happening with me and my family and my ministry. And I celebrate it day and night that the strength of God is working for me, giving me victory where my strength wouldn't have been able to do anything. Papa, thank you for this great testimony. You are giving me opportunity to give each time. Sustain this testimony by sustaining your strength in my life, family, and ministry. And of course, in the life of my hearer. In Jesus' gracious name, we cry to you and we praise your name.
Amen. Praise Master Jesus. Hallelujah. Praise the Lord. This Apostle Igwewezi Felix Benoba, Senior Pastor, Blessed Assurance Gospel Church, aka Pillar of Truth. This Sunday, I told you, I'm having a combined service. We are celebrating God in a special way in this month of May. 230 Ekema Road, a combined service, 8:30 a.m. We have started. I look forward to having you and your family join us in this service. Until we meet again, remain blessed. But meanwhile, let me tell you, giving tithe and offering to the things of God is awesome. Send us your tithe, your offering. Support the work of God, and God will support you, especially at a period like this. Give away the little you have. Give away your poverty and get ready for abundance. Our bank is with Zenith. Account number 10110 8234. God bless you. Amen and amen. Amen.

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1: A beautiful Sunday morning to you. And here is the news at dawn. We begin with the headlines. State Security Corps arrests two suspected kidnappers in Zango, Asako West local government area. NDC zones the presidency to the south for a single term. President Putin says Russian-Ukraine conflict nearing its end. Chris Nabulele, it's my name, bringing you the details.

0: Two suspected kidnappers have been apprehended by men of the Edo State Security Corps. The suspects were arrested in Zango in Isako West local government area of Edo State. ABS Defense and Security Chief Festus Alehe completes the story.
1: The suspect, Abdul Mohammed, is said to be notorious in breaking into homes at odd hours. His modus operandi is to target lonely areas where the people must have gone to work. Reports revealed that he also strikes on Sundays after the people must have gone to church. According to report, in most houses he stormed, several household items were removed. At Oluku in Benin City, the suspect entered a house and removed several items, which include human hair, coral beads, different fabrics, and shoes. Moments after he stole the items, men of the Edo State Security Corps. The suspect, Abdul Mohammed, is said to be notorious in breaking into homes at odd hours. His modus operandi is to target lonely areas where the people must have gone to work. Reports revealed that he also strikes on Sundays after the people must have gone to church. According to report, in most houses he stormed, several household items were removed. At Oluku in Benin City, the suspect entered a house and removed several items, which include human hair, coral beads, different fabrics, and shoes. Moments after he stole the items, men of the Edo State Security Corps intercepted him along the road.
0: That report will be brought to you in our subsequent bulletin. I apologize for that mix-up. Moving on, the National Security Advisor Malam Nuhu Rubadu has held a strategic meeting with the United States Vice President J.D. Vance, where he briefed him on ongoing reforms and operational measures being undertaken by the federal government to improve national security, stabilize communities affected by insecurity, and address the root cause of the menace. A statement by a special advisor on information and strategy to President Bola Tinubu Bayo Onanuga on Saturday noted that Rubadu undertook a three-day working visit to the U.S. from May 4th to May 6th, where he held a series of high-level engagements with senior officials of the U.S. government. He conveyed President Bola Tinubu's strong commitment to further strengthening ongoing collaboration in counter-terrorism, defense operation, intelligence sharing, regional security, economic resilience, and democratic governance. The Economic and Financial Crimes Commission, EFCC, has declared a former Minister of Humanitarian Affairs and Social Development, Sadia Omar Farouk, wanted over alleged abuse of office and diversion of public funds. The EFCC, in a statement signed by its head of media and publicity, Dele Oyewale, on Saturday, urged members of the public with relevant information about her whereabouts to contact the commission immediately. Sadia Omar Farouk served as Minister of Humanitarian Affairs, Disaster Management and Social Development from 2019 to 2023 under former President Muhammadu Buhari. The Nigerian Democratic Congress, NDC, has won its 2027 presidential ticket to Southern Nigeria for a single four-year term. The motion was moved at the maiden edition of the party's national convention of the NDC by the member representing Ogbaru constituency, Anambra State, in the House of Representatives, Afam Victor Ogene, and was adopted by the delegates. It was also resolved that after the four-year single term, the presidential ticket will be automatically zoned to the north. In the meantime, former governor of Kano State, Rubadu Kwankwaso, has backed the Nigerian Democratic Congress NDC decision to zone its 2027 presidential ticket to Southern Nigeria, citing the need for national healing. Moving on, the ruling All Progressive Congress, APC, has declared the People's Democratic Party, PDP, as the country's main opposition, dismissing the National Democratic Congress, NDC, as an inconsequential force, despite its recent decision to zone its presidential ticket to the South. APC National Chairman Professor Natawa Uwatalda on Saturday on the sidelines of the party's governorship screening exercise in Abuja said the NDC move posed no threat whatsoever to the ruling party. Natawa dismissed both the ADC and NDC on electoral grounds, saying neither had won any by-election. Yelwada said 31 governors remain intact within the party alongside over 600 local government chairmen. Former Vice President and Chieftain of the African Democratic Congress, ADC, Atiku Abubakar, has officially obtained his payment receipt for purchase of the party's presidential election nomination form ahead of the 2027 general elections. The payment of the 90 million naira nomination form was made on May 8, 2026. The ADC disclosed this in a post on its official X handle on Saturday. The National Institute for Sports is seeking collaboration with the University of Benin as part of plans to transform the institute into a degree awarding institution. Director General of the Institute, Philip Shaibo, disclosed this when he visited the Vice Chancellor of the University at its main campus in the Edo State capital. EBS Benedict Okate, who was there, brings details of the session.
2: General of the National Institute for Sports, Philip Shaibo, to the University of Benin, is part of its nationwide consultation to seek partnership with relevant stakeholders to revive the institute towards the full realization of the vision for the establishment about 52 years ago, which has almost gone moribund. Shaibu explained that the National Institute for Sports was conceived in 1972 and formally established in 1974, primarily to drive sports development and professional training in Nigeria. He however noted that despite efforts by former President Olusegun Obasanjo to revive the National Institute for Sports, the institution had remained largely moribund for years until renewed intervention by President Bola Tinubu through reforms initiated under his administration. The Edo State immediate past deputy governor disclosed that significant progress has since been recorded in repositioning the institute, including the rehabilitation of decayed infrastructure with support from the private sector and a comprehensive review of its curriculum to align with modern global standards in sports education and administration. The director general further revealed that the institute now operates zonal offices across the 6 geopolitical zones of the country, describing the feat as a major milestone after more than 5 decades of limited national presence. According to him, the management has also developed a 10-year strategic development plan spanning 2025 to 2035, aimed at strengthening the operations, academic capacity, and overall impact of the National Institute for Sports. Hence the desire to make it a degree awarding body.
3: That inter-agency collaboration is key now, because there's also of funds and University of Benin is strategic also. I'm happy that most of the programs that we're having and the facility that we see here, we can share. And we want to be a degree awarding. We must not necessarily start in our campus. The degree awarding program can start in the University of Benin.
2: Responding, the Vice Chancellor of the University of Benin, Professor Edoba Omoyedi, expressed the institution's readiness to deepen its existing relationship with the National Institutes for Sports, citing the university's facilities, manpower, and academic expertise as key areas that could support the collaboration. Professor Omoyedi added that the proposed partnership towards making the National Institute for Sports a degree awarding institution is both timely and achievable, assuring that the University of Benin will willingly provide the necessary academic support to ensure its realization.
4: We are very happy too that they are talking about improvement in the curricular sports. From even within 2 years said, you see that there are a lot of things that was brought to bear.
2: Edo State plays host to the South Zonal Office of the National Institute for Sports. Benedict Okate, EBS News.
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2: Hey, government, no se toki dabare, don't ama we do re. 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As a way, Joffin Moe, Avamio, and your boge, whereas a Welon, your so no run of Luku, and actually kidnap it, not really guy, Gometi, Gometi, there 5 million derane. Eh, here, okay, a Welon, on the one, Buddy Bear, and actually caught it, no Vidor Roy Kai, Gometi, Gometi, there 3 million derane. Where's a Weme Bulele, Usabote, 080-000-11111. Baja koko mudia ne doga me ofure bi awe moide ole government no se dogwano Edo State government ole jonu homonare.
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3: I'm glad to have you back. We continue with the rest of the bulletin. The Nigerian Labour Congress has called on the Congress of South African trade unions to lead a mass educational and sensitization campaign across South African communities and workplaces to combat xenophobia and protect migrant workers. In a letter addressed to the President of the Congress of South African Trade Unions in Johannesburg, NLC President Joe Ajaero warned that South African could not claim to defend the working class while allowing African migrants to be hunted and killed. The NLC condemned the recent killings and destructions of businesses owned by African migrants in South Africa, describing the attack as a consequence of economic hardship and failed government policy. The World Health Organization, WHO, on Saturday confirmed a total of 8 cases, up from the 7 earlier reported, including 3 deaths from the antivirus outbreak. In an update highlighting the disease outbreak linked to MV Hondius, the organization noted that the statistics were as of Friday, May 8, 2026. Antiviruses are zoonotic viruses that naturally infect rodents and can occasionally spread to people. Family members, friends, business and political associates have gathered to honor the memory of a revered matriarch at a solemn service of song held in Benin City. The event featured hymns, prayers and tributes celebrating the life and legacy of Madam Esther Idausa, mother of Edo State Deputy Governor Dennis Idausa. EBS correspondent Loke Binoba reports.
4: It was an atmosphere filled with emotion and reflection as loved ones converged for the service of songs in honor of the late matriarch of the Idausa's family.
5: Then I do not want you to be ignorant concerning those who have fallen asleep.
6: But if I go and prepare a place for you, I will come again and receive you to myself.

0: The gathering provided an opportunity for family members, friends, political bigwigs, and business associates to pay glowing tributes to Madam Esther Idahosa, describing her as a caring mother, community leader, and woman of virtue who lived a fulfilled life.
1: I can only join everyone here to express that in your heart, that may the good Lord grant your mother, who you loved so much. Truth is, your mother loves you much more than you can ever be. Your mother did very well, bringing you as a Christian, bringing you up as a Christian, is evident in the way you comport yourself.
2: If the street commission, our deputy governor, we still want Mama to be his mother.
3: I pray for the family, pray for our deputy governor, for God to continue to bless the family member that she left behind.
4: And I want to say, God allowed her to come, God allowed her to see, and God allow her to conquer.
0: In his sermon, the General Superintendent of Christ Apostolic Church of God Mission International, Matthew Ogboma, urged guests to live uprightly and impact positively on society, noting that death is inevitable and an end to mankind. In his vote of thanks, Edo State Deputy Governor Dennis Idahosa expressed appreciation to all those who came to sympathize and support them during the period of mourning.
5: I want to, on behalf of my family, the Idahosa family, and the Inabulele family, express our sincere, profound appreciation to all of you that have come from within and outside the country to pay last respect to my beloved mother who had gone to meet with Jamaica.
0: The body of Madam Esther Idahosa had earlier been conveyed in a motorcade from the military base hospital to the private residence of the deputy governor. Lucky Ibidoba, EBS News.
6: And we say, may my souls continue to rest in perfect peace. Moving on, a bit of foreign story. Russian President Vladimir Putin has suggested that his country's war on Ukraine may be coming to an end, and expresses a willingness to meet his Ukrainian counterpart, Volodymyr Zelensky, in a third country if a peace deal is finalized. Putin made the comments to journalists on Saturday, hours after promising victory in Ukraine at Russia's most scaled-back Victory Day parade in years. The remark came as Russia and Ukraine began a three-day ceasefire and agreed to exchange 1,000 prisoners in development that raised cautious hopes of renewed diplomatic progress. At the parade, Putin praised Russian troops fighting in Ukraine, framing their mission as a just case against an aggressive force armed and supported by the entire NATO bloc. And we take you to the first story, where we reported that the EACN has arrested four armed robbery suspects. The two suspected kidnappers have been arrested by men of Edo State Security Corps. The suspects were arrested in Zango in Isaka West local government area, of Edo State. And ABS Security Chief and Security completes the story.

0: Adamu 20 came from Zaria, Kaduna State, to Edo State a few days ago. They disembarked at Awile, Isakor West local government area of the state. Report says they came to the state with a locally made revolver rifle. It was revealed that upon their arrival in the locality, they commenced the process to recruit some persons in the locality into a kidnapping gang. The information leaked out to men of the Edo State Security Corps, who closed in on them. In the process, the two suspects were apprehended and the gun recovered. The suspects narrate their level of involvement through an interpreter.
1: Shakara Kanoa, his age is 20 years old. His state is Zongo too.
2: How long?
1: Shakara Kanoa, his age is 22 years. I like it in Zongo. He stayed in Zongo. When they're going to Nakani, he says it is yours. He took the gun from the ground.
0: The Deputy Corps Commander Operations, Edo State Security Corps, Richard Balogun, again called on members of the public to continue to render useful information to security agents aimed at checking the activities of criminals in Edo State.
3: I just received a call from my men in South TV, that says I was sent to arrest of two suspected kidnappers, one Ayatu and one Mutari. I saw them around where they call Zongo. That's where Alpha Community State. So I saw them with a bag, and when they put the bag, this guy is have a gun. So they have been arrested, and they claim they came to Edo State from Zaria. No direction, no relations. So their mission is inexplainable. Even the Alpha Community don't even know them. They draw the attention of our men, and before they have been arrested, and they have been handed over to police in SRTB to interrogate them and know their mission of coming to Edo. That gun can be used for robbery, can be used for kidnapping, can be used to any other criminal act. So our men are always around, we are going around all the local crime of the state. Any offense detected, we arrest them and hand over to the police.
0: The suspects have been handed over to the police division in South Ibe for further investigation. Festus Alenke, EBS News.

that report, we come to the end of the news. But just before we go, a quick look at the stories that made headlines. Edo State Security Corps has arrested two suspected kidnappers in Zango, Isaka West local government area. NDC has zoned the presidency to the south for a single term. President Putin has said Russian-Ukraine conflict nearing its end. And that ends the news. Dawn, as edited by Josephine Amy. Many thanks for listening. A beautiful Sunday morning to you. Crazy Nabulele, it's my name.

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5: Praise the Lord. Praise the Lord, listeners on EBS Radio, Benin City. Hallelujah. I'm your regular guest, evangelist, pastor, Jacob Edehamo, from Eternal Life, Outreach, USA. I want to say a very good morning to you all. In the name of Jesus Christ of Nazareth. This morning, I'd like to talk about what I titled The Diligent Life, Building a Kingdom-Ready Soul. This message will really tell our pastors to be up and doing in their teaching and teaching the church, the flocks, the right message of God. And it's taken from 2 Peter chapter 1, verse 5 to 7. But our focus is going to be on 2 Peter chapter 1, verse 5. The theme here is active faith, spiritual growth, and the pursuit of holiness. I would like to quickly read from the NIV. 2 Peter chapter 1 verse 5. For this very reason, make every effort to add to your faith goodness, and to goodness, knowledge. I stop there. Beloved listeners, I want you to know that as a Christians, we need to grow. We need to grow. We need to grow as a Christian. I want you to feed the weight of this moment. that we are not here to play church. We are here to meet with the kings of kings, our Lord Jesus Christ, the matchless name of our Lord Jesus Christ. Hey, listeners, have you ever met someone who has been a Christian for 20 years, 30 years, 40 years, 50 years, but still act like a spiritual baby? Someone who knows the song but has no power in their life. That is a big tragedy, my friends, my listeners. Today I want to talk to you about a crucial, urgent word from our Apostle Peter. In that 2 Peter chapter 1 verse 5, he tells us, for these very reasons, I'm reading from a different translation, make every effort to supplement your faith with virtue. Take note of that word. Supplement your faith with virtue and virtue with knowledge. Peter is saying, do not sit idle. That's what he means. He's telling you and me and every Christian who have accepted Jesus as their Lord and Savior that while salvation is a free gift, spiritual growth is a hard work we need to do. He calls us to make every effort. Some translations say, giving all diligence. This means church, that we are to go off the coach and start climbing the ladder of character. Beloved listeners, you might say, preacher, I thought Jesus did it all. Yes, he did it all. He paid for your sins. He paid for my sins and the sins of the whole world on the cross of Calvary. But he saved you to make you like him. You are not saved by works, but you are saved for works. Listen again. You are not saved by works, but you are saved for works. That is the foundation. Before we can add anything, we must have the foundation, like a building. Before you put something on a building, you must have a foundation. Peter is writing to those who have obtained a like precious faith. In 2 Peter chapter 1, verse 1. Let me read from NIV. Simon Peter, a servant and apostle of Jesus Christ, to those who through the righteousness of our Lord, our God, and Savior Jesus Christ, have received a faith as precious as us. You can see. So, we need to have that precious foundation of our faith. Amen. This faith is not something you manufacture or we manufacture. It is not like, it is not being nice. It is a supernatural trust in our Lord and Savior Jesus Christ alone for our salvation. It is recognizing that you were once dead in your sins and he made you alive. Okay, you are listening to me today and you have received that faith. Is it enough to believe God exists? These are questions you have to ask yourself. Is it not enough to know the Bible story? You must trust that Jesus took your shame, your guilt, and your debt on the cross and gave you his life. If you are listening this morning and you are broken, having laden and needing a savior, that faith is offered to you right away now. And you need to repent and trust in our Lord and personal Savior. First addition here is virtue, which is moral excellence. Peter says, add to your faith virtues. The Greek word for virtue is arete, which means excellence, the moral excellence. Every Christian, born again Christian, child of God, need to have a virtue and excellence spirit. But today in this crazy world, people say you need to follow your heart. But Apostle Peter is telling us, follow excellence of Christ. Follow excellence of Christ. I remember one of the Indian leader, Mahatma Gandhi. He said, if all Christians are to be

it is an excellence of character. It is integrity when no one is watching. That is the integrity you build when no one is watching you. That is the virtue Apostle Peter is talking. Why must we add this? It's a question mark. Because the world is watching us. That's why Apostle Peter is stressing. Add this to your life, to your character as a Christian. You don't really need to preach or to do much of evangelism. When you have this virtue as a pastor, as a Christian, or as a child of God, when they see a Christian who is virtuous, they see a reflection of Jesus Christ. Peter is telling us to supplement or to provide at our own expense this excellence. It means you have to be intentional. You have to decide to be holy. You have to decide to deal with those weaknesses and bring in the excellence of Jesus Christ. The second addition is knowledge. Add to your virtue knowledge. This is not just an academic information. It is not just about knowing about God. It is knowing God personally. Every Christian, every child of God need to know God personally. And knowing how to live out his will. We should know how to live out the will of God in our life as a Christian. How can you live for a thing you do not know? It's a question mark. How can you obey a king whose word you do not read? Dear fellow listeners, my dear listeners, Christians are short-sighted. Christians are blind. 2 Peter chapter 1, verse 9. I will quickly read. It said, but if anyone does not have them, he is nearsighted and blind and has forgotten that he has been cleansed from his past sins. That is NIV. Because many Christians have forgotten the basic truth that they were cleansed from their old sins, they are living in the darkness they were rescued from. How can you be living in the darkness we are rescued from? How can you, as a pastor, become sexually immoral? This is what you were rescued from. How can you, as a Christian, become a fornicator? You were rescued from fornication. And you say you are a Christian, you will not become a fornicator. You are a choir master, a choir mistress that's supposed to sing and people will begin to receive healing. You are not a fornicator in the church. And you will sing, nothing happens. This is a big problem. That is why Apostle Peter is talking to us today as Christians. Praise the Lord, somebody. We need to intentionally decide to be holy.

0: We need to not to be short-sighted as a Christian. We need to have knowledge of the Word of God. That's what Apostle Peter is talking. When you have the knowledge about the Word of God, you will not be short-sighted. A pastor, a fake pastor, cannot come and tell you to be eating sand. A fake pastor cannot come when you are not short-sighted, cannot come and tell you as a woman, I want to anoint your private part. When you are not short-sighted, a pastor cannot come, a fake pastor, let me use that word, because they are not really called pastors. A real pastor cannot turn the Bible upside down. But a fake pastor will twist the word of God to the short-sighted Christians who does not have knowledge about the word of God, who does not read the Bible. That's why every Christian need to be like the Berean Christians. They need to read the scripture back to back and understand what the Bible says, so that you will not be short-sighted. Amen. We should not live in our own sins we are rescued from. We need to have knowledge, this basic truth, that we have been cleansed. Amen. We should not be living in the darkness that we have been rescued by our Lord and Savior, Jesus Christ. We must know the word of God to know what is right and wrong. Two, we must know his ways to understand how to apply his wisdom. Three, we must have his character of our Lord Jesus Christ to become like him. What is the motivation of this? The motivation is that why we must diligently grow. That is the motivation behind it. So that when we grow, we are not like baby, spiritual baby. We can no longer be deceived. Just the way they are deceiving a lot of Christians today who are short-sighted. Why should we bother with all this? Why? We should make every effort. One, to be fruitful. That is verse 8. To be fruitful. For if you possess this quality in increasing measure, they will keep you from being ineffective and unproductive in your knowledge of our Lord Jesus Christ. You hear what Peter is saying? If you don't add this, you will be barren and unfruitful. A Christian who doesn't grow is a useless soldier in the army of God. The second point is to never fall. When you know this, when you have knowledge of the word of God, you will never fall. Verse 10. Of 2 Peter chapter 1. I will read it in the NIV. Therefore, my brothers, be all the more eager to make your calling and election sure. For if you do these things, you will never fall. Jesus is Lord. As a child of God, as a pastor, if you do these things, you will never fall. Amen. The third point is the reward. There will be a rich welcome in the eternal kingdom image. When you enter heaven, you don't just sleep in the back door. The King himself, Jesus, our Lord and Savior, will welcome you. because you fought to be like him. Praise the Lord. Conclusion. Then you are invited, my beloved. It is time to move from your potato feet to a marathon feet. Move away from that your potato feet to a marathon feet. Are you growing? Is your virtue, knowledge, self-control, and love is increasing? My beloved listeners, if you are not a follower of Jesus Christ, the gift of his grace is right before you now. You will receive it. You will be allowed Jesus to come into your life to transform your life. If you are a Christian, I challenge you. Identify your weakness, your area of weakness. Identify it now. Maybe you lack self-control. Identify it and deal with it. Maybe you lack virtue. You are a Christian, but you are a liar. You do business, you are not sincere with your business. You exploit people. You are a Christian, you are in area of government. You are in every area, offices of government, but you are a thief. Deal with it. And I ask God for strength with all diligences. And he will give it to you in the mighty name of our Lord Jesus Christ. Today we have in our country, Nigeria, people who are reverend fathers, but they are doing evil. Because they lack excellence and virtues. Please, this message is for all people, whether you are Christians or you are not yet accepted Jesus as your Lord and Savior, to allow the spirit of virtue, excellence, to come into your life in the mighty name of our Lord Jesus Christ. Let us pray. Father, we thank you for the precious gift of faith. We confess that we have been lazy, that we have not added to our faith. We ask that you would work in us the virtue, the knowledge, and the character of Jesus Christ. We want to be fruitful, not barren. We want to be ready for your kingdom in the name of Jesus Christ. Amen. We want to quickly say a big thank you to our beloved host, Bishop Ehigiato Ignatius, the founder of Late Church of God, Germany. May the Lord, the good Lord, continue to bless you and your beautiful family in the mighty name of our Lord Jesus Christ. Hey, listeners, please join us here on EBS Radio Benin City every Sunday at 7 a.m. GMT. May the Lord bless you. In Jesus' mighty name, we are praying. Amen.
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2: 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My office is down Berekete for number 17, Orobo Street, back of Ego Local Government, Uselu Market, Benin City, Edo State. 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Once again, 081-35-5797-00. Many health factors now lead to the issue of child problem between husband and wife. But I go first talk on the one way consign man. Some men no fit satisfy their woman inside room as a result of weakness where yama don't cause for inside their body. While some men they battle with this weakness as a result of too much sugar for their body or some other serious health condition where don't affect the water where they produce for their body. So if you be man, where you don't go for checkup, they confirm and say you get infection where they cause your weakness. Abi, they even cause wahala for house between you and your wife as a result of child problem. My brother, no sleep on top bicycle. 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Once again, 081-35-57-9700. And for you woman, where they find it difficult to conceive and make your oga Baba Bobo or Baba Twins as a result of yamayama infection, or you know even they see your time again as a woman and you never enter 40 years, talk less of 50 years, abi they come small small. If you come this month, next month na wahala. 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My sister, all these symptoms no good for woman body. Oh, abi you be woman, we go get belle today before 1 or 2 months. It go don't come down. Try make you visit me, Baba Miracle, aka Baba Twins. Abi na be couple, we don't get one, get two children. To get more, come be wahala. Make una come out too. I don't come with better natural medicine. Where they very good for everybody. As it good for man, na so it good for woman. House without children, na like feed without player. I pray say God, where don't they do one for others? Go do for everybody. So if you be man, and you no feel all grand where as a man for your house, because of weakness, we don't turn you to lazy man. Try make you visit me. Some men no they get feelings at all. Why some no even they get urge? If time reach like this, their network will just fail. My papa don't reach 97 years. He still marry young lady and he dey perform his civic duty. Well. Make una no lose hope. God, we do for Sarah. We no still forget Anna. Go do na own too. My office is down Berekete for number 17, Orobo Street, back of Ego Local Government, Uselu Market, Benin City, Edo State. My phone number na 081-35-57-9700. Once again, 081-35-57-9700. My wife get that day here with me. What do you get for your fellow women?
3: If you be woman, where infection don't let you get joy of marriage. And Bible talk say, go into the world and multiply. 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Some people, they very careless with their health. Now when infection don't nearly damage some organ for their body, before then go come, they look for solution. 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You fit they feel very tired if you do small thing. 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After plenty years where I don't marry, I don't get joy of marriage due to this infection. Before I can't get solution through the help of fruits and apps, where help me summer all the yamayama where infection don't cause for my body. 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My number now 081-35-57-9700. 081-35-57-9700. 00. Infection. 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If you notice any changes for your body, we no make you day active as before. 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Because now person will get wound, no say flight gets it. And then no they tell blind man say ring the follow. 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

0: My people, I salute una. The voice when I dey listen to na voice of Chief Yabi Taishi. I dey always pray every morning, say sickness when be say no go get solution. May God no let that kind of sickness come our way. The one way go get solution, may God make you no let am too tay for inside our body, and may God make you show us the direction we be say we go go, where we go solve problem. We be say if they confront our life. And the one way no go to get solution too, may God no let her know here be a place. Because I always pray for all my patients in the body. Because now only God now get power and now be the supernatural healer. So every morning we must pray for our patients. May God heal them. All the people will be saying they sick. May God heal them. May he use his supernatural power. Make he heal all the sick, all the sick people. Over the one way they here be care and the one way they hospitals. May God heal all of una. We be saying are the sick. Sickness is our great enemy. We have to take our body system serious. Once you see say your body don't change, you see say your body mechanism don't they misbehave because of wrong food, because of the nature or the kind of things what we say we they dump inside our body or our lifestyle can make us get problem. Or because of bad enemy too. Because some sickness they will be say, now those bad enemies, and then they afflict, they take and they afflict person. You can't see, say, you can't take medicine, the sickness no go go. You take from Mr. A, even though where prayer the answer, you go go there, your prayer no go answer. Even though where they take medicine, you go go there, where everybody they shout, say, ah, this place where this person they go, the people they shout hallelujah there, people they praises of that person, you go go there, you go take medicine, the sickness no go go. And make sure, again, you get good faith if you want to go take medicine. Especially if you want to come here, be a place. You have to get good faith. No doubt. No the doubt. Say, ah, these people, now all of them are the same thing. Now, so talk, now they talk for radio. All of us are not the same thing. We are different. YBA is a God sent. We never change our name one day. You can't call me, may another person pick my call. Now, YBA voice, now you go here. Now, me go talk to you. We will know they play for one night. We know they do GBT. We be say some people you go even call them, they are not another person that you go to pick your call. Yeah, be no be so. If you get any challenges for inside your body, we'll be say don't they confront you. You'll be person will be say you they get severe waist pain, peppish all over your body, stomach noising, something they work out for inside your body, like saying a worm, something they make kulu kulu for inside your body, you they get chest pain, your chest they pepper you, your waist they pepper you, your leg they pepper you, you go toilet like this, now so blood, or your anus they pull out. Or you they experience peppish in your anus, or you they experience weakness of the body, or your mouth they bitter, your headache, you they get severe migraine all the time. All these things now problem. We be say you don't supposed to stay inside our body. When pain too much for inside body, the soul will come out. You will come here and say the person don't die. So we don't want to make that kind of thing happen to us. That is why we always pray every morning. May God deliver all the sick, all the people will be saying the sick. If you get any challenges for inside your body, your challenges, you know, go ever the permanent. You must see solution to that your particular challenges where we say they confront you now. May you get up now. Constitute Yabi Taishi. The name where sickness they hear, where sickness they run. If you get any challenges for inside your body, you will person where we say get big sore for inside your body, the sore no great healing time. Or for you to trek from one pole to another, na difficult things, may you pray. May Yabi if he heal you. Once you don't get that faith, you go see, say, any medicine, what would they apply for you? It go, they work effectively for inside your body. If your body know they function the way it's supposed to function, call see Chief Yabi Taishi today. We therefore Benin Asaba Expressway by Uromi Junction inside that new Lagos Motor Park for Agbo, you where you want to be for Delta State. 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Now, there our head office there. My DSM number, in case you want to talk to me, 08034102250. I repeat, 08034102250. 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

The Bible tells us to cast all of our cares on Him because He cares for us. My friend, this is more than a promise. It's a command. So be at rest, because today God is working in

radio still on to the Star Station 95.7 FM. Of course, on every Sunday morning, we let some beautiful songs your way to spice up the Sunday morning. And it usually starts off from 7:30, where all you hear is musicals before we open the mic. Right, if you have not heard my voice up in here and relaxing and thinking, brooding, and also thinking about a lot. But I'm glad to know that a lot of you are doing good. You're not in the hospital. You're not in the cemetery. You're not in the mortuary. Even if things are not okay, you're pulling through. I'm glad to know that you're there always. Keep all hope alive because God never sleeps nor slumbers. You look around every Sunday morning, there's something that strikes your mind, especially as a Christian, when you see people

0: 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The kids are ready. The question is, are you?
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11: 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We're going to talk about salient things this morning.

0: let me give you a little sound bite and open the phone lines. 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
1: A kidnapping and murder case. What brought us here is we are suspects to a kidnapping and murder case, which we were arrested. What brought us here is we are suspects to a kidnapping and murder case, which we were arrested by a professional anti-kidnapping squad, as I say. So the way the whole thing happened, the entire thing, the way it happened, if I should explain from A to Z, the victim, which is my associate's old-time school friend, they were, you know, we wanted to bring the guy to my own apartment. So we tried to convince him, and the guy, the first time we attempted to bring him, we sent him transport to come, and then he said he was coming on the. We actually wanted to kidnap him, have him kidnap and demand ransom from his parents. And then my friend, it was his idea. If I had someone to bring, I will. But the guy in the victim was his own idea, because they were the one that knew each other from past. So he told me, he said the guy is from a very rich family, that they can bring up to 200 million naira, which I said, okay, if you think 200 million is sure, which I said, 200 million is a bit much, but how about if you're very sure of 200 million, how about we cut it down to 150? He said, okay, but that's no problem. So then we tried to bring the guy again. This time we said the guy should come and pick up a laptop to use and do work and all that, because I'm a producer, and we said you should come and pick up a laptop you can be using, which was all a lie. We never had a laptop we were willing to give him. We just wanted to lure him to come. So before he came, we went out to buy a big Ghana Must Go, and we bought chains and padlocks. So when the guy was coming, We already had a cutlass in the house, and my associate, which is the victim's friend, his own weapon was a stick that he had nails nailed on to it. So
2: you all planned to kill him?
1: Yes, we both did. But at first, the intention wasn't to kill him. But I will say everything how it led to killing him.
0: All right. At the end of the day, they still on alive, the 17-year-old. Now, who would you trust? You know, your child trying to link up with an old friend. Are you going to not trust that child with a friend? Just coming on 09044-362225. Like I said before we went on that break, I said, is it that families are failing? Is it that parents are failing? They are no longer doing the right thing. You know, how come? How did these guys just become mean? Is it that society or parents are not doing things the way they ought to do it anymore? What is happening, and why are we having young guys these days, the quest for money? They just want to, beg your pardon, they just want to make money at all costs. You know, they want to make all the money. They don't care if someone's life is going to go down for it or not. You know, so now this get-rich-quick syndrome. Are we trying to say that the parents that we know, they are not doing things rightly? Or what is the role of the family, the church, and individual in curbing these things? Because I don't know what a 17-year-old is looking for 200 million naira for. 200 million that your parents cannot give to you. That's what you want to get from someone else. So you can reach me and lend your voice on 09044-362225. And in all of this, we are asking, do you still trust your friends? You know, are you still going to meet your old-time friends if you've not seen them for quite some time? Are you still going to meet them? Are you going to meet your friends? And as parents now, if your son or your daughter is saying, I want to link up with an old friend, because of what is happening now, will you still be having the mindset to allow them go? All right. So, hello. Good morning to you.
3: Good morning.
0: Very good morning to you. What's your name, please?
3: I'm Eben.
0: Eben.
3: Eben.
0: Okay, where are you calling from?
3: I'm calling from Edo State, Okada. The issue is that most families are fed, even the parents. You understand? Like my own life, and the case where I struggled to the technique. I did my HND. So after then, I learned the handwork, which is electrical work. So after finishing the work, although when I was going back, I never had any assistance from the family member, nor from the father's side, nor from the mother's side. After finishing the work, I went to meet them. Okay, you guys raise money for me so that I can open my own store on my own. They didn't even show any concern, nothing. My auntie is even telling me that everything in this life is not about money. I can tell you that I need assistance. You are not telling me that everything in this life is not about money. So most of the most parents and family are fit totally and willfully. Thank you.
0: All right, thank you so much. Okay, the caller is saying that families have failed, like he was trying to look for help, but when he finished school, he said he couldn't get help. So in that way, he felt like the family failed him. Do you think they actually feel? Well, sometimes I feel that people are also having their own issues that they might be dealing with as well, you know. So, but let me know what's your take on this. 09044362225. Well, sometimes, like I would say, that people are also going through hard times. That is why you see that they cannot also give out help to whoever needs it. My brother, well, thank God you've been able to finish school. I want to implore you that keep pushing. You know, when we trust human beings, we put our trust in humans, they can fail us. So maybe that's why you're feeling. Maybe that's why you're feeling bad that they didn't help. So now, for those of you who just joined, it's 09044362225 is the number to call. Now, what we're talking about this morning is, for you who listen to that soundbite, okay, let me pick this on the... Hello, good morning.
3: Hello, everyone.
0: Very good morning to you. What's your name?
3: My name is Ernest. I'm calling for a girl.
0: Okay, Ernest, talk to me.
3: Everybody has their own challenges. That is why the family is not helping.
0: Yes.
3: That is why everybody has their own challenges. They like to help, but they don't have much to help. That is why. Mm. Thank you.
0: All right, thank you. Okay, for a response to that guy that called, he's saying that it's possible that families are going through hard times, but that is not to say that people should not help out when others come to them for help. That's an excuse. Hello? Hello?
4: Is that a good morning to you this morning? Pleasure to hear from you this morning, Mrs. Amezo, Kodia.
0: Good morning.
4: My name is Pastor Joshua Orapa.
0: Oh, okay, Pastor, it's good to have you.
4: Yes, I'm calling you from the church direct. Okay. I love the discourse you brought to the table this morning. This discussion is a sensitive one, interesting discussion. It is before someone dive into it, one need to think critically before answering such questions. So looking at the news you brought to the table, two friends deceiving a friend, not because of a huge ransom of money, 200,000. So to my own take,
0: 200 million, not 200,000.
4: The way those the way those two friends went ahead in looking for money, to me, is the wrong way and the wrong direction. Okay. You know, there's a scripture that says, that money answers all things. In the other side of it, it says, the love of money is the root of all evil. The root of evil. So I want to say that why is it the root of evil? Because of the way they go about looking for the money in a wrong way. Not that money is not good, but the way people are anxious of getting money today, they kill people for getting it. Let me put this word. Some parents are doing their work at home, yes. Then why some parents are not doing their work? Not that some parents are not doing their work, but most of the children refuse to listen to their parents.
0: Okay, I couldn't, if you're just joining the show this morning, I actually played you a clip where a 17-year-old actually was on a live by friends who thought they could get 200 million from him. And this friend happened to be his childhood his friend, like classmate, you know. So now my question today is, what is the role of the parents, the society, the religious bodies? What are they doing to inculcate morals? We know that there is poverty in the land and the pressure is also there. We used to hear when men of God, all they preach about is love, the sermon of love, and then they started drifting to prosperity, which is not bad. But in all of this, these people encompasses they all have their own role to play in making sure that these young people these days are not just only interested in making money, but rather that there is dignity in labor and also waiting for your time. You know, parents those days, when they see things they never got for their children, they ask. But now you see a mother who hop into the car of an 18, 19, 20-year-old that has not even graduated. You don't know what they are doing. You don't know their source of living. And you are happy that your child bought a car. And, you know, these are the pressure that is, people are going, people are mounting pressure on others. The others want to make sure that, oh, I must also get this thing. As long as my friend got it, I must also get it. This is where we are. Now, lend your voice on 090-44-36-2225. Hello, good morning to you.
4: Hello.
0: Good morning.
4: Good morning. I'm not your brother. Good morning.
0: Good morning to you.
4: This is for the day. After you get a call, you get a help, they are with you. Well, this thing down. Things are the same like this, that the whole world has to listen. The king said, the city is the source of our year for us. We need to stop the already affairs. Okay. Thank you.
0: Please, if you want to call, turn down the volume of your radio so that there will not be a hole back here. All right, so let's get to meet this caller. Hello.
5: Hello, good morning.
0: Very good morning to you.
5: Is it the amazing Claudia?
0: Yes, good morning.
5: Hey, that's my good presenter.
0: Thank you.
5: Happy Sunday.
0: Same here.
5: That is your regular caller, now, 75 years old, my calling from Akwa Ibom.
0: Oh, it's good to have you on the show today. Happy Sunday to you.
5: Thank you very much. This topic is very complicated. Are you hearing me? This topic where it's going to come today, my sister, I can tell you, say, most of all this is before this from the parent.
0: Okay.
5: You know I said before this from the parent? Because when you give birth to a child, when the child just starts to grow up, whether you as a father or a mother cannot avoid, you see the right of the day will bring come to the family, and you will not say anything. Even friends that you as a father doesn't mingle you with, you will see that this your pikin that will mingle with different types of friends, and you cannot say anything. What you do is bad. So when you don't go join with you, you're not supposed to join. At the end of the day, you might say this. Well, no, the food is from their parents. And I heard he said religious body or organization cannot help. No. Most of the religious bodies, you can easily know that most of the church is not. It's not going to preach repentance rather than to preach riches. The way they preach riches. A boy of 15 years and he cannot, you know, he doesn't learn work and he doesn't go to school. What do you expect him to do? Not for him to practice people. That is the reason. And you see the, all these boys. Okay, for even now, let me just shock you. Maybe you take your child to school. His friend that he doesn't vote for him. Maybe when he even go to see your friend, call a phone of maybe from 400,000 to 200,000 and 300,000. You will not find a way to get this guy phone. For him to commit different crimes to for him enable to him to get that phone. So the phone is from their parents.
0: Okay. So you are saying the phone is from their parents?
5: No. Most of their parents do not call. Because, like, as I am now, maybe waiting me, maybe if I even do what I do that my father cannot do, my father will question me in the first place.
0: Okay.
5: And if he talks to me that I don't believe, he will fire my mother.
0: Okay.
5: I think you see, just from there, my mother will talk to me and say that I will change.
0: Okay.
5: So those are all these things that they are failing.
0: Okay. Thank you.
5: And, you know, we even look at, like, we eat talent. You know, we eat talent. Even if when you give birth to a child, maybe if you try to push him to school, he doesn't like to go to school, you push him to go and learn work, or you send him to go and learn trade. So maybe anything cross from River Niger come up this side. Their lifestyle, my sister, is there as it is. Their lifestyle is there as it is.
0: Thank you so much, my brother, for Makwa Ibom. I appreciate you for always lending your voice. Let's listen to other people. This is Michael Rasoma. Good morning. It's good to know that you're following us on the show.
6: Hello.
0: Turn down the
6: voice.
0: Hello. Your radio. Good morning.
6: Okay. Morning.
0: What's your name?
6: I don't think the fault is from the appearance.
0: What's your name, please?
6: Hello. I'm Mr. Bass from South Florida. Because, hello?
0: I'm listening to you.
6: Okay. You can see in some family, they have 10 or 8 children. Mm. Maybe one of them will be bad. You cannot say the parents will talk to that one. Mm. You talk to all of them, advise all of them, but that one choose to follow the wrong way.
0: Okay.
6: So people are saying the fault from parents. It's not true. Most parents like their children to be okay in life. Thank you.
0: Thank you so much for calling. Yes, if you're just joining, the number to call is 09044-362-225. And also, don't forget to follow us online, eb@ebsng.com. If you do not have a radio site, hello, good morning to you.
7: Hello. Hello. Yeah, good morning. This is Michael calling in from Oselo.
0: There is Michael from Oselo.
7: The point there is this issue of money where people are getting it from different sources that may not be acceptable by societal standards. It's an issue we have to trace back to some key factors. For instance, I know too well that money is life's lubricant. It helps to lubricate life. Life without money is a life of endless desires without fulfillment, and that is landing us in the place of poverty. Poverty is what has driven people to be doing these things they are doing based on the aged children of ours of today. Take for instance, a father who went to the higher education after graduating does not have a good job. Or even if the manual job is not producing all the money that they needed in the home. And these children now have access to go for other alternatives that are not genuine. In order for them to keep living their life, even if it is not in consonance with that of their parents. That is the reason why you see that this medium is thriving today, where youth are not going for other alternative ways of making money. But at the same time, we have to ask ourselves the question, where is the place of meritocracy? Does government still recognize hard work and the dignity of labor today? Who is rewarding who for doing a genuine job? Nobody. The society in general is celebrating ill-gotten wealth. Yeah. So I certainly cannot agree that parents are solely responsible for this. What role is the government playing? People who are doing genuine things, how well are they rewarding them? Take for instance, at the beginning of each year to the end of that same year, how many times have we seen the government come out to reward people who are doing genuine things? Nobody is doing that. Even the government itself, are they involved in doing genuine things? If they are involved in that, I think they are supposed to be the machinery for pioneering this place of dignity of labor and then rewarding people by the system of meritocracy. That is where we all got it wrong. Can I give you one more example? During the electioneering period, our parents, some of we parents go to the polling booth to collect salt and pepper, then voting the wrong people into power. How would things not go wrong? So these are the different hybrid approaches that have made our nation a very bad place now. Absolutely, there is no tribe in Nigeria here where you don't see these children getting involved in these different nefarious internet activities. Because some parents are even involved in it. So we can no longer keep misleading ourselves. Let's take the truth by what it is. And that is my take.
0: All right, so I think that was explicit in as much as we are going to blame the government also. Yes, now that I will only say, in as much as families know that the government they have do not have a place for their children. And so don't you think it's good to let them know that there is dignity in labor? Also equipping them with skills. Yes, now that you know that where you come from, the system doesn't favor children, you know, but there are people who are still thriving. Not to say that people don't get jobs, they still do, and some others are thriving. But, you know, according to that very first caller who said that, he graduated, but nothing. Even went to meet his family members, nobody showed up. And, you know, that can be discouraging. I know that people would not want to put their hands in things that are bad if things were really smooth. But in another vein, look at this. What is a 17-year-old going to do with a 200 million naira? Then you're thinking of kidnapping your old-time school friend who will make you have the money. And where is the place of the parents? If you are coming from a background where you have contentment and the fear of God, I doubt if you'll be able to do such things, you know. So I'll pick the call and then,
8: Hello? Yeah, good morning. This is Obioma calling from Obeso community.
0: All right, Obioma, good morning to you. It's been a while. Welcome to the show.
8: Yes, you see, we are all to be blamed. Everybody, no exception. Okay. Both parents, teachers, traditional rulers, church leaders, everybody. Because we require money. We respect some of the people with money, not even asking how did this money come from. So even parents ask their children to come for where to learn how to do Yahoo. And they buy them phone, encourage them, they don't want to know only what they are, but it is hard to get across all this. When I was just a little above 20, I told my father I want to build a house in my community in Imo State.
9: the man said, where did you get the money? I won't give you any rent until I know your source of getting this money. Until he investigated, and then find out, yes, the money was genuine. That is now in that sense, yes, this is your land, go and build there. If every father or parent can do that, I think all this is a lesson. Then you just read your son, tell you, this house, this place is for you, this car is for you, and then the next Sunday, we are in the church, then celebrating, giving thanks, giving people with to say, God, don't bless you, and so on. So it is hard to eliminate all these things. You can hear school in a scam, to learn work in a scam. Then if you don't learn work, you don't trade, then you don't go to school, then how do you make your money? Yeah, if you make your money, and government itself is another area where we can blame too. They reward criminality. If you do bad things for them, they reward you with one push or one officer or the other. Returning officer in Abia State who said, I will not do this because this will hurt my children in the future. Nobody has ever called that woman and said, thank you. Nobody has ever called. You can know only son. It's just like they did the wrong thing and relegated to the bad guy, apart from people who remember that episode. But if we were to do the bad thing, she would have been rewarded with one foot. When they were selecting about this, Angela Sharma, that type of woman is supposed to somebody you just go to. If you can do that in the higher level, she can replicate that in the higher side. But we just do it. So, government is our number one place, high book number one place, then parents. Then our church leaders, we don't ask. Then what they know is, this year you go buy motor, this year you go buy ads, but not knowing whether you work or you don't work. Mm-hmm. Let me just stop here. If I start moving that, then I will say so many things that people will not be happy with. Thank you and God bless you, my sister.
0: All right, thank you so much, that's a caller. Yes, like I will always say that we all have a right to our opinion. Okay, now. I'll pick this call and quickly give few seconds to Ayo because he has his son. So I want to hear from him what he would do if the son brings home what he did not get for him.
10: Hello.
0: Good morning to you.
10: Good morning.
0: What's your name and where are you calling
10: from? I'm calling from a community. My name is Ben Edomo.
0: From where, please?
10: So, Bennett, I'm calling for a community who are the local government.
0: Okay.
10: So, obviously, when they are teaching, not parents, not really parents. Who been teaching when he was 90 good advisor.
0: Okay.
10: You say, get where people go to reach. You cannot flog her, either him or her. When we are talking to her, it will carry back on board. Maybe it will never come to the house.
0: Mm.
10: All right. Papa, don't talk. Mama, don't talk. You don't want to hear.
0: Mm.
10: Well, what do you do? So Sunday now, when you say the Golan work finish, you don't want to for parents to handle. Maybe they never see money to establish the work.
0: Mm.
10: Okay, for you to call now and say with your papa and mama, let them look for money. To establish the work. Now, you know what you will do?
0: Mm-hmm.
10: It will just come out. Go to follow all those people. Where you see, I'll say, see. You know, will come.
0: Mm-hmm.
10: Okay, people, when they go to school now, even when they go to school now, they learn work. They carry girl, they come to your house. Eh? You say, now my girlfriend, now this one won't marry. You never get to work. You never do anything. What do you do? When you two talk now, you go to fight. Eh? One of my sisters, I cannot mention them. He will break my house, take a wood, knock all the whole thing. So, I'm the thing. All these things, I would not talk and say, at last time, that is the last day now, I'm with you now, the computer is now, I'm with you. See, all these bad things would happen. So, now I'm doing this one when they happen. Imagine 22, I've been 17 years old. 17. It could be the mine, 2 million. What do you want it to do?
0: 200 million.
10: They want to. Okay. Okay, what do you want it to do? You want a big car. Maybe you could bring something for in PK, for his papa and mama.
0: Mm.
10: Or maybe you want it to carry it there.
0: Mm.
10: So it's wrong. So we can buy the talk when it happens too. We cannot kill ourselves. But then we look at that, now that side again. Some of our government, so for our parents, are they not thief? That is. And the other one. So who said that you can be thief? You won't get the peace for the present hand. Well, I will get that. So thank you very much. God bless.
0: Thank you so much, Akol. I appreciate you. 09044-362225. Let me quickly help welcome. I will step into the studio not too long. As one of us, yes, always joining me. I don't know why he has been running away. He ran away because I did not bring fried rice, Abby. You want to shop Winshi? You want to shop Winshi? Abby, you never heard that word.
11: I've heard it, and I still know that I have never eaten it, so it's not now eating.
0: No, but I need the one that can make me have money anyway. So that's one.
11: I've actually followed what you've been saying.
0: Okay.
11: And I want to first of all say that the family is first of all to be held responsible before we put also the government to blame. It is the family first. I'm saying it because a lot of parents raise their children, forgetting these children are their offspring. They would exhibit even more than the character and traits they exhibited. I have never deceived my child to tell my child that I was the best, I was the most quiet, I was not rough. Now, those things you did that you knew weren't good, those are what you should try and help your child to have control over it. Because if as a father I've given birth and I decide to become responsible, what of the time I was an adolescent? What about those things I did, those trances I did? Because I once told somebody that every parent are always first in class. None of them failed. And the children, when they are not doing well, you even be telling them, I don't know where you got this your brain from.
0: Yes, because me, I'm not like that.
11: Yes.
0: And so, but they are not always like that.
11: Let's not even say that. Instead, guide the child from when he was a toddler, teaching. Gradually, the child begin to get knowledge. So what I'm trying to
0: say is that
11: you teach your child morals. You teach your child those things that are not good. And don't condemn the country in front of your child.
0: No, okay.
11: I know I'm saying it.
0: I know.
11: When the country is not good, and you are bringing up a child to live in that country, now this child gradually would now see that the only way you can be successful is to do that. Then I'll now ask if my child hasn't bought anything from me, and I will accept. There's going to be question. How did you get this? Where did you get this? The shoe you were wearing, who bought that shoe for you? And if he says the auntie, I will find out from the auntie.
0: As a 17-year-old?
11: Yes.
0: Yes.
11: Before he got to that age, it started, but you did not take bother to quiz him.
0: Are you trying to tell me that this young boy that is looking for 200 million, right? And that felt like this, my classmates, they have money. Yes. You want to tell me that Is it that the parents, is it that they're not well brought up? Listening to the boy,
11: no,
0: you see that he was well spoken.
11: What will you need the money for?
0: Uh-huh.
11: That means you are going to buy something home, because you won't buy the thing and dash it out.
0: No, 200 million is not something you're going to just buy.
11: Before I would desire 200 million, I would have been having 1 million. I would have seen 200,000. I would have spent 500,000. I won't just start desiring 200 million.
0: So that's when I have not spent.
11: That's where I'm coming to. If you have not been spending 10 naira, 20 naira, 100 naira, you will not desire 1,000 naira.
0: But he is desiring it now.
11: It is because he has been.
0: That's not true.
11: Now you will not know. I'm telling you, of what has he been buying home? What have you been buying for him? Is it in the range of managing, and you've been meeting their needs? Why managing?
0: These are just group of young boys who want to accomplish things that even their parents cannot even in 200 years to come.
11: That desire, that's what I'm saying.
0: The desire, and then at the expense of another person's soul. So this is why we need to now join voices to say we condemn it in totality.
11: That's what I'm saying. Condemn it from your home now. When you're touching, telling your child, don't desire what is standard you have not achieved.
0: Exactly.
11: Now my parents told me, even when my dad was rich, he still made us to be self-satisfaction with what we've been given. So you can't expect that we were brought up to not to desire something bigger than what we've been given.
0: Yeah, it's good to desire.
11: Just like we discussed, to be contented with what we have.
0: Yes.
11: And so when I have contentment, I will not desire what... So I still say that it's not the government that will bring contentment into a child or a youth. It is going to come from the home. And I know that if I am contented with what I labor with my hands for, I think I won't desire that. Because a friend cannot...
12: Good morning.
0: Oh, sorry. Good morning. Let's quickly take this call. Good morning.
12: Good morning.
0: A very good morning to you. What's your name?
12: My name is Igunosa. Calling from Opa, Kenwa.
0: Okay, Igunosa. Welcome to...
12: I've been listening to your discussion, your program. Okay. By and large, I want to agree that problems that we are in today in Nigeria is for both parents and the government. But the government play a larger part of it. You know why? Because of the fact that they don't care about the citizen. They don't care about themselves. That is why the problem of insecurity come about. Then you cannot see the children. Are you hearing me?
0: Yeah, I'm listening.
12: Are you hearing me?
0: I'm listening to you.
12: Fine. Now, you can see today, those people in the head of affairs, the governors, the president, the senators, where is their children? Yeah, no, this problem, this suffering we are passing through in Nigeria, they don't feel it. That's why the commoners in the society, they are the ones feeling the pain. And they want to be like those people on top. You see now? That's why you see these children. They see what is happening in all these WhatsApp and all the rest. In the handset. That's why they go rampant. Look at our northern part now. When they kidnap people, what are they requesting? They are requesting for money. So you see the money in Nigeria is in one particular side. Those in the top of government, they are the ones controlling the money in our country. Here now, that is why you see there's problem here and there. Government, they don't share the cake for both the rich and the poor. The poor are getting poorer, the richer are getting richer. That's why the problem we have today, we see children going in rampant in the country, kidnapping, doing all sorts of nonsense to make money for themselves. Because why? The government of the day, they don't care for the lowly. They don't care for the lowly. Like me now, I'm already close to 70. I'm sick now for over 2-3 years. I don't have money to care for myself. But who am I to cry to? The children who are struggling to live That's the problem we are having in the country. So I want to leave the matter like that, my sister. Thank you very much.
0: Thank you so much. I understand.
11: I'm happy for what
0: he has said. I understand his pain.
11: He said. He said he cannot cry to the children because he has raised them up to be contented with what.
0: No, he's saying that they are struggling.
11: Yes, because he trained them. He knew that he knows that they don't have the capability to come help. Now you see, that's why I said that I will blame both the parent, parenting and the government. As an individual, have $1 million in your account in America, the FBI and all be after you.
0: Of course, to know how.
11: $1 million is a big money for somebody to have. So they want to know how that money comes, because you just cannot be getting that amount when you are not you are not an employee. You are not into any business, and you just have that amount in the account. And so that's where the government policies will come to play.
0: Hello.
12: Hello.
13: Jalevi. Abiu Razi Oraku.
14: Good morning to you.
13: Good morning. What is that? Baby, I'm really very well. Is it a crime is part of God's creation. Cannot do anything against crime. Crime is part of man, not a part of crime. What the government do, government need to reduce it to the bare minimum. Government cannot eradicate it. Family has the long way to play.

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3: Hello, my listeners. My name na Baba Miracle, aka Baba Twins. 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Now because of the natural herbal medicine where God they help me to take put smile for husband and wife face on any matter where concern inability to produce children. My office is down Berekete for number 17 Orobo Street, back of Ego Local Government, Uselu Market, Benin City, Edo State. 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Many health factors now feel lead to the issue of child problem between husband and wife. But I go first talk on the one way concern man. Some men no feel satisfied their woman inside room as a result of weakness where yamayama don't cause for inside their body. Why some men they battle with this weakness as a result of too much sugar for their body or some other serious health condition where don't affect the water where they produce for their body. 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And for you woman where they find it difficult to conceive and make your oga Baba Bobo or Baba Twins as a result of yamayama infection, or you know even they see your time again as a woman and you never enter 40 years talk less of 50 years, abi they come small small. If you come this month, next month na wahala. Abi your stomach they big like say you get belle and no be belle, or something like stone they move round for your stomach, or something they walk around your body. My sister, all these symptoms no good for woman body. Oh, abi you be woman we go get belle today before 1 or 2 months it go don't come down. Try make you visit me, Baba Miracle, aka Baba Twins. Abi na be couple. We don't get one, get two children. To get more, come be wahala. Make una come out too. I don't come with better natural medicine. Where they very good for everybody. As good for man, na so good for woman. House without children, na like feed without player. I pray say God, we don't they do one for others. Go do for everybody. So if you be man and you no feel all grand where as a man for your house because of weakness, we don't turn you to lazy man. Try make you visit me. Some men no they get feelings at all. Why some no even they get urge? If time reach like this, their network will just fail. My papa don't reach 97 years. He still marry young lady and he dey perform his civic duty. Where? Make una no lose hope. God, we do for Sarah. We no still forget Anna. Go do na own too. My office is down Berekete for number 17, Orobo Street, back of Ego Local Government, Uselu Market, Benin City, Edo State. My phone number na 081-35-5797-00. Once again, 081-35-5797-00. My wife gather day here with me. What do you get for your fellow women?
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5: 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You're still on to the star station. This on the Sunday morning. I guess you are on your way from church. For those who didn't go and those who are not Christians, I say, how is the Sunday morning going? And also, how is the Mother's Day? All right, there is the country music segment that we're going to enter proper. And a coat of many colors my mama gave to me is the song I will be using today because we're always talking about Mama. So the coat of many colors that Dolly Parton's mother gave to her, and the country music is compact by yours sincerely, Amanda Claudia. And if you are a lover of the country music, it's time for you to stick around and enjoy every bit. Dolly Parton, coat of many colors.

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sister country music compilation with your girl Amenzi Claudia. This on the morning. And I say for the country music lovers, I hope you're having a great time. I just still have a few minutes to give you great tunes. I'm taking you back to the good old days. All right, the next one is coming from Everly Brothers, and it's dedicated to every one of you listening to me and on country music lover Henry Agenbuma. All right, take a message to Mary for me.

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0: It's 2:12. This is hard. I say goodbye to you on the country music. I hope you had a great time. Next week, I'll be back again with other songs for your listening pleasure. It's your girl, Amazing Claudia. Good morning.
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0: My people, I salute una. The voice when they listen to na voice of Chief Yabi Taishi. The name will be say he the key yamayama for inside body. The name will be say if sickness here, yeah, sickness the panic. We do always tell una say the sickness will be say go affect us, we no go get solution. May God no let her enter our body. The challenges, the problem will be say we go get, will be say we come they make us lose hope for life. It will come make us discourage. May God no let that kind of problem come into our way. And those people when they sick, may God give them quick recovery. May those people will be say then they use inner eye, they look person. May God no let them use inner eye, look those people will be say then they sick. Because some people they will be say only their eye alone is a weapon of destruction. You don't spoil all the things we be say. You think say you dey take as medicine for inside your body. You can't dey complain say you don't work out from Mr. A, Mr. B, the sickness no gree go. You don't look at your spiritual background. You don't look at where you dey come from. You don't look at what really caused that problem, where the genesis of that problem could come from. The way sickness take enter body, no be say sickness go take come out for inside body. That is why they always tell una, make una dey patient for anywhere when I won't go take una treatment from. Amen. I beg God, may God no let una go enter 419 hand, because 419 full everywhere. You go see this one, they talk here. This one go talk here. This one go talk here. Everybody 419 dey. Make una dey very, very careful. No be because of say una dey hear us for here. Now everybody now know what they do. Some people they don't have conscience. Now what they go collect for na hand that the day after. So they don't get fear of God for inside their mind. So that is why we have to be careful of where we won't go source our head issue from. We have to make sure say we pray to God. May God direct us go the right place. We therefore opinion as a bias. 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Inside that new Lagos Motopa for Agbo. 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Enter Moto to Ring Road. 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You enter area where they change dollar number 31. Now there you go to see Chief Yabi. Then our head office there, you don't win by Mobi. If you dey go Lukusa, you drop for Mobi filling station before you reach 7 up. My GSM number, in case you want to talk to Yabi, 08034102250. 08034102250. You where you be person will be say you the face challenges, health challenges, something they work out for inside your body. Not be all God, not be God designed you to be sick. Not be God designed you. It's not the purpose of God for you to remain sick. It is not the initial purpose of God for you to remain poor for life. It's not the initial purpose of God for you to be debilitating inside your problem. Will be say you day inside waiting the cause. Sometimes now you even use your hand cause problem where it affects you. Where you the battle now? Check yourself. Where we have your problem taken inside your body, you have to check yourself before you know the direction to go. Don't relent. Don't give up. Because if you give up, the weapon of every enemy is for you to give up for life. Once you give up, the sickness will begin the worst. Your problem will begin the worst. So don't give up. You be person will be say something they work out for inside your body for a long period of time. You dey get severe waist pain. You dey get body pain. Your legs swell up. Your bones swell up. For you to trek from one pole to another. Or you no go feel peace. The way you dey peace before. You can't dey peace. You can't dey make sherry. The peace no dey come outside where. Or you be person will be say you dey peace blood. Or you dey feel pain in your lower abdomen. Or you and a woman married for a long period of time to give her belen a problem. Or the woman no gree conceive. Or something they make kulu kulu for inside your body. Don't give up. Or you be person will be say body dey pepper you. You go bless it, they take pepper up all over your body. Or you dey feel severe migraine, headache. Every time there's also malaria now you dey treat. Every time your blood go dey rise up all the time because of thinking. What do you dey think for? Thinking no go solve your problem. You go only damage your system, you go. Don't think. Don't relent. If you give up, the enemy will laugh at you. Get up now, come see Chief Yabi Taishi. The chief will be say he dey carry mama for nobody before. But now the chief will be say don't remain gidigba. Where God sent, may he come help the masses. We therefore opinion as a by expressway by Urumi Junction. Inside that new Lagos Motopa for Agbo. 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Enter Moto to Ring Road. 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You enter area where they change dollar number 31. 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My GSM number, in case you want to talk to Yabi, 08034102250. 08034102250. 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
1: 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My name is Baba Miracle, aka Baba Twins. Why people they call me Baba Twins? Now because of the natural herbal medicine where God they help me to take put smile for husband and wife face on any matter where concern inability to produce children. My office is down Berekete for number 17, Orobo Street, back of Ego Local Government, Uselu Market, Benin City, Edo State. 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Many health factors now feel lead to the issue of child problem between husband and wife. But I go first talk on the one way concern man. Some men no feel satisfied their woman inside room as a result of weakness where yama don't cause for inside their body. While some men they battle with this weakness as a result of too much sugar for their body or some other serious health condition where don't affect the water where they produce for their body. 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And for you woman where they find it difficult to conceive and make your oga Baba Bobo or Baba Twins as a result of yamayama infection, or you know even they see your time again as a woman and you never enter 40 years talk less of 50 years, abi they come small small. If you come this month, next month na wahala. 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My sister, all these symptoms no good for woman body. Oh, abi you be woman we go get belle today before 1 or 2 months it go don't come down. Try make you visit me, Baba Miracle, aka Baba Twins. Abi na be couple. We don't get one, get two children. To get more, come be wahala. Make una come out too. I don't come with better natural medicine. Where they very good for everybody. As good for man, na so good for woman. House without children, na like feed without player. I pray say God, we don't they do one for others. Go do for everybody. So if you be man, and you no feel all grand where as a man for your house because of weakness, we don't turn you to lazy man. Try make you visit me. Some men no they get feelings at all. Why some no even they get urge? If time reach like this, their network will just fail. My papa don't reach 97 years. He still marry young lady and he dey perform his civic duty. Well. Make una no lose hope. God, we do for Sarah. We no still forget Anna. Go do na own too. My office is down Berekete for number 17, Orobo Street, back of Ego Local Government, Uselu Market, Benin City, Edo State. My phone number na 081-35-57-9700. Once again, 081-35-57-9700. My wife get that day here with me. What do you get for your fellow women?
2: If you be woman, where infection don't let you get joy of marriage. And Bible talk say, go into the world and multiply. And now the same Bible talk say, there won't be a barren woman in my home. Before infection fits happen for woman body, it must get reason. Some people, they very careless with their health. Now when infection don't nearly damage some organ for their body, before them go come, they look for solution. How you go take know if infection day your body? You feel they feel heaviness. You feel they feel very tired if you do small thing. Me, mama, to yourself, don't experience these kind things before.
3: Oh,

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0: O Queen of Heaven, rejoice.
1: Hallelujah.
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1: Hallelujah.
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1: Hallelujah.
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1: Hallelujah.
0: Rejoice and be glad, O Virgin Mary.
1: Hallelujah.
0: For the Lord has truly risen.
1: Hallelujah.
0: Let us pray.
1: O God, who gave joy to the world through the resurrection of the Son, our Lord Jesus Christ, grant we beseech thee that through the intercession of the Virgin Mary, his mother, we may obtain the joys of everlasting life through the same Christ our Lord. Amen.
0: In the name of the Father, and of the Son, and of the Holy Spirit.
1: Amen.
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0: My country people, I greet you now. My name na Baba Ilori, aka Mr. Fire Down. Now both man and woman problem, na here I dey take care of. 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I don't come with different root and herb way I inherit from my forefathers to help a body day can be and stand gidigba. Today, we dey talk about long-time infection where they worry man and woman. Infection no they make man perform well like a man. Waiting they cause this problem for man. If sugar too much for body, it not go make man perform well. While some other people, na old age, they cause their own problem. Because when man don't they old, na so a vein go the weak. As your vein they weak, to they active well like man, it will come be problem. So if it be say you get this problem of infection, you go come the experience say something they enter your body. As your vein they weak, to they active well like man, it will come become problem. So if it be say you get this problem of infection, you go come the experience say something they work out for your body. Na so something go the work out for your body go the vibrate, your belly go the make noise. Now so urinate, you go they urinate. Your urinate go the yellow. If you they urinate, now so you go they feel pain. Your piece go they divide. You feel they urinate more than 5 to 10 times a day. You not go fit perform like a man. If you do one, you go tire. I mean you not fit do at all. If night wish for you to enjoy with your woman, your network go fail. When it come to action, be a man. Don't be a lazy man. My papa na 95 years. He still they perform his duty as a man. Some no fit produce well as a man. A real man supposed to wake in the morning and a body go strong kakaraka. How old are you? You never reach 40 or 50. You dey complain say your body no dey answer you as it dey be before. You as a man, if you bend down, na pain. You stand up, na pain. From your waist down to your legs, na so you go dey feel pains. No let your woman carry your duty go outside though. Some men no fit give woman belle because then coconut na so so water and you no dey fit fire down. I beg, come see Baba Ilori. I be your own na vein problem. Na so your leg go dey pain you, your back go dey pain you, and if you never use something, you know fit perform like a man. Your own anemia, na so your under go be as if say na bag of cement dey there. Abi your own dysentery or pipe. You don't fit dey go toilet. All this one no good though. Make you visit Baba Ilori, aka Mr. Fire Down. Na sharp sharp it dey work. If infection don't dey man body, it go make man lean. Na so your body go dey hit you, your body go dey scratch you. Inside your body go dey hot, while outside your body go dey cold. Na so something go dey waka for your body. If you climb woman. Now, you don't come down. If you try to do another one, no way. Now, so body go they bite you like say na mosquito. You go they treat malaria today, typhoid tomorrow, and now so your mouth go they bitter. As this infection the worry man, now so the thing the worry woman too. You be woman when don't marry for long and no get joy for your marriage. If you get belle, it go drop through way. When you and your husband they enjoy together, whatever supposed enter your body, once you get up, now so everything go through way. All this one, nothing make woman get belle. I be na your private area they scratch you. If it they urinate, now so it go they pepper you. Now so some things go they move inside your belle as if say na pekin. Don't be pekin, no. Once they see your ovulation, all the area people go know say they see your thing again. Now so belle pain. You go they complain. Abi, you be woman where infection don't take for your body. You don't visit Mr. A, you don't visit Mr. B, you don't use different medicine in no green work. All this na problem. It's not good for woman body. If infection don't too take for woman body, now so you go they come affect your vein. All your body go come they pain you. You go come they get weakness of the body. To waka go be problem. Now so pain you go they complain. You be person when get asthma. Cough, I be na ulcer they disturb you. Now so you go they burn your chest. Your chest go they hurt you, go they pepper you. It not go make you breathe rich ground. Whether you be man or you be woman, you don't marry for long but nothing to show for it. Now every day you they cry, make God help you. Infection ready to destroy your body. Now you no go grief for ammo. Visit Baba Ilori, aka Mr. Fire Down. 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

0: They say take 157k and it is taking 375. Do you think that is long truth? All right, 09044362225 is the number to call. On Trends Today, 95.7. Let me know the areas you wish to react to. And before we pick the call, I also want to commend the state government. Still demolition, yes, one suspected guy in Upiaja who was said to have been aiding and abetting. But the man is saying that he is not a part of the syndicate that he sells drugs. Well, I think we all should put our hands together to say no to this, because the people doing these things, they are within us. It's a sad one. Hello.
1: Hello, good afternoon. Yeah, good afternoon.
0: A very good afternoon to you. What's your name and your location?
1: Yes, I am Jonathan Ojami Obiriri. I'm calling from Benin.
0: Go ahead.
1: I want to talk about the xenophobic attack on Nigeria in South Africa. Mm. That's what I want to talk about. It's not just a matter of our federal government evacuating our Nigerians. They are willing to come back. Mm. After bringing them to this country, they should rehabilitate them. They should give them something to do.
0: Yes.
1: You understand?
0: Yes.
1: The South Africa here, after bringing our people, South Africa here, we will also drive them back. I don't care. We will also drive them back. All those, you want, because one of it is South Africa, owned by South Africa.
0: Yeah.
1: So, but we, South Africa, we have South Africa here, we are not pursuing them, but they are pursuing Nigeria. That woman that married that person before, it's not the one that is saying Nigeria, that they should pursue Nigeria. It's not the one going to stores, just calling people, are you in South Africa? If you know you are not in South Africa, just come out.
0: No,
1: she married to Nigeria before.
0: She has resigned from the march to march. She has resigned now.
1: Okay. Mm. Now, my advice to our politics, to our federal government is this. After evacuating our people from South Africa, we should rehabilitate them, we should give them something to do. Then we should not rest like that. We will also pursue South Africa here. We will pursue them back. That is my thing. Thank you. Yes.
0: Well, that's laughing. It's a serious issue. Yes, he's saying that the South Africans here, that we should also chase them since they're chasing Nigeria away. The thing is, if our country, people still migrate. People leave America and go to other countries. People even leave America and go to the same South Africa for businesses. So it's not only Nigerians that are leaving. It's not normal for people to migrate. It's just that. Well, I don't know what the Nigerians are doing, but they are saying that the undocumented ones are the ones that they are targeting, okay? And, well, there was a clip I saw, and the guy was saying, he was saying that he's not going anywhere, not the Nigerian. They said he wasn't going anywhere. So let me get your reactions regarding these issues on this young ground. Hello, good afternoon to you.
2: Hello, good afternoon. This is Pascal calling from
0: Airport Church. Oh, Pascal, good afternoon to you.
2: Hello, how are you?
0: I'm very well. Happy Sunday.
2: I wish you all the best. Happy Sunday to
0: same,
2: you.
0: Same.
2: I want to talk about the first clip you brought between the antivirus. When I saw it, I was like, well, now, let me be sincere with you. Most of this propaganda, or let me say, most of this news that comes up, the system that we are operating now is not really, we don't say they are not educated. But if you look at the same symptom in antivirus, the same symptom in Marshall fever virus. Now, some of these lab scientists or these medical scientists, they look up one day and they speak up something and they just post it and they want to put fear in the citizens. Now, I remember the days of late Dola Akunle in the time of President Olusegun Obasanjo, when this death row of it came up. Now, if not for Dola's intervention, they would have eradicated 80

0: What is best is that Mama drew chicken's neck up and the drag up. In the old times, we kill the chicken, we cook it very well, we eat it. That was how that particular syndrome died. Now, today, some of these last time, they just come up with something. They just see a new discovery and they see they can just bring it up to me. I don't see the fact. There's nothing like antivirus. I don't believe in it because parasite is not virus. If you tell me that there's a parasite training, yes, from the pools of rats and all these things, yes, it is true. But coming in that is a virus, we should put on the front something. Virus is something that travels the bloodstream, not on the food. So if you antivirus, then you get into the COVID-19 cause again. So to me, I see it as a false alarm. It's not alarm. I don't believe in anything because if you look at the symptoms, our symptoms are the same. Then coming to this, I'm a public in South Africa. You see, Nigerians don't have the capacity to stand South Africa. Let me be sincere with you. Now, we don't have it. 80% of our voters here in Nigeria are from South Africa. Yes, if you want to, let yourself find out. Most of the establishment you see in Nigeria here are from South Africans. Now, Nigerians don't have it. They are doing that because we see that our economy is not stable. Once the federal government stabilizes the economy, you will see investors start coming back. And Nigerians will come back. So we can't stand South Africa. All we do is just to please with them. See how they can accommodate our people. That is all Nigerians to me. That was my advice. They should please with them and tell those who are giving them trouble. Stay from the trouble. Bring them back Nigerians here. We are not bad with them. Not talking about bringing those ones who are over there. Everybody runs away from their houses. Thank you.
1: Thank you. Well, I would say that we are all entitled to opinion. While Pascal is saying that, that's Pascal, it's calling from Warri Airport Road. While you don't believe in antivirus, but I think it is my sole responsibility to tell the populace and people listening to me right now, you know, to be on the lookout is important because we've had the likes of COVID and all that. So sensitization is quite important. All right, you're still on to the Star Station at 5.7 FM. I have just a few minutes to pack my bag. Like I told you, I wasn't going to stay too much. Just take your few reactions and then I'm good to go. So I'll entertain just two more callers. 09044362225 is the number to call. It's strange today on 5.7 FM. Let me know what area you like to talk about and be fast about it. You can send a text message as well. I'll read it out. Walk away from your radio set.
2: Okay, so I just have a little issue concerning landlord and what is it called? Landlord and
1: agent. Okay,
2: you call them that,
1: yeah.
2: Landlord and agent.
1: Agents, yes.
2: You can't rent again. You can't no longer rent a house again. So if landlord told the agent 300 in a 2 bedroom. They get to be paid 800,000, can no longer pay for rent to this village. So the thing is really getting me angry. So I'm not to talk about this for those that beg.
1: All right, no problem. Thank you so much, my brother. I know how it feels, especially listening to that clip just now. Imagine the landlord said, do this, and then you're doing otherwise. I don't know why people want to rip others off. I don't know why. All right, it's okay. I'll take this. Let's see, I'm trying to take this call. Okay, a call. I couldn't pick this call, but let me try. Okay. I'll try to just pick. I missed one call. You could just give me the try to call again, then I'll end the show. This. Hello, good afternoon.
3: Hello. Good afternoon. I'm Ezra Kodia.
1: How are you?
3: I'm Ezra Kodia. South Africa, to make them do the coup. All those people, if they do the coup, what do they want to do for you?
1: You're asking me.
3: And I asked you, you've been a prisoner.
1: Okay, if they bring them, before they bring them, I think they should reintegrate them.
3: I'm asking because once you in that country could pray yourself, South Africa, you know me, I never travel go. So why you get the coup, what do they want to do? Not what they want to say.
1: Oh, is it not better than allowing things something to happen to them over there?
3: Oh, what will happen to them?
1: Okay.
3: Yeah, and I tell you that the work of work.
1: Okay.
3: That I before I'm a partner, the work on the work.
1: Sorry.
3: Okay.
1: All right, with that, Polo, take it easy. All right, so let me use this to end. I promise you two more, because hello.
4: Good afternoon, baby.
1: Good afternoon.
4: Am you Ralph Yolaku?
1: I agree to Ralph.
4: Hello, ma.
1: I agree to you.
4: You know, they're waiting, they're not feeding the talk. President Tinubu, how those people, when he went on a passed us, when he said go that day, about the not there, they don't feel come to that table discussion. They don't feel me with their government there. They won't do bad. They won't send that to prison. Everybody are not the same. Why will you use one stick to flog many people? Trust our people now. We know what they do now. But no, not permit us all those things. People wearing bad. Good people see they inside. They can't not be able for it, are you? Eh? I don't know if they speak, I don't know. They don't see, go meet them, say, no, go talk. That's why you do bad. Make us send them to prison. But give me the back home. Come by the back home. Which one you want to give them? So that they can get the network for years. People, when they work for the network, love your people. I don't even understand what people say. What about my brother, my sister?
1: Thank you so much. Okay, Ralph, you're saying that there is no need for people to send the South Africans back to that place. All right, yes, this is our entrance today on 5.7. It's been, I'm glad knowing that you've been with me from morning till this time. Many thanks for being part of everything that took place during my belt. Well, Rafat is here for the afternoon belt. And don't forget at 1 o'clock, Meku Tokam will come your way. It's a pigeon program where you can express yourself. And, you know, they talk virtually about everything affecting us. And you don't want to meet it coming up, but mine is in the studio already. And I remind your girl, Amense. Claudia, well, let's be on the watch out for antivirus. And while watch it out, wash your hands properly. Cook your food very well. Please cook your food. Wash your cooking utensils very, very well. And for those people in those suburb village area, make sure that the gari you're frying, cover it very well. That rats, especially those rats, that the particular one that has plenty breast is the one that carries that Lassa fever around. So please, while antivirus is everywhere, caused by rats outside Nigeria, and though we still have rats here causing Lassa fever, let's wash our hands always. When you go out, immediately you get back, pull your clothes, wash your clothes, wash your utensils, wash your, rinse your plates, your spoon before using it. Don't say, I don't feel washed down before. No. It's important. Check your blood pressure, drink a lot of water, stay out of trouble. If you see anything that is not too okay around you, please say something. Security is also responsibility, and Nigeria will be great with you and me. I love you all. Happy Mother's Day! Happy Mother's Day!
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10: 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Many health factor now feel lead to the issue of child problem between husband and wife. But I go first talk on the one way consign man. Some men no feel satisfied their woman inside room as a result of weakness where yamayama don't cause for inside their body. 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And for you, woman, where they find it difficult to conceive and make your oga Baba Bobo or Baba Twins as a result of yamayama infection, or you know, even they see your time again as a woman, and you never enter 40 years, talk less of 50 years, abi they come small. If you come this month, next month, na wahala, abi your stomach they big, like say you get belle and no be belle, or something like stone, they move round for your stomach, or something they walk around your body. My sister, all these symptoms, no good for woman body, oh. Abi you be woman, we go get belle today, before 1 or 2 months, it go don't come down, try make you visit me. Baba Miracle, aka Baba Twins. Abi na be couple. We don't get one, get 2 children. To get more, come be wahala. Make una come out too. I don't come with better natural medicine. Where they very good for everybody. As good for man, na so good for woman. House without children, na like feed without player. I pray say God, we don't they do one for others. Go do for everybody. So if you be man, and you no feel all grand where as a man for your house, because of weakness, we don't turn you to lazy man. Try make you visit me. Some men no they get feelings at all. Why some no even they get urge? If time reach like this, their network will just fail. My papa don't reach 97 years. He still marry young lady and he dey perform his civic duty. Where? Make una no lose hope. God, we do for Sarah. We no still forget Anna. Go do na own too. My office is down Berekete for number 17, Orobo Street, back of Ego Local Government, Uselu Market, Benin City, Edo State. My phone number na 081-35-5797-00. Once again, 081-35-5797-00. My wife gather day here with me. What do you get for your fellow women?
11: If you be woman, where infection don't let you get joy of marriage. 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

0: Yes, my good people, una good afternoon for this very afternoon. We will do so for EBS Radio here for Aduwawa. We greet all of you. How you day? How your side? How everything? Happy Sunday to all of you now. The Christian also will go church, will pray for this nation, this state. And the Muslim, I also will see pray for this nation, this state, and everything. Yes, and me, Comrade Agbakman, one of Africa, I greet all of you now. Say, hi. Today, now make we talk day. Yes. Now make we talk now be this one. So, make we now ready so that we'll continue to do them as we did do them before. Yes, I get Officer of the Law for studio. Yeah, Officer of the Law, make you greet our people. May they not say, really, say, you day, yeah.
1: My country people, I salute you especially. Happy Sunday. How na day? I hope so. Na go church today. How na day they go? Now welcome to na correct program. Make we talk am. Wherever you day, sit down. Don't touch your dial. You enjoy. And when time reach to chook mouth of the program, be safe. Go chook mouth. Now welcome.
0: Okay. Yes, my people. Today na 10th of May. Yes. You see, say we do the fifth month now. We do this so. You will just take your talk about your New Year resolution. I will say you don't, you see, they follow what you talk. I be you don't break off away. You don't come off for because officer of the law, you don't say some people say, this year
1: I will not
0: do this thing again. I will not drink again.
1: I will not womanize again.
0: I will not manize again. Why you know they put manize? Which one be
1: you
0: woman?
1: You know the dictionary. Now womanize the dictionary.
0: Okay, manize not day.
1: No.
0: Okay, woman will call the jump from one man to the other. What do they call her?
1: They don't get another name. Bad name. I don't call her for
0: it. Okay, you know say they are bad name.
1: A bad name.
0: So you say I don't go womanize again. I no go woman will say I no go do the bad name
1: we
0: did that bad thing for mind again.
1: The other one say
0: the other one say you no go they curse your husband again.
1: The other one say beat your wife.
0: You no go beat your wife again. Some women they beat man. They beat husband.
1: Kind of lazy man, but that way woman way they bend that the piece go they beat her. Kind of lazy man, but that.
0: I don't see where woman they beat your husband. Wipe and slap. Yeah, the husband will say my love, you see, they say my love.
1: Hey, Baba, they need to check out.
0: Hello, before that love.
1: Love
0: you know, they say love cover the multitude of sea.
1: No, that guy's saying they see where.
0: So, you know, go, all those one will not also not go do again. I also, you never go back to your vomito. But because good may you stand by your words. Anything where you talk say you want.
1: See, I'm back when I don't speak English, say words. Okay.
0: Now, you know, say if you they drink warm water.
1: Your throat will
0: declare. You know,
1: if
0: you
1: eat okra.
0: Your throat will draw. Officer,
1: that?
0: Don't speak. So, my people, well, are you ready for this program? Because many, many matters they will go look into. There's a where CC Faith. CC Faith day because of a small thing happened. He lost one of his loved ones. Very sad.
1: Sorry, CC Faith. Sorry, you don't cry too much.
0: We pray, may the soul of that young man rest in peace. Now, very young man. Very young man. All this kind of sickness where they happen now. We know, so they always talk for people, say, may we know they do it, it go damage our health. But don't be say this guy do it to damage your head too, but we don't know if not he is it.
1: You not shall be say if he they do you. You know, if not small he do you go hospital. If he be say that small, so many, many things follow on so that they'll quick check him, they'll quick arrange him. No understand. Not say only headache, paracetamol.
0: Yes.
1: That headache could be high blood pressure. If it be hypertension, you know get. So if as you just you smoke, but I know it's a money matter with the talk, but it is well.
0: All right. So, my people, now, so the matter be, we'll introduce the program proper to now. No, say, really, we don't do it. But see if it, may you just try and drink warm water.
1: It
0: don't happen, it don't happen. No matter what you do today, whether you cry for today, go to tomorrow, it no go come back again. And it no go die again. So, that's so it be. But our people, may we know what we they take more they know what they take, and more they be conscious of what they take, so that we no go can't get problem. So, and also we want to tell you now, we'll go small break. Then when we come back, I will come enter politics and Christian matter. Will they come back for that one? More just
1: go small break.
0: Over go small break first.

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3: They destroy. They fight. If they cannot build, as they said, to go and destruct. A lot of things, you cannot be there and say you are free. It is not done.
4: You know, say all this.
3: It is not done.
4: All this what we
3: do. Either you not do what you said.
4: Hello?
3: It be like... Either you not do what you said. To...
4: All right. You know, they listen to me. All this one when they talk. He's supposed to they put allegedly because you know if he prove where they really kill, where they really they do all those ones. So and that one be the told that you know one listen to run. When I don't see saying I say most of the politics say they're dirty. Their pastor, they don't tell you now say the one way you they mesh or so, all those Nebuchadnezzar, Nehemiah, all those ones. They don't belong to a political party.
5: Zerubbabel was a governor.
4: Which party?
5: You are not going to find out that.
4: Because they don't. Nine person they tell you now, say, those people where you just mentioned, and their appointment, they just say, okay, I'm an appointment. Where Holy Spirit come up now? Where God will say, okay, now this one. But this one will day now. You go join political party. You go join a not be political party. Then now they do a third time registration of a voter's card. Now you must go register voter's card. You must get your voter's card before you vote. They do all like that for Bible. No, I ask you now, Pastor.
5: Census the Bible. So I believe say they are political.
4: Census.
5: They get their own way where they do on that time.
4: No, you go please. They get their way where they do election for Bible. They go that time. Abi, they go right after them and say, see the election process as the INEC they give us process now. Abi, no, they look me natural.
6: I think the process of selection for Bible is different from what we get.
4: We will get now.
6: Because then, it's either by tribe or because you're strong or
4: because it's a big dream.
6: Because people look you say, you get good character. They go say they won't make you leave.
4: Or you sabi interpret dream.
6: And if you ask me, all of this na quality way be like electioneering process for Bible. But what would they talk about?
4: You know if you compare that one with what they happen now.
6: Now
4: you
6: now.
4: Must belong to a political party. You know if you just wake up and say I want contest.
3: Hello. Good afternoon, sir.
4: Good afternoon.
3: My favorite line, they talk so.
4: Okay. Who they talk?
3: How we contribute to this matter where people just studio.
4: Who they talk?
3: They discuss. Now, my favorite from you see.
4: Hey, Oga, you don't tell us more.
3: Now you forget me now.
4: Okay, I forget you. See, there be politics who they talk so. You know, say me.
3: Don't worry, I'll call you for studio.
4: All right, thank you. Oh, yeah, put my for the matter.
3: You see this matter with the talk so?
4: Yes.
3: A true pastor, a true man of God, God really called to lead people. He has nothing to do with politics.
4: Okay.
3: All we need to do is to teach our members, advise them, encourage them to go into politics, not with the pastors. You see, very soon now, these politicians will be paying visit to palace, to some churches. Then if a pastor now engage himself in politics, he's no longer a father to these politicians. Our all is to stay neutral, encourage our children, our church members, our friends into it. So I just have, I see any pastor not really call. He won't throw away the calling. Because money, they politics, like greediness, like the warrior. There's no way you will go there where you don't compromise. Because they must all meet you for night. Okay, if a pastor is contesting like a governor or whatever, you know, go and wait, you go see them, have a new mind. They don't break cola not. Take those juju, take pray for her. What you know, same method of prayer. So we should not be calling you together with whatever that is going on. A pastor is called to preach Christ.

0: that is already an office. Right. It's a sacred position.
1: Abejo, hold on. Person want to ask you a question. Oh, yeah, quick answer.
2: Reverend.
0: Okay.
2: Reverend,
0: you
2: say make Christians no go, make pastors and reverend, may they no go into politics, but they fit advise their members to go into politics.
0: Yes, we have to advise our members.
2: And you fit advise your members, may they vote for one particular political party.
0: But as far as they are my members,
2: yes.
0: I don't have rule control over them totally. They have the right to decide who to vote for. Our is to teach them more about the fear of God.
2: Okay.
0: They should represent Christ as they are going there.
2: Whether you get right to tell them, say, vote for a social party. Because if you do that one,
0: you don't get, your pastor get the right to tell a member who to vote for. They are human beings, they have their own will.
1: All right, thank you.
0: Our oath is to advise them to be sincere and to get there.
1: All right, thank you. I will say secondary school road. All right, they also do a
0: with one big river away there. Yeah.
1: Our mechanic road.
0: Well, because of that one, go there tomorrow. I'll get back to you.
1: All right, they don't do one. They go. I passed there the day before yesterday.
0: I will go there tomorrow to confirm.
1: All right, thank you. Thank you.
0: I greet you, sir.
1: All right. Yes, Pastor, you see, they say, Otoa, Ave. See, and the old team be say, first way you want, because if you go meet some pastor, now you say, pastor must be there. Pastor must go there, go rule. But we don't see many pastors where they church. Where the pastor of the church, where he don't give church member belly finish. We don't see many of the way four children, they will born four children, three will be pastor. Oh. Eh? Then we don't see this thing, some pastors that they arrange miracle. We don't see here for different things. So not be by pastor now. And some pastors see day where they do the right thing. You get my point now. We know if we can say because the one where they do wrong thing, we want to use that judge. So but we want good person in government. Quick talk because now you are your user round up.
3: Yes. What will they talk here? Like Christians' participation in politics.
1: Yes.
3: And now
1: Christian and pastors now the same they be now. Not be wanting
3: they
1: believe.
3: Encourage believers.
1: May they enter politics.
3: May they start to they participate.
1: All right.
3: One, may they go get.
1: May they register.
3: May they get voters card.
1: May
3: they register.
1: Okay.
3: May they start to they vote.
1: Okay.
3: Because your vote and your power.
1: All right. All right, Dave. Oh, you round up your
2: well, point. I thank you for the opportunity. Like I said earlier, I'll still talk him again.
1: Yes.
2: Some people call themselves. God calls on people.
1: Yes.
2: But now, waiting you display, now go make people wait there around you, members and the public know whether now you call yourself or now God call you.
1: Okay.
2: But generally, we encourage Christians to go register and present themselves for office where necessary.
1: All right.
2: Thank you.
1: All right, how are you?
4: To everybody, I encourage you, voters registration won't start tomorrow now. May everybody go out, go register.
1: All right. Thank you. All right, my people, we don't hear them. Then the other time, we'll see bring the other religion come. The TV say, Mona, go register. Mona, do the right thing. Nobody say, because say, my pastor say, your pastor will go tell you, say, go do it. You don't know whether they don't give a good Jeff or back of. If he say, oh, yeah, all of you, go. No. This time, he'll say, we don't be mumu. Check well who you want to vote for. No waiting if he do for you. That's how it's supposed to be. Thank you very much. Don't be the time where they will tell you swear to swear for church. Say any person that don't vote for this person, now so they go do it. Only goes in fight like that. You know, they fight like that. But people will not do well. So right now, we'll go to another segment for today. But when they come, we'll go small break. We'll not do well.

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2: My people, I salute una. The ear when they take, they listen to this, our health enlightenment program. God no go let the ear get problem. And the sickness, where we say go enter our body, where we say, yeah, be no go get the solution. May God no let that person, that sickness enter our body. And the sickness, where we say no go get solution, may God no let that kind of sickness come where yeah, be a day. And they always they pray. Because now only one life, now we get. The gift where God, they give each human being, now only one life. So if you can't jeopardize with your life, you take your life, play in the hand of sickness, because sickness is the greatest enemy to inside our body. So if you can't take your life, play, you take and gamble in the hand of sickness, you go see, say at the end of the day, you go find yourself for where you're not supposed to see yourself. Sickness name be say, may you hide me, make I kill you, name be sickness name. If you hide sickness, sickness is ready to destroy your life. So you don't need to allow sickness to destroy your life. The pain where you they get, where be say you know greed go, where you don't they take medicine for, there is a solution to that particular problem. Where you be say, if they give you challenges, they give you sleepless nights. Where you be say, you can't sit down for house, eh? You don't work out, you can't lament. You say, you don't work out from one place to another. The worst pain where you they feel, where you be say, it ain't no great goal. There is a solution to that problem. You just sit down for one place, begin to lament, say, ah, this sickness, I don't take medicine, I don't work out from one Mr. A, Mr. B, it ain't no great goal away. Now, because of say, you no pray. If you pray, may God direct you go the right place. God will direct you go the right place where they go to solve problem. We are problem solver. If you get any challenges for inside your body, you get any sickness, it all they battle with you for a long period of time. When we say you don't know how your body they be, you don't go meet all those 419. They don't deceive you, they don't collect money for your hand. And the sickness still the day, still remain gidigba. That is why they always they advise our people. Pray may God direct you to the right place. If you go the right place, you go see at the end of the day, even though now ordinary water, then they give you for that place, you go they work effectively. And go with your faith. No doubt, anywhere where you they go. No doubt, say, ah, this place, eh, be like saying, ah, the same thing. We are not the same thing. They always they talk. Because even fingers are not equal. God not create us equally. People, they, where inside this medicine, what we say, they don't take for inside. What we say, now inside, now in them, burn them. Like we, now, now inside the borders, don't they do this medicine for many years ago? Don't they been in now over 30 years? What we say, we don't they practice herbal medicine. If person don't know what they do, at least they go down and come up for the place where they, that is why they always they tell you now, if you get anyhow your challenges, some people, you go bless it, they take pepper rub all over their body to work out from one place to another. Now, difficult things for them, they'll call, they feel pain all over the body, pain the name, all these things. Now problem will be say, you're not supposed to stay inside our body, my people. If you get this kind of challenges, may you get up now, come see Chief Yabie Taishe. Yabie Taishe is the right solution for you. Don't doubt anywhere where you won't go. Just get that faith. Say yes, this place where I won't go see Yabie, so now the last bus stop where I they go be that. Just have that faith, because we know the day after morning, with the day after people head, know that the glory and honor will be say you deliver. It go come from Almighty God, not be the person, because you can't pay for health finish. Now only God now go reward person will be say it is solve problem. We will not they sleep, because we know say different challenges now they confront people. So how we won't take sleep? Because sickness not they sleep. The person will won't solve the problem, we don't go feel sleep until we find that solution to that your problem will be say they confront you. So if you get anyhow your problem they out will be say don't they confront you for long period of time, constitute ya be a now. We don't they be near Asaba Expressway by Uromi Junction, inside that Lagos Motor Park for Agbo. 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Before Tipa Garage, Mobi Filling Station. 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

0: yes, my people will not come back. I will say, una dance for that music. I will try to see shake our body, but would they shake hands most more because of the guy where he just go, that kid don't come, that CC fit person where he just go, that kid don't come. But life goes on. Life goes on. CC fit will tell you, just take warm water, relax, nothing, he no go die again. So. We don't come back, and today we want to look into community matter. And we get a lawyer here, and we get activists here, and we get officer of the law here. Yes, we get CFIT lawyer day here. CFIT lawyer day here. Paul Ojebe. Yes, your CFIT, he lost somebody. I think kidney problem also. Long cancer, hands. Lungs. If I'm agwe, cancer. Abi? So he lost, but I make an off, he join us today. So, you know, if he goes through death now, can you sue death?
1: There's a way I can sue death. Yes.
0: How?
1: By engaging God Himself. Yes. I say God. Jesus resurrected Lazarus. Okay. I say you, come back in the name of Jesus, and we'll come back.
0: We'll come back.
1: Yes. That happened before.
0: All right. It never suits you late because the discharger for hospital where he reached us, now the guy go. So he never see late since lawyer want do Jesus walk. Yes. It's okay. Yes, we get Paul Ojeme for studio here. Greet our people.
1: Yes, my people, God bless you now. We are here again to salvage your problems by the grace of God. Thank you.
0: All right, we'll get wire, Kenneth. Alpha. Your robot name, put up by yourself.
2: Okay, no, good afternoon, this afternoon, my people for house. How on a day today? I say happy Sunday.
0: Yes, you just fine today.
2: Oga, thank you for the compliment, sir. First time when Oga go tell me, say,
0: I tell Percy, say, I say, he just fine. He cock, say, so you know the fire before. I think say, like, so you want to talk like, I tell him, he say, you just fine. He say, you know the fire before. You know fire yesterday. He be like, say, now, officer of the law, he will accuse me like, because I say, you just fine. Say, you know fire yesterday. Five day before yesterday. All right, my people. The TB say we want to look into many communities. The rate where the Okarele and the community take the meta discala everywhere. One look at because he get one way they done Kenwa Opa Kenwa Road there. The fight the Ubine community we see say that they fight for Okarele sheep. Many people, they don't destroy their property. They don't tear some head. So don't run come off for community. Other ones, see, they go on. Another community again, different fight. And all these community people, so waiting there, if they don't get the position, they know they get contribution to the development of that place. Before now, they call them CDA. That is a community development
2: association.
0: NBCDA. Now they don't turn it to Okarele. That time when they be community development, did they develop anything?
1: No.
0: Then
1: no.
0: They work. So, God lawyer, I want me you look into this matter. Whether law, no, the way they hold this, because if people want to build house. Now, problem, first you go struggle, gather small money. Say me not be small money they tell they buy land again. No. If I say small money, I just talk up. No vessel. No be I just say small money. Because not be small money again. You can't go buy the land. They'll come okay, come person where just stay on your own, can't pay, give her money. Where you say you wanted lay foundation. You can't give her money finish, you can't see do lay foundation. You want to see rich little. Some of the community will see come again, can't collect money. If you don't reach little finish, you want roof farm. They'll come collect money for roofing money. Then the other one that they say they want to put borehole. they still go collect money for borehole money. The other one, one fence he has. Lawyer, what did they happen?
1: It is criminal wickedness. Now be all this way they saw. The law no permit all this nonsense.
0: Uh-huh.
1: When you buy a land legitimately with your correct money, it becomes your own. Once you have satisfied all the requirements where you feel use the law, it becomes your own. Nobody should come and transfer, or come and trespass or enter your land. But because people have decided to be wicked,

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1: Selling the land.
2: They break it down. You know, say that PG program.
1: They come, they sell the land. Wait, somebody don't buy it. Over 20-something years.
2: Elder, join them.
1: Elder. But one elder, he say he come from the palace. You know, go join them. Huh. One elder.
2: That one, know he right.
1: Yes, he said, this thing will not do. I'm going to join you. I will not join you in court. No matter, I went to court. And the one said, no, I'm not going to join you. They put in the name.
2: Wait to Barrister, but that time, if Percy does the old, they'll say, if you want to see truth, now nah, old person you go meet. Mm-hmm. But what he called the apple, I believe I said that the old, some of the old
1: men
2: people.
1: Many of them don't bring devil into their heart. Devil. They don't allow devil.
2: Where
1: these old people.
2: Where devil they? Where they with devil breaker?
1: No, they themselves turn themselves to devil. Anytime that does anything with a devil.
2: And because elderly, they'll say, wait here, dad, they see that they see. Small picking logo, if you climb a rocko tree, logo see her. But now, elder, if they say, elder, don't talk. If elder talk before, that is fine now. But now, if elder talk now, you go to find the, you know, go see truth inside. Why it can't be like that?
1: Now, the weekend, where they talk now.
2: Eh?
1: They allow demon to enter their heart. Let me tell you, go and give elder your small girl to take it, will sleep with her. Now, they caught.
2: Some elder, so.
1: Somebody all of them. He slept with the granddaughter. He slept with the granddaughter. Some grand with the daughter. Elder.
2: What did he say, Apple?
1: Wait, that's what we're saying.
2: All right.
1: Corruption.
2: Uwaya, wait till the Apple for our community. Globally, Okagele are the rest. We're supposed to get the Okagele of entity, but we'll not get her today. We'll not come. The Okagele of entity supposed to deal with us here because we don't see the yes or there will be once we find out from her. But maybe other times he will join us. Mm-hmm. What did they happen for all this Okagele matter? Yeah, they don't supposed to join the Oba and the government till they repair their community. Okay. But what did they happen now?
3: Okay, thank you very much, sir.
2: Yes.
3: Though as we get some Okagele, it's when we say they're not good. Now, so we get someone and we say that they try their best too. For that case of ETT, I know certain things when we say don't do any day very good, and we applaud them. And if anything, they were not too good, now still our right for society to call them to order, to amend their ways. But the one when they trouble me well for body, now the matter of
2: your talk come out too.
3: Now, the matter of that Ugbine community.
2: That one, they trouble you well. Yes. You get house there.
3: I not get house there.
2: Why can't they trouble you well?
3: But the recent event, and when I go to for personal sightseeing, waiting I can see, they were very troubling. For instance, how community go get issue when at least they resolvable? They go palace, they resolve them in favor of the president of Okagele now. Say at least since Ojewere don't die in still be Okagele until maybe they can't get another Ojewere down can talk say you cannot work with me or don't continue with me or I like you continue with me. I don't see where that kind of thing will bring problem because they never get another Ojewere when they can't say you no one come out you they not like him. Until they have an Ojewere, it's still bona fide the Okagele, as it was resolved, at least at the palace, and all the evidences are here before me. That aside, the Okagele, in the person of Mr. Edobo Dominic, na very good person. Allegedly first.
2: Wait. I know they like me, they tell Percy, tell me Okagele will be good. And you say this Okagele good. No, because you see your statement now, you see, for that Ugbine, before the Odion way late. He don't late now. If they really get the people of the community for heart, he don't go rest. Okay, may he rest more like carry go.
3: Okay.
2: Why is it say they join there? They see the drag up. They say come on, me another person enter. You say you no go come on. Now good person be like that.
3: Okay.
2: You don't go come on if you do.

0: you know, say you really good, say you know, but now now there's tension everywhere for that place.
1: Okay.
0: So are you the terminal saying that good person? What do okay. I take good now?
1: Okay, thank you very much. Not be as you talk, not be so it really be.
0: I
1: because
0: be.
1: Personal, you know, investigation when I undertake can't show say the people they like this very person well. Well,
0: what did the person do with the like
1: things? What did they do for the community? Which I go count some of.
0: No, you know go count them here. Yeah. You know be here to give account. But the thing be say, what do you want be say? If the people, some people like them, some don't want them. If person, why they know they want walk away? Any man no way. Now they ask you so.
1: Okay,
0: why they don't want walk away? People, the idea yesterday they tear somebody head.
1: Yes.
0: Double chief of Bomo Pekin, they don't tear your head.
1: Yes.
0: They tear your head. Other people, oh, they don't tear their head. They don't destroy people. This is, why they don't want rest of quarrel?
1: Who tear the Obama, chief of Bomo Pekin head, so, allegedly, Naim still go destroy properties for the Okagile sawmill? Naim still pursue an elderly man when he be warn him seriously and he put him inside house arrest for more than 2 years. Now he still go people houses, go demolish houses.
0: All this the, one way that they talk so.
1: Yes.
0: Police not there.
1: Yes. Even.
0: Why they don't go report for police?
1: The vehicle of the Okagile, when they smash and destroy him, they can't carry the vehicle go police station. These same persons enter the divisional police station for Ugbine with battle ass, begin they tear the vehicle. Oh, see, now Chief Ogbomo Pekin, now he heard be this. And they come back, I show you.
0: Wait. I don't.
1: Okay, see one of the, some of the boys.
0: Me no
1: then they openly you, they parade ammunition.
0: Listen, if I say me, you wait, you will wait.
1: Okay, I wait. Make you
0: I just talk face. That one. Many things they happen for community. Wait till me they talk, you see. All this community, where do they with the years so where they fight, you know, say they get what they fight for.
2: That's right.
0: They know they fight for the people.
2: No.
0: They know they fight for the people. For okay, the person where they tear his head so that where he wanna go fight for people. Not be maybe Nayo wants to go fight for. You get my point, so. So lawyer, you talk for this thing because the thing get as it be.
2: Let me tell you, like I said, those people, the community people, they are not for the community.
0: They are their pocket the day after.
2: They a click, flop, yeah, we just gather. Make the everything that belongs to the community to be taken alone.
0: Yes.
2: Formulating things that are illegal. All this go and pay. Unending. It's for their pocket. It's not for the good of the people. Many people. No one can be for those states because of this thing.
0: I'm because of them, or Okagile. They don't get what they do for
2: what
0: us.
2: They are doing. They will marry many wives.
0: Yeah.
2: One, marry nine. Remain three, say he never pay. I'm telling you, real story, now they tell you.
0: Nine wives,
2: he never pay. Say he had 3 months, 12. I'm telling you the truth, real story, now they tell you. Okagile.
0: And lawyer, you know, if he
2: married. 16 years.
0: One, now you get to.
2: They just born anyhow. They don't take care of their children. God only see.
0: Nine wives.
2: I'm telling you the truth. Real story for Oluku. I was involved. I'm not telling you what somebody told me. He said he get nine wives. He had 3 months. He never go pay that price. He got a bomb.
0: So it can't be 12.
2: 12. All these people, the Okagile, they are not thinking of even developing themselves to go to school.
1: Okay.
2: They don't develop themselves. So the issue what we are saying that is for their own personal interest. The Okagile should be to out of town road, be school, hospital.
0: Great road. Put light for electric pole.
1: I'm sorry. Wait first. You not ask me be that.
0: Wait first at the call. I don't want me to tell me what they happen for. I don't want me to tell me what he don't do. Okay. Wait, you want come now, say. You want tell me now, say, for Ugbine now. Say the Okagile, where they say me they come out. For where they say me they come out now, say. John, where we put our dog go that kid don't come. Say you know what? Come on, say he don't do many things for Ugbine. Now you want to try?
1: No, be that way.
0: Okay, what do you want to?
1: The team be say they even give order from the palace. The judgment is here. Say this man so bona fide still remain the Okagile of this community. Him or his boys never go raise ammunition or any club to attack anybody. Now, one particular person for the community, where enough people be indigenous of the community, when be say even as smooth you they talk now, so police they find them.
0: You
1: they
0: wait.
1: Never fit cash.
0: You wait first. Who you be for the Ugbile? You be PRO for them?
1: No, I be person when be say they call to go look the situation.
0: All right, so we don't hear from you. But the team be say we talk generally now.
1: And the man so when they talk so in question, he gets some mail when he employ indigents. He just build a state-of-the-art town hall and he equip the maternity. Now better thing they do. He never even raise hand. This is a matter of oppressing him.
0: No one,
1: they are infringing on his fundamental.
0: Oh, Abel, leave those one. Leave those one. He build some mail. Where he for fair work? Where he for work? Where he take build some mail? Tell me where for work now. Who's government or player? Where for work? Where for see money to be for me? I beg all this for year. Before I start this program. Now the truth and nothing but the truth. Now we talk here.
1: It's true.
0: You want to tell me say Okagele, he go be for me for community. Where he for see money to be for me? Lawyer, how me ask
2: now? No, the point is that
1: he could be a businessman.
0: You know, you don't even know. I leave those one.
2: We are here to solve problems.
0: We are here to solve. You don't tell me, say one person.
2: I'm not for anybody.
1: No, I'm not.
0: They tell me, say, get some employee DG. What did that one mean? Where for see money to employ
2: all of them, including some people who are, they connive with some people to come and be doing this. In this Edo.
0: Yes.
2: Edo especially, the way we do things.
0: Waiting me what?
2: We don't drive people out of this place. Nobody wants to come. I know people, they're going to be for Lagos, I'll tell you. They don't
0: if he drive us for this state because of one.
2: No, we will allow.
0: One Kareli. So wait till they call and I beg the commissioner of police.
2: Yes.
0: Make una go Ugbine.
1: Yes.
0: They say fight they go on for Ugbine.
2: Yes.
0: They fight for Kareli ship. So make the cuckoo just go there. The two of Kareli, may they remove them for the community.
2: Yes.
0: May they put fresh people.
2: Yes.
0: Oh yes, now you don't dare there. You don't debut somebody, debut everything. Another one won't come now. Who be DG? Who is DG of a community? And they tell you now. You will say that one not be DG. Who be the DG? How you tell they be DG? Not be where you don't stay for a very long time.
2: You become part of it.
0: Mm. So who is the DG? Like, because they don't bomb me for there. You know that, sir. So my brother Kenneth Wire, you la activists. You la activists. Activists, what you do? We know the day one side.
1: Of course.
0: We know the one side at all. We go do them, talk them as it be. Because radio don't know whether the other die. The waiting of Kagele's, many of Kagele's, don't put pains for people's body.
2: Yes, I do.
0: People know they feel build us again. You hear an app from lawyer, now many people they run come out.
2: Lagos.
0: Because of them.
2: Yes.
0: Their greediness.
2: Yes.
0: So I want the commissioner of police, all the military people, may una go Guinea, so that the people where they live there, they do job normally there, legitimately there, all those ones, may they feel get peace.
1: Peace, yes.
0: Because of all the, now they go to recruit boys, many boys now they damage them. They tear some head, they stab some, they destroy, waiting now.
2: It's wrong.
0: It's not good. They want all the place so where they know where you no get control. So that one now for Ugbine, they the rest community. We will now just sit down now, just they collect money from people here hand.
2: Yes.
0: Huh? It's not gonna be what good. Because many people now they know they're happy about what they happen for the state. Percy go why are they never do you now make you they talk for these people. You go buy land. Then Okagele will sell your land again, give another person. It don't happen. It happen for many places. I tell you that time, I don't know whether now you are tell. My mama put a noge piki for house for ego. He put her for a house, he stay in a house. If my mama buy land for noge for that side for ego. Then piki their house, they sell the mama land. He go meet a noge. I go see my piki, my lad. He say they go give another one. They sell him again. They give another one. They sell him. My man no come get land again for he go.
2: Yes.
0: He piki day my mama house. What they talk so. So all these people, they sell people land. They do anything with their life. They go they recruit boys. Yeah. They fight your own people. policy where you want, where you know, say you want to help people, you go bring boys, go to fight them. See that one where they tear your head now. If he head, he will do, he will heal. He go, you know, normal again. You know, go normal again.
1: Now, deep court, too. And yeah. They shoot different persons, so.
0: You see, huh? So, we will give their gun. How? Why will a community be having gun?
2: Okay.
0: Which war did they go? We never see where community, they'll say this community, through money where they collect, they can't gather themselves. They can't do their own civil defense. May no kidnapper take their area. May nobody go do anything for their area. I know they hear them. We never see community say, okay, this community, they hold themselves. If a breeze blow electric pole, they'll go do them. They'll arrange them. We never see them. We never see community where they say, okay, right now, they want to get a transmitter. They will not get a transformer. They know they do them.
2: No.
0: We never see community say they want grade road. If some of them want grade road self, they go tax people money again. They over again now. They know even grade the road. They no grade the road, so why are I beg? Even though you did one side before, but look at them. These people, they are greedy people.
1: I know they one side. Uh-huh. Because of certain things, when I see, if you even reach that place, as much as they talk now, so at least that they see, say, in fact, who they even they fight this community now, so not they in charge of a car relationship. Now just trouble this person.
0: No, they're not able to talk.
1: Okay, now this person, so just they foment. Because if trouble they, though at least it's okay, this side, so enjoy this one. This other side, can enjoy this one. And they tell you about a case when he deal with the police, that they look for the person when they do this thing, so if they dodge, they hide. Even for court, two court sittings now, he deliberately not go court for the sittings. Then not they see him. I know say some Okagil is not good, but for this very case now, so this one now different matter.
0: This one are good.
1: Yeah, no, I not say it good, but not be matter of say this Okagil now he do something bad now. So when they talk about elderly people for community, when some youths go recruit themselves, they begin they foment trouble, they beat them. For instance, I know here a very, very elderly man was driven and confined for more than 2 years in his house. A sawmill in the community, they went there, destroyed everything.
0: Who get the sawmill? Leave that one.
1: And they come now. Leave that one now. Electricity, when they won't do for the community, it is when they buy to take one, do the, what do you call it, the transformer. They go there, they destroy all the things.
0: I beg, it don't do. Thank you. We want to go break because all those are where they talk. Who get sawmill? Now the Okageli. Wait, how many years he does spend before the how many months he does spend for the throne there, PRO? Now PRO you been, okay, answer me now.
2: Okay.
0: How many years he does spend there? I told you to be PRO now. How many years he does spend there? How many years now? Yeah, okay, all right, enough he talk. So, he don't get some officer of the law, talk to mama, will go break
3: The land matter, plenty.
0: They oppress people.
3: Why I just they support one particular person? I just they use Konai, they look and sense. It just be like, say, now that person is your person. No,
1: be.
3: If not be your person, you see the power where you say they defend them. Now, as you say they defend them for you, it's not court, same now, so you stay.
0: Go get some for the Ugbine.
3: Okay, Gele, go get some.
0: Some. Which work did they work?
3: Where work before? Which work you work? Where for work? For Conway, they build maternity for people.
0: They say, me, you come out now, you don't want to come out now. You go there. You say, okay, now only those ones, the big boys, because you know big boys where they fight. I bet more leave those ones. Tell friend, true, not this boy friend, my brother. More go break, will they come back, my people? We open for now, so that more now for talk. The thing now, so the matter, they will come back.

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1: My people, I salute una. The ear when they take the listen to me, God no go let the ear get problem. Oh. The voice when they listen to na voice of Chief Yabi Etaishi. Wait till me that your problem. We be say you don't put hand for jaw. You don't travel because of this problem. And you don't waka waka because of this problem. But the problem, the sickness thing remain the same. Sickness name be say, may you hide me, now be sickness name. If you hide sickness, sickness is ready to expose you. May you not talk, say, ah, because say you don't visit all those 419. All those people will be say, they don't chop your money. We be say you can't tire. May you no tire, no relax. If person they fight battle, you must fight that battle finish. Battle to finish. Naim go make you a man. So no relax. No talk. Say, ha, you don't take this one, you don't take that one. The thing no Greek work well. Naim make me they pray every morning. God do any sickness will be say go come here, be here, please. Will be say no go get solution. May God no let that person know where I dey. But if you don't know where I dey, you don't know say yes, God already assigned you to me to solve your problem. Because human being are God sent to human being. Human being, God no go come down, can't help you. Now human be na go send say make he can't take help you. So you when you they get challenges, you they get problem for inside your body, when we say you don't take so medicine, the sickness no Greek work well, may you come seek an expert advice. You be person when we say you don't get some kind of sickness before, whether na long time infection or new time infection, or the infection don't take for inside your body, when we say you no go understand how your body be. Now you know how your body be before when you dey healthy, but now you no come dey healthy again. You know as the thing come dey work up, the thing come dey work up for inside your body. All these things na problem when we say you're not supposed to dey inside our body naturally. There are problems where we say we human beings will they use our hand they cause by ourselves because of negligence, because of I don't care attitude, because of say we don't look and say this sickness no go fit do me anything. But sickness name, if you leave sickness for inside your body, the more you leave them, the more you go they grow for inside your body, and the more you go they destroy many things for inside your body. Your immunity go come they low. That is why I talk say immune booster is very very good, and they take medicine where you go detoxify your system. Detoxification it is very very necessary. We get medicine where we say we fit take detoxify your system. Where we say even though you are not sick or you the sick, where you don't take those herbal medicine, you go come detoxify your system. We get different kind of herbal medicine. We get different kind of herbs where we say go. They very useful for inside your body. Among them, we get Telferia occidentalis. We get Vaninum triangularia. We get Osimum grandissimum. We get Triculia africana. We get a lot of medicinal herbs where we say if it they help you, they solve many problems for inside your body. You will be saying so every month that you sick so malaria. You don't sick, you don't buy medicine. The thing no green work well. When you sick today, you take medicine, you well tomorrow. All these things, the sickness go come back. Waiting they make your sickness they come back. Will be say when you don't use medicine, will be say the medicine don't work small. The thing can't relieve you, can't come back again. I go let you know by the time me and you see 1-to-1. That is why you need to see Chief Iyabie Tayeche. We don't dey gidigba. We learn gidigba. And we don't dey this Benin for a long period of time. Close to 30 years now where we don't dey. If we don't know what would they do, if we know they hear Yabie name, that is why we dey here. No, you no go fall for the hand of all those 419. No go fall for the hand of all those people where they go play you, they will collect your money, and you don't go see result. And no go fall for the hand of people where they say they go tell you say they be Yabie agent. Yabie no get agent too. If you won't see me, you come my office. We dey for Benin Asaba Expressway by Uromi Junction for those people where they Agbo, for Uromi Junction, for Agbo, for Delta State. 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We dey Igbinoba Street. Igbinoba Street there when you dey go Oluku side. 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Now there our head office dey. 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

0: Yes, my people will not come back. That music today na Mother's Day, so we play her for all the mothers. I play her for my mother. My mother day house. I say Happy Mother's Day. I play her for Sissy Faith. I play for Sissy Faith, Mama. I play for Officer of the Law, Mama. I play for all the mothers, good mothers, some mothers. I play her for now because. I know the year 50-50 say Agbapa no celebrate the mother, so I have to celebrate all the good mothers. Say yes. Happy Mother's Day. I just play for the wife of a barrister of the your wife, your yes. Mama.
1: Mama.
0: I see play for your daughter,
1: yes.
0: Mama I be.
1: Yes.
0: Why I play for your wife? You see, girl, Mama.
2: Mama, de she gallant.
0: We
3: the
0: see
3: love
0: play.
3: Of my life.
0: Your mama and your love of your life.
3: Yes, my first love.
0: You never marry.
3: My wife did.
0: Okay, your mama and love of your life. Your wife can't be your love of your life.
3: My baby.
0: Your baby. Your pikin will come be your pikin waiting.
3: If I beg, leave alone.
0: Your pikin waiting.
3: My first name be that's what they call them. Oh.
0: All right. Your wife can't be your baby. Your pikin can't be waiting. Baby Pekin. Your mama na love of your papa see day.
3: No, you know day.
0: Papa know the day.
3: I don't tire.
0: Because papa know they take care of themselves.
3: They
0: put all their resources on them.
3: Yes.
0: Mm. Maybe they take care of themselves for all the papas.
3: Right.
0: Though today no be una day. More they celebrate every day.
3: Yeah.
0: More they take care of themselves. Go
3: they girl, they cheat us. Only mothers go get many celebrations in a year. Papa na only one. He not good.
0: So
3: pity us.
4: Suffer
0: with
4: mama, they suffer.
0: Papa,
4: I don't say papa, they suffer.
0: Leave that one, leave that
4: one.
0: 9 months. You talk now, say you put her for belay for 9 months. After 9 months, what will happen? I bet leave those one. I bet. My people, we just play that one so that may everywhere if they calm down. Yes, because we don't talk about this or Kairile matter. We don't call on the commissioner of police. I beg, may they go win there for Upper Ekenwan Road. May they go help the situation there. Because many of them, so don't get half hand. Because of the fires on their head, they'll tear them. Some houses don't destroy. I beg, they may go maintain law and order for that side. And my own, if I just look at the two or Kagile, way they drag and the one way they do them, may they see how they want to settle them. May they go out, may they put new people there. Because the fire don't do too much. So that everywhere go day okay. So now so for that one, all the Kagilis, I beg, Mokuna they do well. Mona they join the government, they repair the land, join our monarch, they repair the community. Don't be so now, just go there, go they carry many wives according to Oga lawyer.
1: Yes.
0: So the phone number we will call now 090-44-362225. That'll be the number. We'll now join us for ABS program. Make we talk for ABS program here. 95.7. We are on the year also. So now ABS radio be that one. Make we remain there because on our physical call now. The number is 090-44-362225. Yes, we'll say, we'll call. Why I see this studio here? Yeah? And barrister Paulo James, see there, yeah? Officer of the law, see there, yeah? And only one person I miss here now, they miss him badly. Mm-hmm. And I be CC Faith. Well, I know, say, I'll join after the program. I'll see how to see him so that man not to miss out too much. All right, so now, so the matter be the number now 090-44-362225. That be the number where you take join us for this program. Yes, we they look into community people, what they supposed to they do their responsibility so that we not where they not take put pains into the people life there. So hello there, our phone line. Hello.
5: Hello, good afternoon.
0: Good afternoon.
5: Hello, sir.
0: I greet you. Who they talk? Where they talk from?
5: Okay, me and the talk from Ekenwan Road.
0: Okay.
5: That took me name matter where they talk so. Yeah. That man, that lawyer where they talk. That Okagile, they better something before they make Okagile.
0: Okay.
5: So, nobody, they don't get that something. They really function for years, many years, because Now the first we bring that to call our village before they come to Kaigile. So that's what they do. That just make a little number.
0: All right, thank you very much for that information.
5: Thank you.
0: All right. Yes. You don't hear and I say you don't get the summit yes, before yet. And that kind of people will define so yes. That you go breed development come in community. No be the one where you can't carry the money from the community come out. Go to the married wives. Hello there, our full line. Hello? Okay. The number is 090-443-6-2225. Now be the number where you take join us for ABS make we talk. Hello. Hello.
5: Hello.
0: Yes, good afternoon.
5: Yes. Good afternoon, Comrade Papa. I did to for station happy Sunday. Sir Beg, look on I come for Oreo one. Community chairman that did here with the drag themselves on Friday night gunshots just they go home for that community. I bet make my tip just light for that one. It's still for the feet of this dragging of chairman who can be called time dealer also. And they happen there also.
0: Where do you
5: be for near Ute. After Ute village, the next village no real who go the one.
0: Okay.
5: Now for the one there. Anything will happen.
0: Okay.
5: Now fight. One chairman say no one come out, the other thing then go enter so the drag is there, we'll be there for them, and we'll be suffer the fear, and we'll see the cash. Make no pass like that. I've been making my feet put out for that side.
0: Orio, they fight for Kagele position.
5: Exactly.
0: All right, we'll see the call on the police, may they go there, may they go.
5: And then make them come. There will be strangers, and we'll be fear. That place has been peaceful for some time, for a very long time since we entered here. It was just started recently. Who do one? No one come out. New one, same member must enter. So my fight, my gun, maybe shoot from Friday.
0: The old one way, where the same come out. So what you don't do for that community?
5: At least since when they have peace day now. Peace day, what has gone through for a long time. New ones will get up. See, I beg you, don't do enough. Now our turn. So now my turn fight. Then go for that very place.
0: All right. Thank you very much.
5: Thank you, sir. Thank you, sir.
0: Yes. See, another one. Don't see the there. Say now my tone. Then they share and say if you do, you do. Okay. All right. Percy, see the line. Hello.
1: Hello.
0: Yes. Good afternoon.
1: Good afternoon, sir. I greet you, sir.
0: We greet you.
1: Hello, sir.
0: Yes.
1: My name is Evans from Isio.
0: All right, Evans from Isio. We do hear you.
1: The community that I own and talk.
0: Okay.
1: Yes, sir. My mind is already this week because the way where you see as that the power they try to they say chairman see what you do. They bear bad for me. So I just very happy. Where you see as I just now say where you can walk, where you see when you see bad that is for me.
0: Okay.
1: Where you get. So, if our community matter, it's a subtle of saying all those people, those ADGs, they'll be saying they gather themselves, waiting to come and make the city leave. But now, when you put one person saying that this person may be the leader, the chairman, he go tell you that, say, now he'll be governor now, or maybe now he'll be baron, anything when he talk, now they will be here. He gets this land, he not the rich other people. Land in your hand, I make you say, not be land. If they sell land, you know they reach other people. And now, if you wait because of this one, and once they don't put them for chairman, they'll go to jail all those bad guys, make them see boys where they fight. So, community fight, they divide themselves. You know, the person supposed to say, corporation not did that. Because the corporation did. Supposed to love their self. So they share as much when they reach everybody. And when they see each other, everybody will be very happy to each other. So but now they do a lie. So me and your prefer government and more top he says that make the bad chairman. Our now only a job will go deal. If only a job will be because those are the elderly people. They know the way to the money that they may see where the blame for the call. Even at the youth or the All
0: right, thank you. Thank you. Yes, the number is 0904436-2225. That be the number where you take join us for this program. Because community matter, it don't really they affect many, many people. So say okay, maybe the house just they you know they build again. You know if he go kill himself. No be so it's supposed to be. Hello.
6: Hello, Maoga, good afternoon, sir.
0: Good afternoon. Who they talk away they talk from?
6: My name is Joy. I call from at Ugbine one I talk about so.
0: Oh, Joy from Ugbine, we greet you.
6: Well done, sir.
0: So
6: now they come in. Now the community I live. Me I'm not from there. I don't be DG. I come by land there, build house.
0: Okay.
6: Yeah, since this issue happened, we're not asleep. Every day, every night, go short everywhere. If you come with women, you don't see pastor. Only people when you will see for women are the women. Because I know they told the women, the men they drive everybody, boy you boy. Men they drive everybody. What did I say for this matter? Now greediness. Now the world came out. How can one person rule for more than 15 years? 15 years plus.
0: Okay.
6: Now the people say they don't want to again. Oh, you say no. Say now there you want that food.
0: Okay.
6: Now what did they cause the problem? Now did that.
0: All
6: right. If a governor enter seat. Ali get 4 years, 8 years. After he turn off, he go go now be.
0: Now so it's supposed to be.
6: Okay, but this be new for the way you come to chairman matter because of their greediness, self feature, they know what they get there. They're not the one come out.
0: All right.
6: Now the problem where they did to bring it, maybe that one. Or that go where they this place, I know who believe say police get them. I don't know whether they see bullets, whether they shoot every day of that. What is 6 o'clock, 7 o'clock, tea, they break, they don't stop. I don't know whether they see bullets. May those state governor, make it give order. May they carry their military, police, army, civil defense. May all of them call this people, take over Ugbine. If not, I know she say this guy, they need to come up for there.
0: Okay.
6: That man, when they come in, when they still do there, they defend this man. Then you they ask a question whether he from there. He say no, say no, mercy. He go investigate. Maybe he go there and go grab and then he goes to the country, talk good day. Good body person. For 15 years, this man don't do that. He say Lala is not the command.
0: Okay. He go come out now.
6: I've been look into that matter.
0: Thank you very much. Yes, what is that? Yeah, 15 years.
7: Yeah, 15 years. It's not supposed to be.
0: 15 years.
7: It's not supposed to be. 4 years, get out of the room.
0: All right.
7: 4 years enough.
0: Wire. 15 years. Now they say it don't do.
3: Are they here?
0: Your principal.
3: Nonetheless, make I did very, very quick to explain that thing when he talks.
0: Don't break grammar. Talk
3: say,
0: and work.
3: Say, then give me something.
0: He say maybe.
3: No, that will not be true. The only thing when he really moved me very well be say, now when I go first hand, I come begin see elders when be say they inflict pains on. And I can't do investigation.
0: Yes.
3: Even go see police station too. When we say somebody vehicle when they destroy, it they inside police station. By right, somebody for fear say, okay, motor don't they inside police station. We not go fisty enter when they constitute violence. So now all these things, when I know it's a violation of human rights, then make me trust in this matter. In which make them talk calm on air. Not be say, I thank the last caller too for your opinion too, and it don't sensitize me to know say at least somebody don't stay for as much as 15 years.
0: All right, thank you, Percy Dayline. We do Percy.
8: Hello, good afternoon.
0: Hello, who did our line?
8: My name is Akanchawa, they call from the Upper Akanchawa Road.
0: All right, Akanchawa, I greet you.
8: I greet you, sir. I want to talk about this Ugbine matter too. Because right. Now, the committee before Ugbine, I got to say, which is Ruokoko.
0: Okay, Ruokoko.
8: So, now, very bad thing, like, you think about color, I just talk. You go in and they shoot him. You like this, or once he's busy to drive back the path, or all these things. You don't go and touch him. Because he touched him now, and that is to make government look at the guys, because that's nothing. From 6 o'clock, he sees the next morning.
0: Thank you.
8: Yeah, thank you, sir.
0: Yeah. Right, so, the gun, the, yes, evil, right. The other community, the Yera. And now, men, no day the community again. All of the door run. Yes. Now, women can't remain. Wait till build this one. So, the government, government will do something. And yes, very fast. Yes. They'll do fast to do. Hello, who there were following?
9: Hello. Good afternoon, sir.
0: Good afternoon.
9: I'm your South. I'm the governor of Commander of Sight.
0: Okay.
9: The committee will be able to complete the answer.
0: Yes, South.
9: You see, this is carry the matter.
0: Yes.
9: Very tough matter.
0: Okay.
9: The committee, the bill committee, has been just shooting the kid after the injured money. Because of Okarele. Somebody will be able to talk. They will talk. No one come out. They will be able to the new person. You know, we move it 2 years ago. They come out and we call that person. The guy, the former president, come back. And the reason for carrying the thing is, what you carry, what you work for carrying for community.
0: Okay.
9: Okay. Okay. Our community is to pass it along. And don't be senior. Don't come back junior for carrying. Don't be carrying junior. Don't come back to junior. If you stop piece of community for every year.
0: Because the thing get as it be now so fast, because the community they say it get as it be now. So, hello, who there are following?
10: Hello.
0: Yes. Good afternoon.
10: Good afternoon.
0: Yes.
10: I'm talking from OPG.
0: Okay.
10: Chief Philipawa. What I'm about to talk of all this community matter. You know, those bullets you are talking and everything, all these chiefs and all those organizations, the ones that they also show, they get connection with this police. Because my police and those community leaders that will get something to show, but don't point the matter, because although they want the rascal, then they grab them, they don't come talk for the community matter. That is why I just want to call you and know that they are colonizing together, if I'm not mistaken.
0: Okay, sir.
10: Okay, sir.
0: Thank you, la very elderly man. I call also. The number is 090-4436-2225. That be the number where you want to join us for this program. Hello. Hello.
11: Good afternoon.
0: Good afternoon.
11: My name is Friday from Upper.
0: Friday from Upper. We greet you.
11: I greet you. I like on our program. Try talk about this community matter actually is getting out of hand.
0: Yes.
11: You'll be like me.
0: Oh, what? Even if they talk about Anye community, we see there for a by road. Mm. Oh, that one every time. Mm. Every time they'll pull this one, tomorrow they'll remove one. Every while I did there, where every and the one we can't pay me for that on your own. A girl person where they call the pointer, they are so that they fight themselves, they take their life, so they shoot that one for Belle. Belle, they say, oh, he just really said, feeling station where he just said now. And I brother, see, his brother, where did the other side, see, shoot up. So the guy take that. I know that one that time. he holds a shooter for. So they don't they destroy houses for them for Igbaro. So I don't know whether these people whether if they don't be Okagele or can they take law into their hands or they can't they above the law.
7: They're not, you see, the point is that.
0: Hello? Yes. Idemudia, we greet you.
12: From Ekenwan Road.
0: All right, Idemudia, where from Ekenwan Road?
12: From Agu.
0: Okay, from Agu. Okay.
12: I depend on you now. I'm supposed to be the judge of minutes.
0: The person calling me now.
12: Yes, because
0: you're supposed to be the
12: judge. I want to tell you what you can do there.
0: Okay.
12: Those,
0: yes.
12: What money they are collecting there, they couldn't use it to open the massacre, to build houses for the massacre, and to do everything so that. To attract your foreign visitors. So they are just taking the money for nothing. Instead of using the money to give the green attacker, to give the house, to do everything so that to attract people to visit that
0: You say you're supposed to be the Odion way of Ugbine.
12: Yes.
0: What you call
12: I'm supposed to be the advocate. What happened is that I left that village February 1946, 80 years ago.
0: 80 years ago, that's
12: I went to what yes. I was 18 years old. I'm 96 years old now. So then I just been in the job because of the katakata which is going on there.
0: Oh, you suffer.
12: And that is why I just been in the job of the village because of the katakata that is going on there.
0: Okay.
12: So, if the business of the village, you will last 3 months in that. If the business is the same one, this one will last 3 months in that. But when it got to my tongue, I rejected because I don't know what is keeping the other way.
0: And now you are still alive. Hey!
12: I'm still alive. I'm 98 years old now. So, what is happening there is that the people are too greedy.
0: All right.
12: They are too greedy.
0: No, thank you very much. What do you say they happen there?
12: What is happening there now is that they are killing themselves. Let me use the way to say this. The way massacre you are. If that's the way massacre, if you want to develop the points for them, if you want to develop that place, so that people from my power will be taking that area. They just carry the money into their pocket. They don't know anything about the developing space. Look at Oduna. Oduna is building a magistrate. They have the ability. But the Ugbine people, I don't want it to happen there. He's not a TG. Who is not just there as a robot. It's all claiming to be a joke in there. It's helping this boy that is fighting there. That is the problem that we are facing. So I remove myself from their hand.
0: Thank you very much. Thank you.
12: Yes.
0: I'll come find you for us. May I greet you well.
12: Okay.
0: Yes.
12: Okay.
0: Yes. Yes, you see
7: that? That's
0: the truth. He's 96 years old. I've been 98 years old. He ran away 80 years ago.
7: He said he no go join.
0: So that you see, and people that even fighting now, self. And I try ask you, so who be the NDG?
3: Now I talk so. They said the who not being NDG, now they who they cause this problem. Now a part talk. So.
0: Hello.
12: Hello.
0: Hello.
12: Hello.
0: Huh? Who they talk?
13: Mr. Odaro.
0: Mr. Odaro from Ugbine.
13: Yeah.
0: All right. What
13: is the phone that?
0: With the young
13: that man that is talking there. It's not. The agent is only that discussing what. He has gone to the room.
0: The line they break. We not
3: we
0: to
3: not,
0: hear.
3: We not hear you.
0: We not to hear you. All
3: sorry,
0: right.
3: We not hear.
0: The line, the number now 090-44-36-2225. Yes, community matter. It good me that they do one. When they use human face because the way where people take they suffer because say they want build house. It not be waiting good at all.
3: Mm-hmm.
0: I don't say lawyer, you don't fall for their hand.
14: Absolutely.
0: Me don't see fall for their hand. Almost everybody don't fall for their hand. And some people see they want to see go fall for their hand. Community will go up wide, they will see say na moat. They go sell and give person, they'll fill up.
14: Yes.
0: Then when the government come find out now say na moat now, the demolition now, they'll say, and who sell her for you, it don't come out.
14: Yes.
0: Yes, the number now 090-44-36-2225. Now be the number where you take join us for this program. Hello.
13: Hello, good afternoon, sir.
0: Good afternoon.
13: That village is my village. I'm Babake by name.
0: Babake from Ugbine.
13: Yeah. Sir, this problem has become too much.
0: Okay.
13: And they need to resolve it. Because without resolving it, people will be dying. And people be carrying some injuries, which is not fair. What I just want you people to do is to carry those police, police, and even so that they go and settle that issue before people die. It's one that the men are running away from our village, and women, it's only women, it's all good. The government should go and help us to settle it. Please, sir.
0: Thank you.
13: Thank you, sir.
0: The number now 090-44-36-2225. Hello.
15: Hello. Oga.
0: I greet you. Hello. Okay, we greet you.
15: The way our youth take lead making to make them become somebody. Two hands for so strong things to have this land issue is very bad. This should think of how to impact in the society. I can small boys. 30-something, 40-something, they say they want to be D-line matter. So they should develop themselves. They don't feel mechanics, they don't feel shoemaker. They don't feel organizer. They should go and learn something. Count.

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2: My people, I salute una. The voice when I dey listen to na voice of Chief Yabi Taishi. I dey always pray every morning say sickness wey be say no go get solution. May God no let that kind sickness come our way. The one way go get solution, may God make you no let am too tay for inside our body, and may God make you show us the direction we be say we go go, we will go solve problem. We be say if they confront our life. And the one way no go too get solution too, may God no let am know Yabi place. Because I always pray for all my patients in the morning. Because now only God now get power. And now be the supernatural healer. So every morning we must pray for our patients. May God heal them. All the people will be saying they sick. May God heal them. May he use his supernatural power. Make he heal all the sickler. All the sick people. Other the one way they here be care. And the one way they hospitals. May God heal all of una. We be saying they sick. Sickness is our great enemy. We have to take our body system serious. Once you see say your body don't change, you see say your body mechanism don't they misbehave because of wrong food, because of the nature or the kind of things what we say we they dump inside our body or our lifestyle can make us get problem. Or because of bad enemy too. Because some sickness there will be say now those bad enemies and then they afflict, they take and they afflict person. You can't see, say, you can't take medicine, the sickness no go go. You take from Mr. A, even though where prayer they answer, you go go there, your prayer no go answer. Even though where they take medicine, you go go there, where everybody they shout, say, ah, this place where this person they go, the people they shout hallelujah there, people they say praises of that person, you go go there, you go take medicine, the sickness no go go. And make sure, again, you get good faith if you won't go take medicine. Especially if you won't come here, be a place. You have to get good faith. No doubts. No the doubts. Say, ah, these people, now all of them are the same thing. Now, so talk, now they talk for radio. All of us are not the same thing. We are different. YBA is a God sent. We never change our name one day. You can't call me. May another person pick my call. Now, YBA voice, now you go here. Now, me go talk to you. We will know they play for one night. We know they do GBT. We be say some people, you go even call them. They are not another person, now you go they pick your call. Yeah, be no be so. If you get any challenges for inside your body, will be say don't they confront you. You be

0: So we be say you dey get severe waist pain, peprish all over your body, stomach noising, something they work out for inside your body like say na worm, something they make kulu kulu for inside your body. You dey get chest pain, your chest dey pepper you, your waist dey pepper you, your leg dey pepper you. You go toilet like this, na so so blood, or your anus dey pull out, or you dey experience peprish in your anus, or you dey experience weakness of the body, or your mouth dey bitter, your headache, you dey get severe migraine all the time. All these things na problem. We be say you don't supposed to dey inside our body. When pain too much for inside body, the soul will come out. You will come here and say the person don't die. So we don't want to make that kind of thing happen to us. That is why we always pray every morning. May God deliver all the sickler, all the people will be saying the sick. If you get any challenges for inside your body, your challenges, you know, go ever the permanent. You must see solution to that your particular challenges will be saying they confront you now. May you get up now. The name where sickness they hear, where sickness they run. If you get any challenges for inside your body, you will person will be saying get big sore for inside your body. The sore no great healing time. Or for you to trek from one pole to another, na difficult things. May you pray. May he heal you. Once you don't get that faith, you go see, say, any medicine, what would they apply for you? It go they work effectively for inside your body. If your body know they function the way it's supposed to function, come see Chief Yabiyetaishi today. 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
1: A very beautiful evening to you. I am Clement Osira. Dive right into the headlines. Governor Monde Okpebholo bags NECO Excellence Award over education performance. Nigeria Customs hands over recovered luxury vehicles to Canadian authorities. And passengers evacuated from hantavirus cruise ship arrive Madrid for quarantine. Edo State Governor Monde Okpebholo has received the National Examinations Council Award of Excellence following Edo State's emergence as a state with the third highest percentage of candidates who obtained 5 credits and above in the senior secondary, in the senior school certificate examination internal examinations since the council's inception, according to a statement signed by the Chief Press Secretary to the Governor, Patrick Akhiri Ebojele. The examination body said the award recognizes measurable achievements, including high pass rates, expanded access to examinations, and sustained investment in the education sector. The council added that the recognition reflects the important role of state governments in improving educational standards and learning outcomes across the country. The award is the second major recognition received by the Okpebholo administration in the education sector in less than 2 years in office for reforms, which included the construction of more than 100 schools, recruitment of 6,000 teachers, and increased funding for state-owned universities. The Joint Admission and Matriculation Board has announced that it will hold its 2026 policy meeting on Monday, where key decisions on admissions into tertiary institutions across Nigeria will be considered, including the approval of minimum cut-off marks for the 2026 admission exercise. In a statement issued on Sunday by its public communications advisor, Fabian Benjamin, the board said the meeting will be chaired by the Minister of Education and will bring together stakeholders across the education sector to determine guidelines for the 2026 admission exercise into all tertiary institutions in Nigeria. According to the statement, the session will also review and adapt admission benchmarks, including what it described as the determination of the minimum tolerable scores for admissions, which traditionally guide entry requirements into universities, polytechnics, and colleges of education. Troops of Nigerian Army have arrested 2 suspected criminals and recovered arms, ammunition, and other incriminating items during separate security operations in Kaduna and Abia states. The army said troops of Operation Fasan Yama intercepted a suspected bandit identified as Ibrahim Adamu during a snap roadblock operation in Birnin Gwari local government area of Kaduna State, recovering an AK-47 magazine, mobile phones, and other items from him. In a separate operation under Operation Udoka in Abia State, troops arrested a 22-year-old suspect Ifeanyi Ezebuiro and recovered a foreign-made Ruger pistol. While the army reaffirmed its commitment to sustaining operations against criminal elements across the country. 2 suspected kidnappers have been apprehended by men of the Edo State Security Corps. The suspects were arrested in Zangu in Esako West local government area of Edo State. EBS Defense and Security Chief Festus Alenke completes the story.
2: The suspects, Hayatu Sani, 22 years old, and Mutari Adamu, 20, came from Zaria, Kaduna State, to Edo State a few days ago. They disembarked at Awile, Esako West local government area of the state. Report says they came to the state with a locally made revolver rifle. It was revealed that upon their arrival in the locality, they commenced the process to recruit some persons in the locality into a kidnapping gang. The information leaked out to men of the Edo State Security Corps, who closed in on them. In the process, the 2 suspects were apprehended and the gun recovered. The suspects narrate their level of involvement through an interpreter.
3: Chakara Kanoa, his age is 20 years old. He stayed in Zongo too.
4: Hello.
3: Chakara Kanoa, his age is 22 years. I'm not getting the Zama. He stayed in Zongo. But he's not getting
4: the Zama.
3: He says it is yours. He took the gun from the ground.
2: The Deputy Corps Commander Operations, Edo State Security Corps, Richard Balogun, again called on members of the public to continue to render useful information to security agents aimed at checking the activities of criminals in Edo State.
5: I just received a call from my men in Santibi. That says a concentration of arrest of two suspected kidnappers, one Hayatu and one Mutari. No, I saw them around where they call Zongo. That's where Asa Community stay. They saw them with a bag, and when they put the bag, this guy is have a gun. So they have been arrested, and they claim they came to Edo State from Zaria. No direction, no relations. So their mission is inexplainable. Even the Asa Community, they don't even know them. They draw the attention of our men, and before they have been arrested, and they are handed over to police in SRTB to interrogate them and know their mission of coming to Edo. That gun can be used for robbery, can be used for kidnapping, can be used to do any other criminal act. So our men are always around, we are going around all the local and cranny of the state. Any offense detected, we arrest them and hand over to the police.
2: The suspects have been handed over to the police division in South Ibe for further investigation. Festus Alenke, EBS News.
1: Human rights group Amnesty International has accused the Nigerian police force of fostering a climate of fear, corruption, and impunity through alleged acts of torture and brutality against citizens. The organization called for the identification and prosecution of all officers allegedly connected to a recent incident, insisting that the matter must not be covered up or ignored. Amnesty International further stated that its investigations since 2016 have repeatedly documented cases of torture, unlawful detention, and abuse allegedly committed by members of the police force. The National Drug Law Enforcement Agency has alerted parents and guardians to watch out for suspicious sachets and packages after operatives uncovered illicit drugs worth more than 5.8 billion naira in a mansion in Lekki, Lagos State. NDLEA spokesperson Femi Babafemi said the drugs were packaged in colorful designer sachets, allegedly targeted at youths and teenagers, warning families to seek help immediately if such items are found in their homes. The agency said the operation prevented large quantities of narcotics from reaching the streets, while reiterating concerns over the growing trend of disguising illicit substances as attractive consumer products aimed at young people. Indian police have arrested a Nigerian woman and a taxi driver after allegedly recovering 3.6 kilograms of heroin during an intelligence-led operation along the Goindwal bypass in the Amritsar Bathinda Highway in Tantaran. According to the Surrender Lamba, the suspects were intercepted in a taxi and found with heroin, a mobile phone, and suspected drug money during a search by security operatives. Authorities said the Nigerian suspect, identified as Bella, is believed to be part of an international drug trafficking network, while investigations into the case are ongoing under India's narcotics laws. You can watch EBS on GoTV channel 141 and Terrestrial channel 45. 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
1: 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The Socio-Economic Rights and Accountability Project has urged President Bola Ahmed Tinubu to order an urgent investigation into alleged missing or diverted 26.9 billion from the Universal Service Provision Fund, calling for top officials in the communications sector to account for the funds. Serap, in a statement made available to journalists on Sunday, said the president should direct the Minister of Communications, Innovation and Digital Economy, Bosun Tijani, and the Secretary of the USPF, Yomi Arowo-Shafe, to account for and explain with the whereabouts of the alleged missing or diverted 26.9 billion naira of public funds from the USPF. The group also asked the Attorney General of the Federation, Latif Fagbemi, SAN, and anti-corruption agencies to investigate the allegations, insisting that anyone suspected to be responsible should face prosecution as appropriate if there is sufficient admissible evidence. In a letter dated May 9, 2026, and signed by Serap Deputy Director Kolawole Oluwadare, the organization said the allegations were drawn from the Auditor General's report published on September 9, 2025. The Parliament of the Economic Community of West African States has intensified calls for an end to xenophobic attacks against West African nationals in South Africa. At its first ordinary session in Abuja, the Regional Assembly condemned in strong terms the reported killings, looting and displacement of Africans, including Nigerians, Ghanaians and other nationals in parts of South Africa. Third Deputy Speaker of the ECOWAS Parliament, Alexander Kwamena Afenyo-Markin, described the attacks as disturbing, citing reports of killings and assaults captured on video footage. Lawmakers from Guinea and Sierra Leone also expressed concern, calling for urgent regional and continental action to protect African citizens abroad and ensure accountability. The ECOWAS Parliament says it will continue discussions aimed at strengthening responses to xenophobia and improving the protection of West African citizens in the diaspora. The Nigeria Customs Service has handed over several stolen luxury vehicles traced to Canada after intercepting them at the Tinkan Island port in Lagos. According to a statement by the Nigeria Customs Service spokesman Abdullahi Maiwada, the recovery followed months of intelligence sharing between Nigerian authorities and the Royal Canadian Mounted Police. The recovered vehicles, including Lamborghini, Rolls-Royce and Mercedes-Benz brands, were officially handed over to the Canadian authorities during a ceremony at the port. The Deputy High Commissioner of Canada to Nigeria, Nasser Salihu, received the vehicles from the Customs Area Controller of Tinkan Island Command, Frank Onyeka. The service described the operation as a major breakthrough against international vehicle theft and smuggling networks. The Lagos State Government has announced the emergency closure of Eko Bridge outbound to Lagos Island for safety investigations and repair works. The closure, which is indefinite, is scheduled to commence on Tuesday, May 12, 2026. Lagos State Commissioner for Transportation Oluwaseun Oshiyemi said motorists from Akpongbon and Ijora Olopa are advised to use the third mainland bridge as an alternative route. He added that the inward Lagos Island carriageway will remain open to traffic during the closure period. The commissioner assured that traffic and security personnel will be deployed to manage diversion routes and ensure smooth movement of vehicles. Political leaders, captains of industries, associates and family members gathered in large numbers to honor the late matriarch and mother of Edo Deputy Governor at a grand burial ceremony reception held in Benin City. The event witnessed an outpouring of tributes as guests celebrated the life, virtues and legacy of Madam Esther Idahosa, remembered for her humility, kindness and dedication to family and community service. EBS correspondent Lucky Igbenoba reports.
9: The burial reception venue was filled with sympathizers, political associates, and well-wishers who came to pay their last respects to the late matriarch, Madam Esther Idahosa. Among dignitaries present were top government functionaries, lawmakers, party leaders, traditional rulers, and business associates who described the deceased as a virtuous woman whose life impacted many positively. Speakers at the event noted that the late matriarch lived a fulfilled life devoted to the service of God, humanity, and the advancement of her family.
10: She was warm to all of us who at one time or the other had the privilege of seeing her or sitting with her. So she was a very kind-hearted person.
11: And all we pray that God will rest her soul and guide her children.
12: The Bible says, by their fruits we shall know them. Coming to know the son, my colleague, the deputy governor, within this very short time, I know that she is a good woman.
13: Your mama really lived long. She lived long, she lived well, she made an impact, and we're thankful to God. So it's a celebration of life.
14: Obviously, she was a very virtuous woman, and she has raised very wonderful children, and I believe she has instilled very godly values in the children.
15: We are here to celebrate a life well spent. That is the mother of our deputy governor, Mama Esther Idahosa, who lived a good life and gave birth to good children.
16: I wish the children all the best as they honor their mother today and live and build upon her memories. May God

0: please.
1: Mother, Amanda was a compassionate woman. For me, my mother was my bedrock, my strength, my source of inspiration, and my prayer partner. She was a mother of faith who dedicated everything to God. So we are going to learn a lot and emulate her.
0: Let Madam Esther Idausa pass at the age of 95. 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
2: The first passengers evacuated from a hantavirus-stricken cruise ship, the MV Honduras, docked near Spain Canaries Islands, have arrived in Madrid. 14 Spanish nationals were flown in from Tenerife and are now undergoing mandatory quarantine at a military hospital in the capital. Before departure, evacuees were placed in a protective hazmat suits and decontaminated on the airport tarmac as part of strict health protocols. Health officials say evacuation is ongoing by nationality, while the World Health Organization has recommended a 42-day quarantine period for all passengers following exposure. And with that, we've reached the end of the news. But before we go, here are some of our top stories. Governor Monday Okpebolo has bagged NECO Excellence Award over education performance. The Nigeria Customs Service has handed over recovered luxury vehicles to Canadian authorities. And we also brought to you that passengers evacuated from hantavirus cruise ship have arrived Madrid for quarantine. That ends the news as edited by Justin Egbon. I am Clement Osera, wishing you a pleasant evening.

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another day. On Edo Broadcasting Service, some people have not seen or heard from me for some time. Here I come. My name is Peter Imona Omwaka, made in Nigeria. It is her lifetime on Edo Broadcasting Service. Chief Stephen Osita Osadebe, I know you are there for me tonight. So much to think about after so many years and so many days, so many months of not being present here. Tonight is the night that we come together like brothers and sisters to rock to the music created to soothe the souls of the Africans. Are you there?

night to remember. Chief Stephen Osita Osadebe leading us today on today's presentation of the program Her Lifetime. But here comes the man from Benin, Monday Edo Igbinedo. A piece of music that I love so much, and I know that you do. And tonight is the night. I want you to engage somebody and say, tonight is the night. Back on air, alive African music.

mark with all the meaning. Do we think about the meaning? What we play in Africa is listening. We listen to the sound and sometimes what it is telling us. The Jolly Papa is here. And so I know we are back to the days when music was played from the head. This is the music of Cardinal Rex Jim Lawson, Jolly Papa.

the boys. That Cardinal Rest Jim Lawson brought up. They go by the name Boise International. Jolly Papa just played for a brief to remind you of when music was played from the head. Great music made by Africans. Boise. Someone was telling me that this instrumentation that was copied from here by one man. Who is the man? You will remember.

African music. Love African music. Dr. Ken was telling me last week, and I begin to think, who got that sound? Lionel Richie or Boasi International? And he told me that it was Boasi that he copied that tones from. And African music is such a piece of music, a good music that so many people, whether they are black or white, love to listen to. It is her lifetime on the Do Broadcasting Service. Don't forget that at 6 o'clock, we will be bringing you Angelus. But before then, let's talk politics. Let's look at life in Nigeria. Let's see what we have to do to help ourselves. And what do I do? In playing and making music, and making music very important in the world, I bring you the music of Philo the Iron Lady, Inde Okeke.

0: the Regina Shelley.
1: In the name of the Father, and of the Son, and of the Holy Spirit. Amen.
0: O Queen of Heaven, rejoice.
1: Hallelujah.
0: For he whom ye did marry to bear,
1: hallelujah,
0: has risen as he said.
1: Hallelujah.
0: Pray for us to God.
1: Hallelujah.
0: Rejoice and be glad, O Virgin Mary.
1: Hallelujah.
0: For the Lord has truly risen.
1: Hallelujah.
0: Let us pray.
1: O God, who gave joy to the world through the resurrection of the Son, our Lord Jesus Christ, grant, we beseech thee, that through the intercession of the Virgin Mary, his mother, we may obtain the joys of everlasting life, through the same Christ our Lord. Amen.
0: In the name of the Father, and of the Son, and of the Holy Spirit. Amen. 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

Load the Iron Lady in the Okeke. How much I love this kind of music. African music is one of the best, if not the best in the whole world, because you have something to learn. Whether you understand the language or not, something must come. Work while you work. Because while you are working, something definitely will come to you. Don't be shy. Make sure that all the work you are doing is giving you pleasure. And that is what we want. Don't forget, I have something new for you. Some people are aware on that day we come when everybody will go. So many things.

When Arias come.

Remember when we listened to Africans as they play their music with meanings, and then know that somebody will actually pick something from what Echo Oyeriga Tokumo and the Fishers Band of Arugbo or Nigeria just played. Walk while you walk. Play while you play. But don't forget your work. Where in any other part of the world can you hear this kind of message? Somebody advising, a musician advising, rather, especially the younger ones these days, what did they do? Sing anything that comes to their mind and people start dancing. Of course, the kind of instruments that we have is helping to contribute to the kind of music they play these days. It no more from the brains. I'm going to give you something that was created right now by Vikosa Okpondo. It was from the same kind of modern music. And I also tell you that after now, we're going to take something on that day by yours sincerely. It is a new one, and I know today will be the first time that many people, in fact, so many people will hear it on that day. What happens on that day? Before then, let's listen to Vikosa, who now plays more of reggae with SKO. When he was playing this, we said yes.

name is Cordelia Ugbe. My father, Charles Omoro Ugbe, was a huge lover of High Life Time. Why don't you keep it alive? Do revive it. High Life Time, we love it.

MOB reminds me so much of my friend who passed on, Paul Umar. Oh, anytime he hears this, he must call me to say, man, this is good music. May his soul rest in peace, but one day we will meet. It is that to do with life. And I also got a call from Dr. Ken saying that that young man, Bikosa, should go back to high life music because he was thinking it's Daosa. Fine piece of music, he says. MOB, this one is reminding me of Paul Umar.

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1: My people, I salute all the people who be say that they always enjoy this program, the health program from Chief Iyabie Taishi. We always discuss about our health because now only one life now we get. Because sickness now be the only thing we be say they threaten that life. If they let joy they come out for that life, we have to deal with that thing decisively. So that is why we have to talk about herbs. We be say you go if they help our body, they work the way it's supposed to work. That is why I always tell you now, make una come see Chief Iyabie Taishi. If you have any difficulty for inside your body, if you hide sickness, or if you talk, say, because of say, you don't work out, you don't go Mr. A, now so then they talk, and now so these people talk, now so you don't take medicine, the thing, no Greek work, well, all of us, no be the same thing. We can't be the same because fingers are not equal. I always talk them. There are people where we say God really assigned to come and be deal with different issue, where we say, if they confront human being, now inside those people, now God give us the knowledge. We be say, would they take and they do research? We don't do a lot of research to take the compact different type of sickness. We be say, if they challenge our life, because we don't get to life. Now only that life, now we get. We have to protect that life. We have to do everything possible to make sure, say, we collect ourselves back from sickness. Because sickness, now our greatest enemy for life. You be person, we be say, you go come like say, then take pepper rub all over your body. Something go come, they waka kulu kulu for inside your body. Sometime, I say, for you to work out from one pole to another, you find it difficult. You go to feel pain in the waist, pain in the bone, pain in the ribs, everywhere, all part of your body, you go to feel pain. And if pain don't too much for inside body, the soul feel come out for inside body, you constantly say the person don't die. So we don't want premature death, and we don't say that one death, now the key person. But we need to prevent them, because everybody get the time when you go die. So we need to make sure, say, we remove all those yamayama come out, so that you don't go die the time where God no appointed you to die. So that is why we have to take proper cognizance of our health. We have to eat good food. We have to eat good fruits. We have to eat good vegetable. I don't need to talk them. We have a lot of vegetable, a lot of natural things where we say, God already plant our inside our environment. Where we say, if it is useful for inside our body system, where we say, if it help us to replenish our lost element, where we say, it already lost out of our body system. You will see some people that will complain, say that they feel chest pain. Some people that now every time now they sick so malaria, their mouth go to pita, they go to feel headache, they go to feel internal heat, all these things. Stomach go to make no like say that they play football inside. Some people must say their belly go to make kulu kulu like say picking day inside. Some people, you go see some women, their monthly flower no go flow well. All these things now problem will be say you're not supposed to day inside our body system. We got a lot of medicinal herbs. We be say we plant around our environment, or even they boast all our immune system. Because if your immune system they depressed, you go see say sickness, different sickness. Now you go come, they come inside your body. Today you go fall sick. Tomorrow you go well. Today you go fall sick. Tomorrow you go well. Now so, and your immune system will come, they go down. If you eat Vanonia amygdalina, there is another herb. So what they call Bryophyllum penicetum. All this is a medicinal herb. We have like Mangifera indica, Citrus sinensis. All these things are medicinal herbs. We'll be say, we feel they chop. We'll be say, if you help our body build the immunity, we'll be say, don't they go down. And if you are not sick, that does not mean say you no go take medicine. You fit take medicine where you go detoxify your system. Detoxification now to remove all the toxic substance out of your body system. So if you want to see Yabie, you fit come Bini Asaba Expressway by Uromi Junction inside that new Lagos Motor Park for Agbo. 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
4: What we gonna do right here is go back. Way back. Back into time.

days was when music was played from the head, this man, Dr. Victor Abimbola Olaya, was there. And he groomed so many people and so many of us when we were younger. I remember when he came to Jetu Central Hotel, we helped to carry instruments into the hall. And that was when music started to think in our brain. And of course, tonight, while we are listening, we want to talk about the philosophy of life on that day. So many things can happen. You were born on that day. You will go on that day. Whether you are rich or you are poor, you will go. Because what do we know about this thing? Because when Jesus himself said he knows when he will die and where he will die, even Peter said, no, how do you know? You can't go to Jerusalem. If you go, you will die. He said, Satan, get behind me. And so we are giving you this one. What happens on that day? Music of Peter Imona Omwaka, the latest. Let's hear this one on that day.

I die tomorrow, music lovers go bury me. That is the truth. Of course, we are on her lifetime Edo Broadcasting Service in Benin City. Wait yours sincerely on that new outing on that day. So many things to think about. Why do you cry when someone dies? When it is time, you cannot fail to go. And that is what we are saying. Let's go on. It's almost time for me to say goodnight on the program, but let's go the way it's supposed to be.

Paduri. I love you so much. For those of you who love High Life music, and I'm sure by the special grace of God, I will be here again next Sunday to play for you music that is created to soothe the souls of the Africans. Don't forget, on that day, something must happen. I want to wish you what you wish yourself. Till then, it's Peter Imona Omwaka leaving you in the hands of the good people of EBS.

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1: My people, I salute una. The voice we na dey listen to na voice of Chief Iyabiye Taishi. My GSM number, in case you want to call me, 080-3410-2250. I repeat, 080-3410-2250. Waiting be that your problem. We make you pull hand for jaw. Where you think, say, maybe the sickness or the problem or the challenges where you dey face now. Say, heaven go fall. Say, no solution to your problem. Solution to your problem. Now, those people where be say they no want make you get solution. Now, then they push you go the wrong place. That is why I dey talk, say, go the right place. When you pray to God, may God direct you to the right place. You go get the right people where go solve your problem for you. Because no any challenges where if they confront human being now, where be say never confront our forefathers. But they use natural way. They use old method. Take fine solution to their problem. You don't need to travel far or go anywhere before you get solution to your problem. Iyabiye don't land now. We don't de Bini. We don't de Delta. We de Agbo. We de Ekpoma. We de everywhere. So if you won't see us, you can't see Chief Iyabiye Taishi. Your problem, when you think say you don't get solution, you get solution though. You be person where be say you don't work. You don't go from Mr. A, Mr. B. They don't play for one night. I tell you, say everybody, nine they defeat. But na few, nine God call into the feed, make it come help the people. We are not after the money, we are after the number of people where God don't already assign us to treat, so that the glory and honor will be to Almighty God. If you get any challenges, we be say they confront you, you get any problem, we be say they confront you, you get any sickness, we be say it don't they battle with you for long period of time, you can't lose hope. Maybe you be person where be say sometime the way your body be those days, not being your body can be now, your body can't change because of so certain food, we be say it don't go wrong, or some certain character. Certain behavior. Where we say you don't behave, you don't misuse your body when you dey young. You don't go from carry woman from Mr. A, Mr. B, carry different women. You when you be woman, you don't carry different men. You can't contact infection. The infection no can green leave you. You don't do tests, so many tests. So the tests seen the proof say you still get that infection. You don't come take medicine. The medicine no can green work. God were there yesterday. Now you see the day today, and now you go see they exist. Wait till our forefathers, the knowledge where they take solve their problem that time is still there, unless if you never go the right place. If you never go the right place, you go to say maybe everybody not the same thing. Everybody not be the same. We can't be the same thing because fingers are not equal. I mean, you know, talk say because of say you don't go Mr. A, Mr. B solution no day. Meaning say solution no day for your problem. No, they take negative thinking for yourself. Just be having positive reaction, positive thinking to yourself so that you go feel get the solution where you want. No lose hope. No talk say you don't lose hope. Now, so talk. Now, these people they talk. We dey different too. Sickness name be say, may you hide me. Make a kill you, now be sickness name. If you hide sickness is ready to expose you. And those people where you be say, you can't they hide the sickness for, when you don't want to make them laugh you, they will come crack against you at the end of the day. So we don't want to make that kind of thing happen to you. Now make me talk, say, may you get up now. Come see Chief Iyabiye Taishi. We therefore Bini Asaba Expressway by Uromi Junction, inside that new Lagos Motor Park for Agbo. You where you there Agbo, where you they listen to me, where you there Delta. And you where you there Bini here, our head office still remain the same. We there Igbinoba Street. Igbinoba Street, there when you they go Oluku side, you enter moto, they go Oluku, you draw for Mobile Filling Station. You don't go reach Oluku before you draw for Mobile Filling Station. For you don't win now. Once you reach there, you call my number. I go describe the place where our office there for their place for you. And you where you there area, where you there inside town, you there Ring Road, you there Saple Road, you there Agbo Park, you there Adu our side, you feel come area street there along Sapamba Road after Ring Road. You draw for where all those malland they change money. You enter there number 31 for area street. And you where you there Saple. We there for Manford Close, number 2, Manford Close by Reclamation Road for Saple. 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We there for number 14, Old Cavalry Street, Bali Road for Ekpoma, in case you want to see me. My GSM number is, in case you want to call me, 080-3410-2250. 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

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Do sat up master Kulimene, but more from two semi or more Kulimene. It's a bonne he offered one up market me fee upon palm women, me fee upon what is all theatre. Zoya come on me, I mean, you pay lazo can me, up where lazo can me, and no bona wake me away, oh, gunkuru, who can be from Beko by me, gunkuris you to have master Mokulimene, he borrow up master Mokulimene, gilligle went up master for Motua Kulite, Cosambo in the Kurabo. 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
1: 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Where be say you don't put hand for jaw? 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

0: because of this problem, and you don't waka waka because of this problem. But the problem, the sickness thing remain the same. Sickness name be say, may you hide me, now be sickness name. If you hide sickness, sickness is ready to expose you. May you not talk, say, ah, because say you don't visit all those 419. All those people will be say, they don't chop your money, will be say, you can't tire. May you not tire, no relax. If person they fight battle, you must fight that battle finish. Battle to finish, now go make you a man. 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No talk, say, ah, you don't take this one, you don't take that one, the thing no Greek work well. Now make me they pray every morning. God, do any sickness will be say, go come here, be a place. Will be say, no go get solution. May God no let that person know where I dey. But if you don't know where I dey, you don't know, say, yes, God already assigned you to me to solve your problem. Because human being are God sent to human being. Human being, God no go come down, come help you. Now human being now go send, say, make he come take help you. So you, when you dey get challenges, you dey get problem for inside your body, will be say, you don't take so medicine, the sickness no Greek work well. May you come seek an expert advice. You be person will be say, you don't get some kind of sickness before, whether na long time infection or new time infection, or the infection don't take for inside your body, where we say you no go understand how your body be. Now you know how your body be before when you dey healthy, but now you no con dey dey healthy again. You know as the thing con dey work up, the thing con dey work up for inside your body. All these things na problem where we say you not supposed to dey inside your body naturally. There are problem where we say we human being we dey use our hand dey cause by ourselves because of negligence, because of I don't care attitude, because of say we don't look and say this sickness no go fit do me anything. But sickness name, if you leave sickness for inside your body, the more you leave them, the more you go to grow for inside your body, and the more you go to destroy many things for inside your body. Your immunity go come dey low. That is why I talk say immune booster it dey very very good, and they take medicine where it go detoxify your system. Detoxification it dey very very necessary. We get medicine where we say we fit take detoxify your system. Where we say even though you are not sick or you dey sick, when you don't take those herbal medicine, it go come detoxify your system. We get different kind of herbal medicine. We get different kind of herbs where we say go. They very useful for inside your body. Among them, we get Telferia occidentalis, we get Vaninum triangularia, we get Osimum grandissimum, we get Triculia africana. We get a lot of medicinal herbs where we say if they help you, they solve many problems for inside your body. You will be saying that so every month now you dey sick so malaria. You don't sick, you don't buy medicine. The thing no gree work well. When you sick today, you take medicine, you well tomorrow. All these things, the sickness go come back. Waiting they make your sickness they come back. Where we say when you don't use medicine, where we say the medicine don't work small, the thing can't relieve you, can't come back again. I go let you know by the time me and you see one to one. That is why you need to see Chief Iyabie Tayeche. We don't dey gidigba, we land gidigba, and we don't dey this Benin for long period of time, close to 30 years now where we don't dey. If we don't know what we dey do, if we know they hear Iyabie name, that is why we dey here. No, you don't go fall for the hand of all those 419. No go fall for the hand of all those people where they go play you, they will collect your money, and you don't go see result. And no go fall for the hand of people where they say they go tell you say they be Iyabie agent. Iyabie no get agent too. If you want to see me, you come my office. We there for Benin Asaba Expressway by Uromi Junction for those people where they Agbo. For Uromi Junction for Agbo for Delta State. And you when you there Benin, our head office still remain the same. We there Igbinoba Street. Igbinoba Street there when you they go Oluku side. You draw for Mobile Filling Station for there. Once you reach that Mobile Filling Station, the next street where Mango Tree, the under that Mango Tree, take a there. Tell them say you they go Iyabie place. Now there our head office there. And you when you there Saple Road, you there Agbo Park, you there Rama Park, you there Ring Road side. We don't there Area Street now. Area Street there after Aho Junction. You draw for that where those Malan they change money for Area Street. Where then they change dollars. You enter there number 31. You will see Iyabie there. You when you there Saple, we there for number 2 by Reclamation Road before you reach Okoti Ebo Grammary School for Saple. And you when you there Agbo, we there for Benin Asaba Expressway by Uromi Junction. You when you there Ekpoma, we there for number 14 Old Cavalry Street by Ali Road for Ekpoma. My GSM number, in case you want to talk to Iyabie, you feel call my number 080-3410-2250. I repeat 080-3410-2250. 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
1: My people, I salute una. The ear when they take, they listen to me. God no go let the ear get problem. The body when you take sit down, they open this your radio, they take, they listen to Chief Yabie Taishi. God no go let that body pack out. Sickness name, may you hide me, make I kill you, now be sickness name. If you hide sickness, sickness is ready to expose you. And those people where you think say, may they not laugh you, may they not come cry against you. Now sickness, now they treat you, they know they treat dead body. So now when you dey alive, now only one life now God give you. You have to take care of that particular one life where God give you. Nobody, no matter how Yabie go like you rich, I no go fit give you my own life, say may you live. You must secure your own life by yourself. So don't allow enemy to take up your life. Who be the enemy? Now be sickness. Now be disease for inside our body. We be say, if they enter our body without giving us notice, we have to take care of ourselves. You have to boost your immune system, even though you are not sick. Some people go say, yeah, be yeah, but I'm not sick now. I'm going to test you. No, you don't need to sick. You don't need to allow enemy coming into your house before you defend your house. You don't need to seek before you take medicine. We be say go fee prevent different yamayama sickness. We be say go fee enter inside your body. It is not God's wish for you to be sick. It is not God's wish for you to remain sick forever. It is not God's wish for you to get challenges. We know say challenges must come to a man. But what will determine that man, now be ability for you to solve that challenges that will make you a man. Don't relax. Don't go and meet all those foreigners, because even enemy myself, they feel they push on people. They go, I can't go all those enemy, all those 419 people will be say they go, they chop their money. They will go, they talk, say, ah, yeah, be here, but I don't go here, I don't go here, I don't go here. The sickness no gree go. I pray to God, you when you get this kind of situation, may God not let those people will be say that they collect medicine spiritually. May God not let them they collect your medicine for your hand. May God not let those people will be say that they use inner eye, they look person. Will be say things, person things they take, they spoil forever. Some people they will be say only their eye alone. If they look you, in fact, the future of that person go they astray. We not pray for those kind of people to see us. We not pray for those camp people. When you handle medicine, when you handle Yabie medicine, we don't want all those camp people to jam you for road. That is why when you are coming to Yabie, get faith. Yabie name, no be ordinary name. Oh. Now name will be say the king Yamayama for inside body. We don't they been here for more than 30 years ago. If our work no good, or would they play for one? You no go here, Yabie, they talk for her again. That is just a simple truth. Now ancestral work, now I carry for hand. Now ancestral. Ancestors, now then they are our back, and God they are our back. God put in wisdom for inside our brain. Say, they take the solve people problem. My GSM number, in case you want, talk to Yabie 080-3410-2250. I repeat, 080-3410-2250. Within be that your challenge. You dey get severe waist pain. For you to even near woman, a problem as a man. You dey get stomach noisy. You dey get body pain, lower abdomen, something they work out for inside your body like saying a worm. You dey get migraine, dizziness or dimness of the eye. For you to even trek from one pole to another, na problem for you. You can't see experience stiffness inside the bone, painful inside the bone. Your bone can't swell up, or you get big sore. This one no great heal in time. Or you be person will be saying that every time now you dey sick, so malaria. Now every time you dey treat fever no degree go, or you dey experience chest pain towards your back, you dey experience severe stomach noisy, or body dey pepper you. All these things na problem. We be say naturally it is not God design for you to get that kind of sickness. How you want to commit yourself for inside this bondage? Bondage of enemy, bondage of sickness where they put you. Come see Chief Yabie Taishi now. You be person where be say if you go toilet, now so you go the shit blood, your anus go the pull out. They say that small word, now they talk to person where he gets sense. If you reach inside in Bele, he go big. Come see us. We therefore, Bini Asaba Expressway by Uromi Junction, inside that new Lagos Motopar for Agbo. You where you dey Agbo, where you dey listen to me. You where you dey Saple, we therefore, Ogodo Road by Usa Road Extension for Saple. You where you dey Epoma, we therefore number 14, Old Cavalry Street by Lee Road for Epoma. And you where you won't see our head office, we therefore, if you dey go Luku side, you drop for Mobi Filling Station for Idonwina. 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
2: I greet all our people for Benin City, Edo State. 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I be ABBA practitioner, where they handle any health problem we consign man. And my woman, na certified ABBA practitioner, where they handle any health palaba we consign woman. Our office there for number 17, Orobo Street, back of Ego Local Government, by Miller Junction, Usilu Market, Benin City. I don't come with correct ABBA medicine to help our man body de kakaraka. 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Once again, 081-35-57-9700. If man too they chop sweet things, if it make the man know they active well as a man. Why some people na through transmitted diseases where them catch from their partner and long time infection, fist it make some man act like a man, but no go let them produce as a man. So if you be man and you can't get one or two things for body, when make you no fit answer your name as a man. My brother, don't be a storyteller. If you want make your body strong, kampe na to give your body what you need, because man duty, na man duty. You as a man, you wake up in the morning and your body no answer you as it be before. I get one correct ABBA medicine in name na Koboko mixture, where I bring come to make man body tanda as a real man. My office there for number 17, Orobo Street, back of Ego Local Government, by Miller Junction, Usilu Market, Benin City. And you feel follow me talk with this number 081-35-57-9700. 081-35-57-9700. My papa don't reach 97 years and still they perform in duties. Even self, he still marry young lady. My brother, if infection carry head enter man body, if he resort to waist pain, general weakness of the body, if he make something they work out for body, back pain, and some people self go find them difficult to work out from one pole to another. In those days, our forefathers them, they work out from village to village, farm to farm, and their body dey kakaraka. Now these roots and herbs, now in them they use, oh, now in they make them strong, where. My brother, no go for temporary solution, oh. Go for permanent solution. E no good make you run for smoke without say you quench the fire. If you come, we go run test for your body before we give you any treatment. We know they do blind treatment too. If you take my medicine within 2 to 3 days, you go congratulate me for a job well done. My office there for number 17, Orobo Street, back of Ego Local Government, by Miller Junction, Usilu Market, Benin City. And my number now 081-35-57-9700. 081-35-57-9700. My wife the other day here with me. What do you get for your fellow women?
3: If you be woman, where infection don't let you get joy of marriage. And Bible talk say, go into the world and multiply. And now the same Bible talk say, there won't be a barren woman in my home. Before infection fits happen for woman body, you must get reason you. Because you no fit see smoke without fire. Some people, they're very careless with their health. Now when infection don't nearly damage some organ for their body, before them go come, they look for solution. How you go take know if infection day your body? You fit they feel heaviness. 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And them no dey tell blind man say rain dey follow. Once he touch am, he go run.
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0: The NBA playoffs are underway, and now you can trade every game on Kalshi. 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
1: Come down, come help you. Or you know, go sit down for inside house, come they get solution. You have to get up now, come meet Tiff Yabi Etaijim. No, be the person will be saying you they get severe stomach noising, you they get waist pain. If sometimes myself, if something even draw for you, for ground like this, for you to even pick on a problem for you, sometimes myself, you come they drink water, now so you go they piss all the time. You go see, say, when you they even they piss, myself, your piss go feel they divide into two. You go they feel pain when you want to urinate. All these things na problem will be saying you're not supposed to do inside our body, or you want the experience. Movement all over your body, or something they pepper you, body go they pepper you. Or sometimes I say when you put leg for ground, you go bless na poto poto na you the mat. You go bless a blood no they flow in, enter inside that your leg. Or you go they feel headache, or you know they sleep well in the night. All these things na bad thing. All these things na problem. We be say you not supposed to stay inside our body system. God no create us with sickness. So now this world now we they meet problem, and now this world now we believe the problem. So the one way we feel solve, we go solve them. We go make sure say the yama yama thing. We be say they don't. Put for inside your body, will remove and come off for inside your body. So if you get any challenges where they disturb you, or you, the person will be saying you they get peprish inside your chest, or peprish inside your stomach, or your stomach they make noise, buru buru like say then they play football inside. All these things now challenges will be say if they face our heads, and all those things they reduce the immune system of our body. So because if your immune system don't they reduce, you go see say even malaria, small small sickness, then you come they come inside your body, now you come they fight you, you come see say some people. They will say their mouth they bitter. They know if they get taste of anything for mouth, if they put something for inside mouth, all these things na problem. Inside your body go con the hot, like saying na fire na they burn inside that your body. Once you get these challenges, you have to get up now. Come see chief Yabi Etaise. No go fall for the hand of all those 419. People plenty for help, but no go fall for the hand of all those 419. We always tell you now. Make you get up now. Come see chief Yabi Etaise. Ade Benin Asaba Expressway by Uromi Junction. Inside that new Lagos Motor Park for Agbo. You where you they hear me for Agbo, and you where you they been here. Our head office they Idowina by Mobi filling station. If you they go look, you draw for Mobi filling station for Idowina. You go see one mango tree. Under that mango tree, you take a care there and say you they go here BA Street. Or you where you they Sakpamba Road, you they Saple Road, you they Adua our side, you they Enya side. All the places where you they, or you they Siloko Road, or you they Ekenwa Road. You feel come area street where then they change dollar for Sakpamba Road. You just enter that area street where. Those mal and they change dollar. You enter there number 31, and there you go to see Yabi. You where you there Epoma. We there for Cavalry Street, old Cavalry Street for Epoma there number 14. And you where you there Saple. 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So if you want to call my GSM number, you want to talk to Chief Yabi Etaise, you call my number 080-3410-2250. 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
4: Yes, so, Edo State Traditional Medicine Board, just join hands with herbal practitioners. The dog.

start on the 10th of April. It will go end on the 10th of August, 2026. The theme for this Herbal Trade Fair, now herbs for health, nature, care for everyday life. Yes, so make una come, because say, different things go to happen there. The one where they call, no, but where anything they go, all of them, they inside there. This one, me say, you will be herbal practitioner, make you come now, because all your mates don't assemble for Museum Grand. Then you will, don't they talk, say, you don't know how your body, they do you. Sickness, don't wait, don't they carry, they go from place to place. Make you come now, because say, all the qualified herbal practitioner, they don't there for inside museum, for center of ring road, you. Now, there, the day, now, make you come, wait till they do you for body, where you know understand, make you come now, because say, this one, I'll be the first, where the herbal traditional medicine board, they put her together with the herbal practitioner.

0: My people, any way you know, say they worry you, they carry waka the one padan. May you carry a come now because say solution don't come now. Solution don't land for Islam is young grandi. My people, herbal practitioner, una do well.
1: Una well done, my dear listeners at home. You are welcome to this Earth Enlightenment program. Now, maybe Baba Oyo, aka Stand and Waka. I dey ongoing trace fair when it dey happen for Ring Road, inside Ring Road roundabout. I occupy stand number 2. Stand number 2, now there you go visit Baba Oyo, aka Stand and Waka. Our GSM number should be in case you want to call me. Make you carry baru, make you write and down now. 081-66-22-4748. I call them again. 081-66-22-4748. I don't carry different Ogonga medicine. Come for my people in Edo State. Medicine for man and medicine for hook, rheumatism and arthritis. Medicine for man, name be a man where we say he cannot answer a name as a man. Instead of make you come back for work like this, then you and your wife when I do as man and woman they do like this. You go to give your wife story. Don't be a newspaper reader. Don't be a storyteller. Don't allow your wife to carry your duty to go outside. Then make me come with Muse for a man where we say he cannot handle you. In madam, where once you satisfy your madam, you make her happy. Now your wife then go be the person to congratulate you for job well done. Medicine for hook, rheumatism and arthritis. Medicine for a man or a woman where we say you cannot waka at all at all. If you waka small like this, you go look for somewhere to sit down before you continue the journey. All your vein from your waist down to the leg, maybe you get them. You go just be like say they use bag of cement put for your waist. Under your leg, he go they shock you. He go they pepper you. You not go even know the time where slipper to go just remove for your leg. If you sit down small like this, your leg don't swell up. Instead of you to bend down like this, may you pray back, not let you pray. You woman like this, instead of you to enter inside your room, make you carry broom, make you sweep where your waist not they let you sweep at all at all. You will be say you cannot walk out without holding walking stick. The walking stick where you take waka come my place, you go to where I'm happy your own I level to. And level to mean if you the waka like this, you go just be like say my foam, then day your leg. Now so you go they make quick. Slipper, you go the waka like this, no go know the time where slipper go remove for your leg. Inside that vein, I go give you Ologbojo baby go. Ologbojo mean some people where we say they don't use medicine several times. Different medicine, eh? They don't pack for their belly, you know, they work. If I give you this Olobojo Babe Gugun, you use and take Gari, or you take and take Pandedi Yam. Anywhere where the fame for block, the Olobojo can't do the thing. By the power of Almighty God, all those things, when they do you, the pain where you they experience, the stroke where don't visit you before, where you know if you talk where, or if you want to talk like this, and so your mouth bend for one side, you know, go if you talk where. Once I give you this root and herbs, all those things will be a thing of pass. I may come by myself. I'm not saying any of my PK, because I may come barakete. I may sit down. Carry different Ogonga medicine come all the way from Yoruba land. I occupy stand number 2. Stand number 2, now there you go visit Baba Oyo, aka Stand and Waka. Our GSM number should be in case you want to call me. May you carry baru, may you write and down now. 081-66-22-4748. I call them again. 081-66-22-4748.
2: Country people, where they hear my voice, I salute you now well.
3: My name na Baba Yoruba. I occupy stand number 1 for the ongoing Herbal Trade Fair where they happen for Inside National Museum, roundabout Ring Road, Benin City, Edo State.
2: Today, I don't carry good news. Come, waiting be that good news. I want to focus on prostate. Prostate na gland where they inside male reproductive system where they produce fluid. Now that fluid, they join hands with sperm cells to form testicles and fluids from other glands to make up semen. This gland will start to the experience enlargement or other issues for inside man body. Nobody sabi the exact thing where they cause prostate enlargement. But the truth be say, aging or some kind hormonal change fit cause a bacterial infection or other orishirishi factors fit cause prostatitis or inflammation of the prostate. But prostate gets some risk factors where be age, race, family history or lifestyle. It gets some signs where be say, if you notice them, now be say your prostate don't dey bad. You go dey feel frequent urge to urinate. For night, you go wake up many times to go piss. As with the piss, you go dey see blood for your urine or for your semen. The piss go dey pain you. You go dey feel some kind burning sensation. If your urine is pink or red, you suppose waka fast go see an expert part. Because why? Delay fit spoil something for you. You go also the experience pain for your bone or pelvic. Or you go the find them difficult to urinate. As you they push, it they drop small. When you don't piss finish, it still they drop. Sometimes, when you want piss, to start the piss self, go they hard you. As you they piss, it go they difficult to empty your bladder. For data, you go they feel tired. You not feel get normal erection or even stand giddy bam. No urge at all and quick ejaculation. Now this science will tell you say your prostate gland not the okay. But I get good news for you. All these things could be things of the past.
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3: 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I occupy stand number one for Inside National Museum, roundabout Ring Road, Benin City, Edo State. 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
4: My good people of Edo State, I greet you now. Now me be the gala man, aka the king of high. I dey participate for Abba Trade Fair, where they shell for inside the National Museum Grand for Ring Road Roundabout, year for Benin City. I dey for stand number four for inside the National Museum Grand for year for Ring Road Roundabout for Benin City with my telephone number 070-6268-7665. My people, waiting they cause high problem. If you got too much for body, if it affect your eye and it no go let you they see well, why some people na yamayama infection na he affect their eyes because it go affect their vein and na one vein na he connect the two eyes together. Once this one don't get problem, waiting be the sign for body, Mr. My brother, Mrs. My sister, need to see far or short distance go be problem. How you go they scratch you? How you go they throw away water? Something go they waka inside your eye? How you go they red? Even papa some go wake up in the morning, their eye go come together. Now so Apollo they arrest you and you when you be young guy alias small boy and you know they see well again, sometimes go be like say spider wave cover your eye. If person near you where you no go see her clearly, and if the person far from you, you go to see double without eyeglass. You no fit read right or know the difference between 1,000 naira and 500 naira. Sometimes you go be like say smoke they cover your eye. If you dare those things and you dare hear my voice now I congratulate you because your eye problem don't hand it. Make you come visit me, the Gala Man, aka the king of eye. I don't land the giddy back for the ongoing Upper Trade Fair with the shell for Inside National Museum for Inside Ring Road Roundabout for Benin City. Now because of you where they hear me so, make I Chief Dr. Abudu Ugbesia Godwin, JP, Board Chairman of Edo State Traditional Medicine Board, join hands together organize this Upper Trade Fair. Make yourself enjoy miracle, wonder, and power way there for roots and heart. And once you enter stand number four, I say stand number four, you see me, Igala Man, aka the King of Fire, you go begin the praise God. I shout, Obagatope. He said, after you don't apply our eye medicine, wipe all herbal cleanser. Wipe all herbal cleanser. We settle down, prepare them to help humanity. And God come pull her join up. No waste time, oh. Come collect your hood now. Because the wipe all herbal cleanser, not many again. As people, they rush up. And many, they buy up, say, go give their people for abroad. You, where we say, now only daytime, you defeat the sea, small. And for night, you be like Babiala. I say, no waste time. Quick, come collect your own wipe all herbal cleanser today. With our weapon, herbal cleanser, you go shout, now I can see. The place again, now inside National Museum Grand for Ring Road Roundabout for Benin City. Not forget, though, I did for stand number four, the Igala Man, aka the King of Eye. My telephone number now, 070-6268-7665. And if you come to the Igala Man, aka the King of Eye, your language must change from, I know they see where we are, to now I can see. With wipe all herbal cleanser, go receive your light. Come

0: season's greetings to all our good people for Edo State, especially to my fellow men. When sickness or problem don't limit you from a full strong man to a lazy man patapata. My name is Baba Miracle, aka Baba Twins. We dey participate for the ongoing Harbor Trade Fair, where they go on for National Museum inside Ring Road Roundabout, Bidi City, Edo State. I occupy stand 10. I repeat, stand 10. My wife gather deal with me, Mama Miracle. When time reach, na go hear her voice. My number na 081-3557-9700. You man, when of you maintain correct strong balance and lasting stamina to satisfy your partner, make you enjoy yourself as a real man, na problem. If you wake up in the morning for your bodies to stand up kakaraka as your fellow men, na wahala. If you try to do small things, sharp sharp, you don't tire. Abi, you know even they get the feelings at all as a man. Or you be man, we carry big body with small engine. Where fear and shame, no they even allow you go near woman. Or even open your body for where your fellow men day.
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0: 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I occupy stand 10. I repeat, stand 10 for the ongoing Harbor Trade Fair, where they go on for National Museum inside Ring Road Roundabout, Bidi City, Edo State. 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
3: 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I be your own romanticism. I be arthritis. I be waist pain. Where they make waist, they pain you like person where carry gedu. To bend down, pick something a problem. From waist down to leg, you go the feel pain. My leg go my waist, so to walk out from one polo to another, it go be problem. Even if you the match grand, it go be like say you the match potok potok. Now so your leg go the envy you to carry. Your leg go the swell up. You no go fit to the waka well. You will be woman. If you de go market, inside your bone go de pay you. Now so the vein go de draw your leg. You no go fit the waka well. To wake up sharply in the morning, it go be problem. Now so body pain, you go de complain. If you match grand, it go be like say grand de shock you. As if blood you no de flow for your body. I be your own, you use leg match something. Now so you go come see something. Come de waka waka for your leg. You go waka waka all your waist. You go waka waka come your back. I be you get accident before. You come make you get dislocation for the leg. All this location for hand. Your hand no go function wellu wellu. Your leg no de function like the way they function before. I be you fall from tree. You can't break hand or break your leg. Your hand no come straight the way it's supposed to be. You go to get weakness for body. If you drive distance motor, now so your waist go to pay you. Forward march.
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3: If you come meet me, you go throw away that your walking stick. 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Don't allow your woman.

0: And not stand gidigba like a man. 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I did stand number 8.
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2: 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Now, me be Baba Oyo, aka Stand and Waka. 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I occupy stand number 2. 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Our GSM number should be in case you want to call me. May you carry by room, make you write and down now. 081-66-22-4748. I call them again. It's 081-66-22-4748. I don't carry different Ogonga medicine. Come for my people in Edo State. Medicine for man and medicine for hook, rheumatism and arthritis. Medicine for man, name the man will be say he cannot answer a name as a man. Instead of make you come back for work like this, make you and your wife when I do as man and woman they do like this. You go to give your wife story. Don't be a newspaper reader. Don't be a storyteller. Don't allow your wife to carry your duty to go outside. Now make me come with Muse Muse for a man will be say he cannot handle you. A madam where once you satisfy your madam, you make her happy. Now your wife then go be the person to congratulate you for job well done. Medicine for hook, rheumatism and arthritis. Medicine for a man or a woman where we say you cannot work at all. If you work small like this, you go look for somewhere to sit down before you continue the journey. All your vein from your waist down to the leg, maybe you get them. You go just be like say they use bag of cement put for your waist. Under your leg, you go they shock you. You go they pepper you. You know go if you know the time where slipper to go just remove for your leg. If you sit down small like this, your leg don't swell up. Instead of you to bend down like this, you pay back, not let you pray. You woman like this, instead of you to enter inside your room, make you carry broom, make you sweep where your waist not they let you sweep at all. You will be say you cannot waka without holding walking stick. The walking stick when you take waka come my place, you go to where I'm having your own elebu to. Elebu to mean if you the waka like this, you go just be like say na foam, then day your leg. Now so you go they make quick. Slipper, you go the waka like this, no go know the time where slippers go remove for your leg. Inside that vein, I go give you ologbojo baby gogo. Ologbojo mean some people will be say they don't use medicine several times. Different medicine, they don't pack for their belly, you know, they work. If I give you this olobojo babe gugun, you use and take gari, or you take and take pounded yam. Anywhere where the fame for block, the olobojo can't do the thing. By the power of Almighty God, all those things, when they do you, the pain where you they experience, the stroke where don't visit you before, where you not fit talk where, or if you want to talk like this, and so your mouth bend for one side, you not go fit talk where. Once I give you this root and herbs, all those things will be a thing of past. I may come by myself. I not send any of my pikin, because I may come barakete. I may sit down. Carry different Ogbonge medicine come on the way from Yoruba land. I occupy stand number 2. Stand number 2, now there you go visit Baba Oyo, aka Stand and Waka. Our GSM number should be in case you want to call me. Make you carry by room, make you write and down now. 081-66-22-4748. I call them again. It's 081-66-22-4748.
3: Country people, where they hear my voice, I salute you now well.
4: My name is Baba Yoruba. I occupy stand number 1 for the ongoing Aba Trade Fair where they happen for Inside National Museum, roundabout Ring Road, Benin City, Edo State.
3: Today, I don't carry good news. Come, waiting be that good news. I want to focus on prostate. Prostate na gland where they inside male reproductive system where they produce fluid. Now that fluid, they join hands with sperm cells to form testicles and fluids from other glands to make up semen. This gland will start to the experience enlargement or other issues for inside man body. Nobody sabi the exact thing where they cause prostate enlargement. But the truth be say, aging or some kind hormonal change fit cause a bacterial infection or other orishirishi factors fit cause prostatitis or inflammation of the prostate. But prostate gets some risk factors where be age, race, family history or lifestyle. It gets some signs where be say, if you notice them, now be say your prostate don't dey bad. You go dey feel frequent urge to urinate. For night, you go wake up many times to go piss. As with the piss, you go dey see blood for your urine or for your semen. The piss go dey pain you. You go dey feel some kind burning sensation. If your urine is pink or red, you suppose waka fast. Go see an expert because why? Delay fit spoil something for you. You go also dey experience pain for your bone or pelvic, or you go dey find them difficult to urinate. As you dey push, it dey drop small. When you don't piss finish, it still dey drop. Sometimes, when you want piss to start

0: feel tired, you not feel get normal erection or even stand gidigbam, no urge at all, and quick ejaculation. Now this science will tell you say your prostate gland not dey okay. But I get good news for you. All these things could be things of the past.
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2: My good people of Edo State, I greet you now. Now maybe the Gala Man, aka the King of High. I dey participate for Abba Trade Fair where they shall for Inside the National Museum Grand for Ring Road Roundabout, year for Benin City. I get for stand number four for Inside the National Museum Grand for year for Ring Road Roundabout for Benin City with my telephone number 070-6268-7665. My people, waiting they cause high problem. If you got too much for body, if it affects your eye and it no go let you they see well, why some people na yamayama infection na he affect their eyes because it go affect their vein and na one vein na connect the two eyes together. Once this one don't get problem, waiting be the sign for body, Mr. My brother, Mrs. My sister, be to see far or short distance go be problem. How you go they scratch you? How you go they throw away water? Something go they walk out inside your eye? How you go they red? Even pack back, some go wake up in the morning, their eye go come together. Now so Apollo they arrest you. And you want you be young guy alias small boy and you don't they see well again. Sometimes go be like say, spider wave cover your eye. If person near you where you no go see her clearly, and if the person far from you, you go to see double double without eyeglass. You know fit greed, right? I know the difference between 1,000 naira and 500 naira. Sometimes you go be like say smoke they cover your eye. If you dare Edo State and you dare hear my voice now, I congratulate you because your eye problem don't handy. Make you come visit me, the Gala Man, aka the King of Eye. I don't land the gidigba for the ongoing upper trade fair where they shall for Inside National Museum for Inside Ring Road Roundabout for Benin City. Now because of you, where they hear me so, make I Chief Dr. Abudu Ubesia Godwin, JP, Board Chairman of Edo State Traditional Medicine Board, join hands together, organize this Abad Trade Fair. Make yourself enjoy miracle, wonder, and power way there for roots and herbs. And once you enter stand number four, I say stand number four, you see me, a Gala Man, aka the King of Fire, you go begin the praise God. I shout, Obaga Tope, he said, after you don't apply our eye medicine, wipe all herbal cleanser. Wipe all about Lisa. We settle down, prepare them to help humanity. And God go pull her join up. No waste time, oh. Come collect your hold now. Because the wipe all about Lisa, no many again. As people they rush up and many they buy up, say go give their people for abroad. You, when we say, now only daytime you defeat the sea small. And for night, you be like Babiala. I say, no waste time. Quick, come collect your own wipe all herbal cleanser today. With our wipe all herbal cleanser, you go shout, now I can see. The place again now Inside National Museum Grand for Ring Road Roundabout for Benin City. Not forget though, I did for stand number four, the Igala Man, aka the King of Eye. My telephone number now 070-6268-7665. And if you come to the Igala Man, aka the King of Eye, your language must change from I know they see where we are to now I can see with wipe all herbal cleanser. Come receive your light, come power your sight. Obaga Tope, he said.
3: 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My name is Baba Ibadan, aka Baba Bone. I don't land the gidigba for stand 7. I repeat, stand 7 for Inside National Museum Ring Road Roundabout, Benin City, Edo State. My phone number is 080-36-80-40-71. Make a repeat them. 0 3 6 8 0 4 0 7 1. My papa follow me there here. We go gather, use root and ask, find solution to that your health problem. I be your own romanticism. I be arthritis. I be waist pain. Where they make waist, they pain you like person where carry gedu. To bend down, pick something, a problem. From waist down to leg, you go they feel pain. My leg go my waist, so to walk out from one polo to another, it go be problem. Even if you the match grand, it go be like say you the match potok potok. Now so your leg go the envy you to carry. Your leg go the swell up. You no go fit to the waka well. You will be woman. If you de go market, inside your bone you go de pay you. Now so the vein go de draw your leg. You no go fit the waka well. To wake up sharply in the morning, it go be problem. Now so body pain you go de complain. If you match ground, it go be like say ground de shock you. As if blood you know de flow for your body. I be your own, you use leg match something. Now so you go come see something. Come de waka waka for your leg, you go waka waka all your waist, you go waka waka come your back. I be you get accident before, he come make you get dislocation for the leg or dislocation for hand. Your hand no go function well, well, your leg no the function like the way they function before. I be you fall from tree, you come break hand or break your leg. Your hand no constrain the way supposed to be. You go to get weakness for body. If you drive distance motor, now so your waist go to pay you forward march. Come meet Babai Badran, a.k.a. Baba Bone, for inside National Museum Ring Road roundabout Benin City. My papa follow me there here, oh. If you come meet me, you go throw away that your walking stick. You go feed the waka well, well. If the vein don't weak for man body, it no go allow the man to perform well, oh. 1 minute you don't come, you know they even they do well at all, at all. Don't allow your woman carry your food go outside, oh. Man duty na man duty. I don't land the gidiga for stand 7. I repeat, stand 7. 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Sickness we no get cure, no go be our portion, no. Amen. Amen.
4: Yes, so Edo State Traditional Medicine Board just join hands with herbal practitioners. 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Yes, this one I be 2026 Edo State Herbal Trade Fair. Yes, so make una dey happy, make una dey jubilating because all the herbal practitioners don't go assemble for inside Ring Road for Museum Grandi. Yes, so this one don't start on the 10th of April. It go end on the 10th of August 2026. The thing for this herbal trade fair now helps for health, nature, care for every day life. Yes, oh, make una come because different things go to happen there. The one where they call no power anything they go away. All of them they inside there. This one means say you will be herbal practitioner. Make you come now because all your mates don't assemble for Museum Grand. Then you wait don't they talk say you don't know how your body they do you. Sickness don't wait, don't carry they go from place to place. Make you come now because say, all the qualified herbal practitioner they don't there for inside museum for center of Ring Road. Now there they now make you come. What did they do you for?

0: people. Anyway, you know, say they worry you, way they carry waka the up and down. May you carry a come now because say solution don't come now. Solution don't land for Islam is young grandi. My people, herbal practitioner will not do well.
1: I read for bread, gelu, bendu, hello, hello, say hello, I.
2: 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We dey participate for the ongoing Herbal Trade Fair, where they go on for National Museum inside Ring Road Roundabout, Bidi City, Edo State. I occupy stand 10. I repeat, stand 10. 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When time reach, na go hear a voice. My number na 081-35-57-97-00. 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
5: 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Right now, I dey for the ongoing Herbal Trade Fair where they happen for Inside National Museum, Ring Road Roundabout, opposite First Bank, Benin City, Edo State. I occupy stand number 25. I repeat, stand number 25. My phone number na 070-3656-7470. 070-3656-7470. 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If they heavy you, you know go feel waka from one pole to another before you go tire. Slippers go they remove for your leg. You no go know. Your leg go they vibrate quick quick quick like electricity. It go be like say you the match poto poto or like say you match needle or stone for ground. Muscle pull go hook you. To sit down or bend down go be problem. Something go they waka kulu kulu for your leg. Can't hook you for waist. Your leg go they hot. They pepper you like fire. If you sit down small, your leg go they swell up. Now so your hand go they shake pick pick pick. You no go fit use your hand write something or hold something well well. Happy you get wound when no grief heal for long time. 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I occupy stand 25 for inside National Museum, Ring Road Roundabout, opposite First Bank, Benin City, Edo State, 070-36-56-7470. 070-36-56-7470. 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Man duty, na man duty. 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
6: 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Under 10 minutes, before you come out for my stand. My phone number is 091-35-93-78-45 091-35-93-78-45. Or you that is using eyeglass for the long time, by God grace, before you come out for my place, you will see with your eyes clean and clear. Now stand number 40. 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If your own is glaucoma, put your mind at rest. This is the work we are doing in our family. My phone number is 091-35-93-78-45. 091-35-93-78-45. By God's grace, if you come with cataract, you will see with your eye before you come out for my stand. Under 10 minutes, you will thank God. Say your own are scratching of the eye all the time. I be your own is itching of the eye all the time. Or your own is reddish all the time. I be your own, they give you headache. Say your own na cataract or glaucoma. I be you, they always see cloudiness or amatan or smoke. Your problem have to stop now. Some people own, even they happen for dreams. Some people don't use medicine tire. Wait, no, they walk. Or you will be say you don't go many, many places. Then say your own, no be ordinary. When you come, I go check you. Just come down to stand number 40. Stand number 40 at ongoing Aba Trade Fair inside Museum Roundabout, Ring Road, Benin City. My phone number na 091-35-93-78-45. 091-35-93-78-45. If you have been told that you have glaucoma, put your mind at rest. You feel don't they see rainbow. You feel don't they see cloudiness. You feel don't they see different colors. Just come down to stand number 40. Stand number 40. Stand number 40. Just come down to Alausa Ventures. Baba Kano. 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
7: Hello, listeners at home. My name now, Baba Fear God, aka Baba Throw Your Walking Stick. I did for this ongoing herbal trip away the Shelle inside National Museum near Ring Road Roundabout here in Benin City. My stand number now, stand number eight. My phone number is 08060292990. I repeat, 08060292990. Listeners at home, what is the nature of your problem and for how long have you been suffering? As we dare for this cold weather now, come and see me, Baba Throwaway Your Walking Stick, for any kind of your bone problem, any kind of your vein problem. That is what I specialize on. If you are a woman, if you are a man, if you are young, if you are old, no matter the nature of your bone problem or the vein problem, as you know, say, vein is the wire to all part of our body. Every part of our body is controlled by our vein. If you are in this problem, come and see Baba Throwaway Your Walking Stick at stand number eight. Maybe you used to have knee problem. Your knee used to swell up all the time. Maybe your leg used to pain you all the time. If you sleep at night, to wake up in the morning will be a problem. It will be as if, say, make we continue sleeping more and more. Your body will be so weak. Sometimes, if you move from one place to another, you go see, say, even if you know wear slippers, you will not go know, say, you know wear slippers. All these things are very, very bad. That's what Oyinbo people, they call numbness. It go be like, say, blood no they flow in your hand or in your leg. If you are in this situation, come and see me, Baba Throwaway Your Walking Stick. If you are coming, come with a bottle of bottled water. I will first of all give you medicine. Maybe say all the veins where don't die for your body will wake up. After that, I will use massaging machine for you for about 5 minutes. You will see that all the veins will pick up before we give you anything.
8: 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My stand number now, stand number eight. My phone number is 08060292990. I repeat, 08060292990.
7: Maybe you are the type that used to have waist pain. In the night, you can piss more than 5, 6, 7 times. All this is no good though. Come and see me, Baba, Throwaway Your Walking Stick. I specialize in treatment of any part of pains in the body. Maybe in the leg, in the back, in the hand, every part of your body that is paining you. Maybe you have accident before and now you always have pains. Come and see me, Baba, Throwaway Your Walking Stick. By the special grace of God, you will never remain the same.
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7: Apart from this, if you are a man, maybe say you day for house, you have a beautiful wife for house, and you cannot stand gidiba like a man. Some people will say, I buy house for my wife, I buy clothes for my wife, I buy gold for my wife, yet my wife don't day happy. Let me tell you, my brother, not be only money, not be only material thing they make woman happy. Come and meet Baba Throwaway Your Walking Stick and collect it way go make your wife happy and wake up the second day and say, Baba, good morning, sir. Thank you for what you have done for me yesterday. Come and see me, Baba Throwaway Your Walking Stick. I day stand number eight.
8: My phone number is 08060292990.
9: 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My telephone number is 080-36-52-2489. I don't come as my first time to Benin City, Edo State, with the only one thing where I sabi, where be the treatment of man-related problem. That is to say, inability of a man to achieve last and strong balance erection for normal satisfaction with their partner. Right now, I am participating at the ongoing ABBA exhibition taking place inside National Museum, opposite First Bank, Ring Road, Benin City, where I occupy stand 33. I say stand number 33. Some of the things where they cause this power failure for a man. Number one, now the sum of food and drink where we they eat. Excessive use alcohol, old age, chronic pie, jedi, where be too much sugar for body, where they make anus they come out with serious pain or with blood. Number two, prostate enlargement, where they cause frequent or delay urination. Abi, you they notice blood stain inside your piss. Any small thing, you don't piss for body or you they piss with a pipe. All these things fit cause power failure for a man. Number three, long time infection, where they cause body weakness, quick ejaculation, loss of urge and feeling for a woman, inching of the body, movement like a worm, rashes all over the body. Abi, you be man, where mean your production water don't turn to water. Abi e dey low in quantity or it dey come small or you know they come at all, my brother. That may be the reason why your madam never become mama bomboy. Make una come out for proper checkup and solution. I occupy stand number 33 or call 080-36-52-2489. Abi you think say na old age be your own wahala. I congratulate all my fellow men. As I come Benin City with the secret of my standby generator herbal remedy, where I dey give to my fellow men to use with bitter cola, you go day on 24/7 standby, no power failure again. We have 7 veins that make people call us men. 4 day up, 3 day down. If any of these veins block, now that time you will see, say, your male organ go inside like small picking. Oh, I'm always say, if a man no feel satisfied, is lover. Can they use different type of manpower? Example be like your alternator of motor. We get problem. When you can't change battery. Change battery cannot solve the problem until you change the alternator where they cause wahala for the car. That implied to your case. I they stand 33. Stand 33. Don't forget, I only specialize on man-related problem. I have both traditional tests and latest computerizing detecting machine to check your body before any medication. My name is Chief Asiwaju, a.k.a. Baba Standby.

0: Hello. Who's on the request line?
1: Good evening.
0: Good evening to you, sir. What's your name?
1: My name is Osas.
0: Osas. Where are you calling us from?
1: From Benin.
0: What part of Benin, Osas?
1: Ebotubu.
0: Ebotubu. How's Ebotubu?
1: It's Kamaku.
0: Okay. You want to play the game?
1: Yes.
0: Okay, just make a sentence with your name.
1: Hello?
0: Just make a sentence with your name.
1: That is a good boy.
0: Oh, wama. E boy, we wahina. Eh? Umae, we are your man. All right, you want to request for a song?
1: Okay. Two Face by Radio.
0: Please say that again.
1: Two Face by Raindrop.
0: Raindrop by Two Face.
1: Yes.
0: Oh wow. Now me you want confuse Abby. Oh I'm
1: No.
0: All right, I got you. Are you sending a shout out to anyone?
1: Okay. Bye.
0: All right. Have a lovely, lovely Sunday night rest. All right. Oh, I think I should push play to the songs right about now. Thank you so much, Angel from Ugbowo, Miriam from Aurora, 75 years old man from Akwa Ibom, Nathaniel from Sapler Road, Osas from Ebotubu. Oh, okay, let me take this call. Let's see. Hello.
2: Hello.
0: Good evening. What's your name, please?
2: Calling from Isaac,
0: oh my, all the way from Ebonyi, wow. How's Ebonyi doing?
2: What is it?
0: How's Ebonyi State?
2: Hi.
0: All right. Okay, quickly, Isaac. Okay, let's just play the game. A sentence with your name.
2: Sentence is my name.
0: Tick-tock, time is ticking.
2: I want to make a request for a movie.
0: You have to play the game before you make requests. So that's what we do right now. That's what we do right here. Okay, because you're calling all the way from Ebonyi, go ahead. What song are you requesting for?
2: Any Fino. Okay, Dike. Mama.
0: Fino?
2: Yes, Fino. Okay, Dike, Mama.
0: I don't know if I got that. I don't think I have that.
2: Fino, Papa, is a plug guy now.
0: I know Fino. Come on, I know Fino. That's like my favorite rapper, but I ain't got a song on my playlist right now.
2: I really need that music, Mama.
0: I ain't got that song right now. I got a lot of Fino here. Eyes on them, a lot of Fino here.
2: Okay.
0: I have Onye Unwa here. Okay, you quickly request for another song. Say that again.
2: Yeah,
0: Onye Kawena. Any of her song? Okay.
2: No. She sounds clear.
0: Say that again. Your voice is low.
3: It's in Fino's second album.
0: Oh, sorry.
3: Fino featuring Onyeka Onwenu.
0: That same song you were requesting for. It's not on the playlist.
3: Yes.
0: So you have to request for another song.
2: Oh, yeah. Emma, I will call back.
0: All right. Have a nice Sunday night. Okay, thank you so much, Isaac, all the way from Ebonyi. So sorry, I ain't got the song you're looking for. Hello, this may be my last call. Hello. Who's calling? Who's on the request line?
4: Good evening, ma'am.
0: Good evening. What's your name, please?
4: This one's from Ebonyi.
0: Say it again.
4: Adesua from Ebonyi.

0: How you doing?
1: Okay.
0: How's Bowo?
1: Thank God.
0: Okay, all right. Quickly, you want to send a shout out, make a request?
1: Yeah, I'll make a request.
0: Okay. What song?
1: Man Down by Rihanna.
0: Okay, Man Down. I think I should have that. Ram pa pa pam, ram pam pa pam, ram pa pam. Man Down by Rihanna. Yeah, I got you. All right, who are you requesting it for? For yourself? You just want to enjoy it, or for someone?
1: No, actually, for myself.
0: Oh, no, that's beautiful. Yeah, pamper yourself by yourself. For no time to check time. All right, have a beautiful and lovely night. Rest. Enjoy.
1: All right.
0: So I think that's it for today. Thank you so much once again, Angel from Ogbowo, Miriam from Urora, 75 years old man from Akwa Ibom, Nathaniel from Sapler Road, Osas from Ebotubu, Isaac from Ebonyi. So sorry, I didn't have the song you wanted by Fino. Let's see if I can just play anything for you. And then Adesua from Ogbowo, Man Down, yes, for herself. Yeah, I want you to have a smoothie, sushi, sleeky Sunday night rest.

Yeah, it's about time we'll wrap it up, we'll say goodbye. It's time to say goodbye. It's time to say goodbye. So clap your hands and stamp your feet. It's time to say goodbye. Yeah. I want to say a very big thank you to all of you, to everyone who called, to those who tried, but you know, we couldn't take your calls. We do appreciate you all for sticking with us on EBS Radio 95.7 FM. Yeah, today is Mother's Day. Isaac, we're celebrating all mothers, everyone who's a mother, an aspiring mother, our biological mothers, non-biological mothers. If you've been there for a child, if you've done what, you know, a mother should do for a child, we're celebrating you today. We'll pray that God strengthens you and, you know, you continue to do good and be good. Yes, Isaac, you called all the way from Ebonyi and you requested for Oche Dike Mama. Fino featuring Onyeka Oweno. Yes, we got you, we got you, we got you. This is the Star Station, baby. Come on. A very big thank you to Haruna H. Billions. You know, he got you, you know. He helped out with the song and we got you, Isaac, all the way from Ebonyi. Yes, we appreciate you all from wherever you call us from. You know, it's not easy, you know, sticking with us and, you know, trying to reach us, to support us in your own little way. We do appreciate you. Yes, it's been a lovely time out with you guys. This beautiful smoothie, slicky, sushi, Sunday night. This is Amy, the lady of the airwaves. Yeah, I had to hold it down because Radio Empress is on a break. She's been working, right? So she deserves some rest. You know, she needs to, like, pamper herself a little. All right, I'll see you when I see you. Happy Mother's Day to every mother out there. For you, Isaac, all the way from Ebonyi. Fino featuring Oyinka Wenu, the late Oyinka Wenu, Oche Dike Mama. I want you all to enjoy and have a lovely night rest. Au revoir.

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